Channel 955. Y'all remember J.J. McCarthy? He was a quarterback on the University of Michigan's football team. He actually took him to a national championship. He was on the Minnesota Vikings, and as of today, he's now going to the New York Giants. Good luck to J.J.

0: Coming up on the next Mojo in the Morning, we bust another cheater with the War of the Roses. 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

0: their game here in Detroit against the New York Jets. And this is what Dan Campbell had to say. Here we go, post-locker room talk.
1: That's just what the doctor ordered, man. Listen, give those guys their flowers. They played hard, man. That's the best game they played up to date this season. All right, they gave us what they had. All right, we had other opportunities. It don't matter. Next special teams, that's a winner. No, no, I'm in a position. Just kept answering, man. We figured some things out. You just kept answering, man. Answering the bell.

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Channel 955, what's up? It's Bianca. So my 5-year high school reunion is coming up, and I don't know if I want to go to this. Like, is it worth going? Are they fun? Or are they just cringy and weird and awkward? I don't know. What are your take on high school reunions?

Channel 955, no tea, no shade, no hate to Bruno Mars because I love him. But you're telling me this was best R&B of the year. This right here, Channel 955.

0: Coming up on the next Mojo in the Morning, we bust another cheater with the War of the Roses. 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
0: 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Capital One presale starts tomorrow morning at 10.
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Channel 955. It's Bianca on Detroit's number one hit music station. This was so funny. I saw this on Instagram. You know who the Motor City Dans are? They're like the Dan Campbell lookalikes, like the group. Well, anyway, this girl named Tierra posted with one of them. And she said, "I was so excited to meet Dan Campbell today. Sorry to break it to you, girl. Wasn't him."

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They either stole it from a kid, took it from somewhere at school, and they were not supposed to bring this home. Yeah, I want to hear those stories, okay? Text me, 9550.

0: 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It's Bianca on Channel 955, Detroit's number one hit music station. All right, Cynthia, what did you catch your kids doing?
1: Well, he went out and bought a big giant whale from the garage sale.

Channel 955, it's Bianca. So it's like so weird. My mom's on vacation right now. And I feel like she should not have gone on vacation without me. Like, I low-key feel like it's a crime. Or maybe I'm just being selfish. I don't know.

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0: Coming up on the next Mojo in the Morning, we bust another cheater with the War of the Roses. 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

Detroit's number one hit music station, Channel 955. This is the new hit list. My name's Kiana, in for Angelina. One of my favorite performances by far at the MTV VMAs yesterday had to go to Sienna Spiro. Her voice is just unreal. And like, she's just getting started. This is her song, Great Expectation.

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It's the new hit list. My name's Kiana, in for Angelina. I'm real excited to see Ariana Grande in the Meet the Fockers sequel. We have yet to see her in like a rom-com, so this is going to be really fun. Petal is on the new hit list. Jennifer.

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0: 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Capital One presale starts this morning at 10.

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Hey, it's Mojo. It's week four of Mojo Secret Sound, and we still don't have a winner. It's worth $13,000. 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It's

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I know I've been gone the past 2 weeks, but I'm not going to lie. 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I went to my best friend's wedding, and I went to Vegas. 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

Y'all, I'm not going to lie. Jahmyr Gibbs is absolutely carrying our team this season. 3 touchdowns on Sunday, plus a win over the Jets. I mean, doesn't get any better than that. Victory Monday, going into Victory Tuesday, baby. Channel 955.

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1055. Okay, I want everybody to be completely honest. What do we think of Taylor Swift's new song, Patient Zero? I've heard some controversy over it, and I kind of agree with the takes. It's Channel 955.

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0: December 8th at Little Caesars Arena. Ludacris. Capital One presale starts this morning at 10.

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1055. We are back with Jingle Ball December 8th at Little Caesars Arena. It's always the best show. Last year, we had Zara Larsson, Nelly, so many great artists. And this year, our lineup is even better. Ludacris, Alex Warren, The Beaches, Tublo. I mean, I don't think it gets much better than that. So if you want to find out how you can enter pre-sale, don't go anywhere. Coming up in three songs, I'm going to tell you how on Channel 955. For just

let's get the party started. See you at the bar, you was hardly talking. That's when I knew that your heart was scarring. Friends to lovers need a part to star in. Like, wait, babe, let me

All right, y'all, that is officially the end of my show for tonight. But thank you so much for hanging out. My name's Ange. You can follow me on social at Ange Churco. And make sure you are staying tuned because 10 a.m. we start the pre-sale and 6 a.m. we start Mojo in the Morning, baby.

0: Coming up on the next Mojo in the Morning, we bust another cheater with the War of the Roses. 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

Hey, what's up, Detroit? It's Emma, channel 955. Let's hang out with each other for a little bit. I'll be playing all your favorite music, so hit that talkback mic if there's a song you really want to hear. We'll kick it off with Dexter and the Moon Rocks. Ooh.

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hope you stood up. Eminem on Channel 955, Real Slim Shady. Okay, you guys, I need some help. I have no idea what to do for Halloween this year, okay? Do I do like a couple's costume, a friend costume? I want something that's creative, but not so out of the box where people have no idea who I am. It's got to be pop culture centric. I don't know. Hit me up with ideas, okay? Text me at 95500. 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

It's Mojo. It's week four of Mojo Secret Sound, and we still don't have a winner. It's worth $13,000. 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
0: Starring Alex Warren, One Republic, Ludacris, Tove Lo, Bella Kay, Jason Derulo, The Beaches, Freya Sky, and JYT. Capital One presale starts this morning at 10, and we'll see you at the show.

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Okay, I don't know about you guys. I hear a lot of songs for the first time on TikTok, which is exactly where I heard this song, and I'm obsessed with it. Here's Oh Yeah with Steve Lacy on Channel 955.

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Wake up and win tickets to Jingle Ball. 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

on Channel 955. That VMA's performance of his gave me major FOMO that I didn't see him at his tour stop in Detroit, you guys. Oh, biggest regret so far. Here's Dominic Fike on Channel 955.

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Kendrick Lamar and SZA on Channel 955. You know, I was kind of expecting Ariana Grande at the VMAs on Sunday night, but then I realized she's taking a hiatus from being in the public eye. You go, girl. 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

Hey, it's I'm on channel 955. Thanks for hanging out with me, you guys. If you haven't heard yet, Jingle Ball presented by Capital One is coming to Little Caesars Arena on December 8th. You guys, this lineup goes crazy. Alex Morin, One Republic, Ludacris, Tuvalu, Jason Derulo, Bella K, Freya Sky, The Beaches, and JYT. 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Here's my...

0: 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After going to my friend's wedding over the weekend, I realized how many songs will be a no play at my wedding personally. A lot of line dances I really don't like, and a lot of weird slow songs that just make it awkward. But not this one. Here's Dave and Tabs on Channel 955.
1: Let's get the party started. 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That's when I knew that your heart was starring. 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
1: 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Coming up on the next Mojo in the Morning, we bust another cheater with the War of the Roses. 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

Mars on Channel 955. Okay, I don't know about you guys. I still cannot get over the videos of Verlander's last home game. Kind of a big deal, especially when his daughter runs up to him. All the tears. I mean, I just cannot handle watching that without getting a little teary-eyed. Here's a

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Well, I've got your shot to see this year's star-studded Jingle Ball lineup, and I'll tell you how to grab tickets before they sell out. 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

Justin Bieber, Yukon on Channel 955. Okay, I went to a wedding over the weekend of my close friends, but sometimes the DJ does not play the hits. I was really looking forward to hearing some songs, especially this one. I feel like this is always played at a wedding. Here's Bruno Mars.

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3: Have you were out this weekend?
4: Yeah, right? I was at DD's Discounts in Dearborn. Okay. It was incredible.
5: What is that place?
4: It's a discount store that has every single thing you could imagine.
5: But, like, what do they sell? Yeah,
4: everything.
5: Yeah.
4: Okay. Luggage, clothing, toys, furniture, literally everything. And we had an incredible event. We were out there for a couple of hours, seen a bunch of listeners. And there was one group of individuals that walked up amongst the rest. And we were giving out raffle tickets. And we were raffling off $50 gift cards to DD's Discounts every half an hour. So as people are walking up, I'm like, hey, you know, free raffle. Don't have to spend any money. I'll come inside. And we actually went inside and, like, read off the winning tickets over the intercom every half an hour, which was pretty cool.
5: Yeah.
4: But there was one mom that walked up, and she had two daughters. One was like 3 or 4 years old, like a really young girl. Then the other was like 10, 11, a little bit more mature. And obviously, like, I'm interacting with everyone, but I'm speaking to the mom. I'm saying, hey, we got a free raffle. Mm-hmm. All you got to do is take a ticket. I'll give the daughters tickets as well. 3 tickets. I'll come inside on the 30 and I'll announce the winner. And the mom is looking at me, and then she looks immediately at the daughter. That's like 10 or 11 years old. And the daughter looks back at the mom and translates what I'm saying. So the mom, I guess, didn't speak English, but she relied on her 10 or 11 year old daughter to understand what I'm saying.
6: That's wild, isn't it?
4: Bro, so wild. And I've seen this before. I don't know what triggered in my mind in that moment, but it was almost like, I don't know if y'all saw That's So Raven, but she would, like, pop out and, like, go into, like, this other world in the middle of a conversation. And that's kind of what happened to me. As I'm watching this, I, like, escape to another world. And I'm like, man, the amount of responsibility that this young girl has to have to translate everything that anyone ever says in English to her mom, whether it's school related, whether it's a business, if the cashier, I'm assuming once they go in, DD's has a question, she has to then say it to her mom. Like, every single thing that her mom is told in English, she has to rely on her 10 or 11 year old daughter to communicate. And I'm like, man, as a first generation American, like, what is that pressure for a young child to have to experience as they're growing up?
6: I am amazed, and I don't know if we have any that are listening right now, to the listeners that will tell me that they came here to this great land of ours called the US of A, and they started listening to the great morning show known as MOJO, and they said that they did not know English at all, and they listened to the show and kind of picked up English from listening to our show. When they tell me that, I think to myself, oh God, your English must be bad.
5: I've met a few over the years,
6: it's
5: though.
6: It's crazy.
5: Really, like, there are certain things that are very helpful. Game shows, a lot of people will watch, like, Price is Right Wheel of Fortune to help. Our show, I've heard so many times that, like, a talk show, a radio show is helpful. But it does blow me away when I hear it's our show. I'm like, oh, you learned all the bad words first.
6: 844-MOJO live, 844-665-6548. Where were they from, Kev?
4: I don't know. I didn't ask any questions.
6: Well, you can know the language. What were they speaking?
4: I don't know. I don't know.
6: Was
4: it could have been anything.
6: Was it Arabic?
4: Was
6: it Spanish?
4: It wasn't Spanish.
6: It might be Arabic.
4: Could have been, yeah.
6: Bianca, your grandpa, do you ever have to translate for grandpa at all? I know grandpa's got English.
7: I have to kind of translate to talk with him. So sometimes he'll say things and I don't understand. So my dad is kind of our middleman. My aunt, who just moved here from Germany, so she's obviously Chaldean. She lived in Germany. She just moved here like a year ago. So her English is really bad. It's not really there. So her kids have to kind of talk to me to translate. And when she works, she has to have other people translate for her, too. So there's a very big language barrier.
5: Because you can speak in what?
7: No,
5: what?
7: I don't speak anything.
6: You don't speak Aramaic or anything?
7: No, like
6: you
7: Lydia talks to my grandpa for me.
5: I was going to say, Lydia does. Like, okay. Yeah.
8: Do you understand it? You just can't speak it?
7: Literally nothing.
6: Does your what do you call him?
7: Jiju.
6: Does your Jiju say, bro? Yo, bro.
7: No, I call him bro. My dad's like, that's actually disrespectful. You can't call him bro.
6: What's up, Sarah? How you doing?
9: Hey, good morning, everyone. How are you?
5: Good morning.
6: We're doing good. What's going on?
9: Not so much. I used to teach a class for Spanish-speaking kids, teaching them English. And one of my students ended up being a coworker at a different job years later. Mm. And she would always translate for her mom at the job every single time. And it was so funny because after 6 years, I found out that her mom does speak English. She just avoids it and makes everyone think she doesn't so that coworkers don't talk to her.
6: Oh, that's wild.
4: She'd get annoyed by you.
6: Honestly, there's a couple coworkers here that don't like talking very much to us. I wonder if that's the case. That's actually interesting. Another, who we got here? Lucia is with us right now. What's up, Lucia?
0: Mojo, good morning. Actually, it's Lucia. I'm not Hispanic. I'm Romanian.
6: Lucia. What's up, Lucia?
5: Beautiful name.
0: Good morning. Yes, I just want to tell you guys that I learned how to speak English, and I'm still learning with you guys.
6: Oh,
0: 26 years ago, we came to the United States, and my husband and I, our son was only 4 years old, and we discovered your show.
6: Yeah.
0: And every morning driving to work, I actually was night shift. I was driving to work. My husband was driving to work at night shift. I was driving, and we only had one car, day shift, and I was listening to you guys. And we never went to school here. I just picked it up just like that.
6: That's amazing.
0: At work and with you guys. And I was waiting for a subject like this.
6: Yeah, really? To tell us.
5: That is yes, incredible. Yes,
0: I've been listening to you guys, like I said, for 26 years.
6: Can you hang on?
0: You know,
6: hang on 1 second. You're telling this beautiful. What are you doing over there?
4: Va multil mesc patru apel.
7: He's trying to speak.
0: No.
5: What did you just say?
4: Ask her. What I say?
0: That was not even close.
4: Damn! I'm trying to say thank you for the call. I'm trying to get Google to tell me how to do it.
5: Oh, I heard something in here. I'm like, what is that noise?
0: Mulțumesc, Kevin. Mulțumesc pentru your phone. Pentru telephone.
6: Oh, my God.
0: I'm missing now the words.
4: Okay. Now I got it.
6: Man.
3: Why you no speak it in English?
5: Lucia, Lucia, is there something that you learned from us that like you tried to say to somebody else and they were like, oh no, they say it wrong?
6: like Blumpkin, I don't know.
0: Oh, listen, I know how to say realtor.
6: How was
5: it? Realtor. We were just talking about that last year.
6: Oh, yeah, yeah.
0: I know how Mojo pronounced that word.
6: No, don't go off of anything I say. I can't even pronounce the words of the beverage that cows give us. I say milk, and everybody gives me crap.
7: Yeah,
6: they give me crap.
0: And you know what else is funny?
6: What's
0: at work, I'm a nurse, and I'm so good at spelling. I cannot pronounce the words correctly, but however,
6: you can spell.
0: My coworkers are asking me for the correct spelling.
6: That's incredible.
0: Because you know, I learned English late in life. I was 32 years old. So
4: you sound great.
6: You are so beautiful. Wonderful. I appreciate you calling, and I'm so happy that you got to talk to us today.
0: Wow, I'm so happy. This was first time ever.
4: Oh, yay!
0: Thank you so much. I love you guys.
6: We love you too.
5: We love you, man.
3: Love you too.
6: Take care.
4: See you.
6: Hold on. Denise, how did your mom listen or learn English?
10: Yeah, so she learned how to speak English by watching soap operas.
6: Oh, my God. Are you serious? That's so funny.
10: Yes, for a minute there, she was... No, her, like, she would talk, and it was so dramatic, like, everything she said, like, it was just, because, like, I mean, just imagine it. But, yeah, no, actually, I mean, big reason I call is, like, I appreciate, like, you guys bringing this topic up, because, like, when I was little, I didn't speak Spanish until I went into, like, I didn't speak English until I was, like, in kindergarten or first grade,
5: uh-huh.
10: So my mom
6: watching
10: was not
6: Days of Our
10: an actual
6: Lives, right?
10: U.S. citizen at the time.
6: I loved it.
5: Uh-huh.
7: Okay.
10: Yeah, so I literally was translating her citizenship paperwork and all of these things. I'm like 5 years old speaking legalese to her. It's crazy stuff.
6: Can I tell you something? I used to watch during the days on the reverse of this, the Spanish novellas.
7: Telenovelas.
6: Yes, I used to watch them and I would pick up sometimes some Spanish off of it. Because if you would caption and do the captions on there, you kind of knew what was going on. But how funny is it that your mom would be more dramatic because she learned how to speak English off of watching... What soap opera was it? Which one was it?
10: You know, I don't know. She was a stay-at-home mom, so I'm sure, like, what's been on, like, Days of Our Lives.
6: Yeah.
11: Like sand through the hourglass. So are the days of our lives.
6: Isn't that funny? That's wild. Well, thank you for the call. I appreciate you telling us that story.
10: Yeah, no problem. Thank you, guys. You have a great day.
12: You too.
6: Somebody was telling me that little kids will pick up, and they did it off of watching cartoons.
8: Mm-hmm.
6: So you'd watch, you know. Any...
8: My big in my sorority was from Mexico, and she learned from SpongeBob.
6: Damn.
5: Oh, gosh. Wow. No way.
6: There's also a lot of kids with learning disabilities that will pick up that way, too. Mm-hmm. And they'll watch off of that, yeah. You know, because they're more apt to be entertained right. And stick with it. So I'm still trying to learn how to speak English. So right. don't learn from us.
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14: Roads are dry and traffic is pretty light so far this morning in and around Metro Detroit. Be aware of moving work crews. Work to clear out on 275 southbound Ann Arbor Road to Ecorse Road and on the Jeffries both ways 94 to Telegraph. I'm Heather Pasco with traffic.
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1: All right, it is Mojo in the Morning. A grown man scared. And is he going to be okay with you talking about this and telling this story?
6: I mean, he's sleeping, so okay. I don't know. But if I want ladies to call out their boyfriends or husbands or friends or brothers. I don't even care for what. But Wes and I started the Apple TV show Widow's Bay the other night with Matthew Rhys. I only heard about it because it won like all the Emmy Awards. And so I thought, what in the heck is this about? It is so, so good. It is a comedy thriller, which sounds like an oxymoron, but it's funny, but it really is very, very scary. So I usually fall asleep. If we turn on something and we're in bed at night, I fall asleep within like 20, 30 minutes tops. I'm so tired. So the other morning I woke up and I asked Wes how the rest of the episode that we were watching went. And he got this funky look on his face. And he said, when you fall asleep, I have to turn it off because I get scared. I'm like, you are a 40-something-year-old man. You are in bed next to somebody. Like, I get it if you're home by yourself. Okay, like something's a little scary, you would turn it off. Yeah. I am right next to him sleeping, and he has to turn it off because he said...
1: he doesn't have you there.
6: It is too scary.
1: Awake.
7: That's crazy.
1: That's funny. What is the topic? What is your grown-ass man afraid of?
6: Yes.
1: I love to hear
6: Call
1: these stories.
6: Them out.
1: I would love it. 844-MOJO-LIVE, 844-665-6548.
8: I briefly saw a guy that would not kill a spider, and I wasn't killing the spider either, so we hated each other.
1: Really?
8: Because I was like, get that thing, so he was afraid.
1: So if you were with him, he was not doing it,
8: no,
1: you weren't doing it,
8: and I had spiders. To get out like a bleach spray and bleach it.
1: That is funny. I the only thing I'm afraid of is my wife. That's the only
7: that's a good one. I'm afraid of mice.
1: Oh,
7: I don't. When a kid it scarred me as a child.
8: A mouse, yeah. Not a rat.
6: Like a mouse ran a over mouse. Your foot, or was in your house.
7: A mouse was in the house. I remember we used to have like our canned goods was like, I don't know, on a shelf like on the ground, like that's where the drawer was or whatever. And I remember opening it up and like reaching in to get something, and it just like ran past.
6: Oh,
7: and it
6: yeah.
7: Just,
6: uh-huh. Like,
7: and ever since then, it just that's what gets me. Well, I can do spiders. I can do movies.
1: Can you do snakes?
7: Snakes are cool. I've worn snakes, or like, you know, they put it over your shoulders. That's
8: what about
7: cool.
8: If you got one in a trap and it was dead, would you dispose of it?
7: It would take me 10 minutes. Yeah. You know what I mean? Like, I would have a broom fully extended and like.
6: What about ghosts? Do you guys believe in ghosts?
8: I believe in
7: them. I'm cool with that. We've been to the insane asylum. Like, I'm cool walking through there, and I'm good with all that. Just don't put no rats in my face.
1: We, in our old house, had mice, and I remember watching, this is way back when the Sopranos was on, Sunday night watching the Sopranos, and I'm sitting on the couch, and I just start seeing a bunch of things moving, and I'm like, oh my God, what's going on? And there was like many of them. Yeah, because when there's one, where there's one,
6: oh, there's a
1: whole family of them. Grown ass men, and what is your grown ass man afraid of? What's up, Kelly?
9: I can totally relate to Shannon. My husband likes watching scary things, and when I fall asleep as well too, he says that he turns on something funny. Sometimes he said he'll put on like Nickelodeon or something like that just because he doesn't want to go to bed scared.
1: That's funny.
9: So I could totally relate to that.
1: What does he do if you're not home? If you're not home at all, does he have to have like the TV on all the time or lights on?
9: It's really funny, yeah, because the lights will be on and I'll see him like on the couch with like his his legs up on the couch, like something's going to grab him from underneath the couch.
6: Oh my God, I love that.
9: Something scary. And he's like, I was waiting for you, and I was trying really hard to like wait. But yeah, I'm going to have to wait until you get home. But I'll be right there on the couch. And I'm like, oh my God.
1: If you're home by yourself, do you ever jump into your bed because you're afraid that somebody underneath
6: every
1: the bed is going to grab you?
6: Still, every single time.
1: What's going on, Sarah? How you doing?
10: Hi. Good morning, everybody.
6: Good morning.
1: What's your guy afraid of?
10: My guy is afraid of heights.
1: Oh, yeah.
7: Okay. Like roller coasters or?
10: Well, for the longest time, he'd always just tell me he was scared of heights. And it wasn't until we went to Kalahari with my son and went to go get on a water slide that I actually witnessed it firsthand. And we got up maybe two or three flights of stairs, and he starts shaking, and he's, like, holding on to me and, like, putting his face into my back so he doesn't have to look around. And when we got all the way to the top, he was, like, dripping sweat, like, shaking.
7: Yeah, I'm not mad.
1: How big of a man is this man?
10: He's probably, like, 5'9".
1: Okay.
10: 200 pounds. Oh, yeah.
1: 5'9", 200 pounds. Okay. 200-pound man sweating his ass off at Kalahari.
6: At
1: poor
6: Kalahari.
1: Guy. What's up, Pat? How you doing?
11: Hi. My name's Alicia. But
1: oh, I don't know how we got that, but let's change that.
11: Yeah, my husband is afraid of ghosts. Oh. And my kids see spirits in the house. He's sensitive to seeing spirits in the house. So he swears that there's something that is always dwelling in my closet. So if I go to bed at night and I'm mad at him about something, I'll leave my closet door wide open and it'll freak him out.
7: That's so mean.
6: Also, the way that you just say, we see spirits in the house all the time freaks me out.
1: Yeah.
11: We do. Yeah. I don't. My kids does, and my husband does as well.
1: Wow. Where do you live?
6: Moving.
1: Where's your home?
11: It's in Rosedale Park.
1: Oh my gosh.
7: It's a beautiful neighborhood.
11: One of those historic homes. Yeah.
1: We should broadcast from Alicia's home for Halloween.
7: Nope.
1: We should see if we can sit at your kitchen table for a while with the dark.
7: A little paranormal activity.
1: Hold on, Natalie. What's up, Natalie?
7: Natalie Nunn.
12: Good morning. First time, long time.
7: Hey, Natalie on the phone.
12: Hey, guys. So I have kind of two that go together about my husband. Shannon will appreciate this. As we get warm at night, we stick our feet out of the bed, you know, to cool off. Mm-hmm. And my husband will sweat it out. And I'm like, just take your foot out of the bed. You just wrap it around the covers. Like, it's fine. It'll cool you off. He will not do that because he's like, there's monsters under the bed.
7: There's monsters?
1: You know what you need to do?
12: And then he also... Yeah, go ahead.
1: No, what you need to do is you need to get something that is longer, put it underneath you, and like tickle him from afar or something like that.
6: God, he will freak out.
1: Yeah. What is the other thing
12: and
1: he does?
12: We have a pocket door to our bathroom within our bedroom.
1: Yeah.
12: And if I don't, he will say like the monsters in the closet will get him at night, like because he can see like right through there from his side of the bed.
6: So you have to close it all up.
12: It's a man.
6: Yep.
7: The monsters.
1: Yeah. Yep. The monsters.
7: What happened?
1: Monsters Inc.
8: Jeez. Love it.
1: Sully.
7: Is it a movie?
12: And he's no little guy either. He's like 6'4". You know, 260.
6: Oh my God.
7: That's a huge bitch.
1: These are great. Kendra, what's up with your husband?
13: My husband is a gentle giant, 6'4", and he's so scared to be home alone.
1: Oh, my gosh. What does he do when he's home alone?
13: He will get one of my kids from school because I started a new job. And this past week, he was taking, I have four kids, so he would one day do one day the next.
6: You are kidding. I'd be so mad.
7: That is crazy.
1: That's wild.
13: Oh, first time, long time. Hey. And it's my birthday.
7: Happy birthday.
1: This is Kendra.
7: Kendra on the phone.
1: And happy birthday to you.
13: Thank you.
1: All right. I want all the people that just called us up to call on their guys. I want them to play this podcast for their guys because their guys will be like, that ain't true.
7: Right.
1: What is, you know what I mean?
7: They're going to be home alone.
1: All right. I got to show you, by the way, he's talking about spirits and ghosts and stuff like that. I just got this TikTok yesterday where a guy was driving through a cemetery with his Tesla, and his Tesla stopped because something jumped in front of him. He looked at the screen and it shows you what's there.
7: Wow.
1: I'm sending it to you guys
6: right
1: now.
6: It's AI. Yeah, it's got to be.
1: Listen, it probably is, but it looked so damn cool. It was so wild how many spirits were there. Here.
7: It's about that time. We're going to start hearing spirit stories.
6: I don't like this stuff. I already have goosebumps. I haven't even started looking at it.
8: I love it.
1: I love it as long as they aren't visiting me. I don't want them. I don't want them coming around.
8: I
1: want
8: to talk to them.
7: I mean, what if they friendly, though?
1: Yeah. Huh?
7: What if they friendly?
1: I don't know.
14: Suddenly stopped in the middle of the road. He was confused.
8: He looks like he saw a ghost.
14: Luckily, he recorded this insane situation.
15: Just want to stop by my brother. Like, I can't even talk right now. So I'm driving, right, through the graveyard.
8: Why
15: I'm going to turn the camera in a minute.
8: Good question.
15: And my car immediately stopped as if I hit a pole. I promise to God.
8: Why?
15: And so I'm like, what the hell is going on? And I look down at my camera. Let me show you this.
7: Oh, it's a bunch of them.
15: It's literally
7: it's a family reunion.
15: In the middle
6: are you dumb? You are
15: I'm
6: dumb.
15: You
6: why is he driving through a graveyard?
1: Because
6: ask yourself that question
1: a cemetery.
6: First.
1: You're going through a cemetery.
6: When does your route to your brother's house ever take you through
7: his
6: a cemetery?
7: His brother was dead. Though. He might have been visiting.
1: Yeah.
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18: Roads are dry and traffic is pretty light so far this morning in and around Metro Detroit. Be aware of moving work crews. Work the clear out on 275 southbound Ann Arbor Road to Ecorse Road and on the Jeffries both ways 94 to Telegraph. I'm Heather Pasco with traffic.
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0: means, and I know it's going to be tough because everybody's calling for secret sound. Don't call for secret sound. I want to hear from babysitters or nannies, caregivers who let kids listen to Mojo in the Morning, because I want to give you
1: a high five.
2: Round of applause. Yes,
0: thank you. Thank you for doing it. I love bus drivers. I remember one time there was a bus driver that got themselves into trouble, and we had to fight for her to get her job back. It was basically, I was going to do a protest out in front of whatever the, I can't remember the district. It was Downriver District. They were going to fire the bus driver because a parent complained. Their kid came home and said something that they heard on the radio.
2: Shout out to the bus drivers.
1: My bus driver used to listen.
0: Really?
1: I remember. What school? I used to listen to y'all.
0: Did you go to Catholic school?
1: Yeah, but we would be on Waterford School District buses. So we would always listen, and I would hear War of the Roses.
3: Oh, my gosh.
0: 844 Mojo Live, 844-665-6548. I will never forget coming home, and it was little Jacob, and we came home, and this was a wild one. He said, "Mom and Dad, I can't go to bed until I tell you this." And it was the babysitter. We had a babysitter that lived in our neighborhood, would have her boyfriend sneak over to the house, and he would be over with her the whole time. And he goes, and they did nothing but just sit on the couch holding each other's hands the entire time.
1: And this was before cameras, so you never would have found out if he didn't say
0: You know what? There were no nanny cams. Yeah. I think there were nanny cams at the time, but we just didn't have one.
2: Luckily, that's all they was doing was holding hands.
0: I know.
2: Sheesh. Could you imagine?
0: Yeah.
2: I used to only see that like on television.
0: That's another thing. We got parents listening with their kids right now, and you have to bring up something dirty like that.
2: What did I say?
0: Luckily, it was.
2: That was a safe way. That was a conversational.
0: All right, what's going on?
2: What?
0: Let me go to Stephanie.
2: Stephanie.
0: Hi, Stephanie.
4: Hi.
0: Are you a babysitter, nanny? What do you call yourself?
4: I'm the mom.
0: Oh, you're the mom. Okay. All right. Okay, what are you calling for?
4: We listen to you guys every morning on our way to the bus stop.
0: Oh, boy. What have we taught your kids? It's unbelievable.
4: Oh, they've heard a few not-so-nice words.
0: Oh, jeez. I apologize for the language.
3: I apologize for the language of these two.
4: No, that's okay. They know right from wrong, so they know not to say it.
0: Yeah.
3: Almost like the opposite way of teaching a lesson. I always tell my kids, all right, you know the words, just don't say them.
0: Yeah.
3: Okay?
4: Exactly. Like,
3: I can't protect you from hearing the words. Dickhead.
0: Wow, Shannon.
2: Who's that?
0: That's horrible. Thank you for the call. Appreciate it. Hold on. We got a nanny on the phone. Nanny on the phone and kids in the car with you?
5: Good morning.
3: Good morning.
0: What's up? Do you listen with the kids?
5: I don't have the kids in the car with me right now, but I have been a nanny for 18 years, and I have always listened in the car, and I just put, like, the driver's speaker up. Like, I have only that speaker going.
0: Yeah.
5: But I also wanted to make a comment. My bus driver, when I was a little girl, played you guys for us every single morning, and I still remember his name. It was Mr. Ernie, and that's how long I've been listening every morning since I was five.
0: Mr. Ernie should be getting an award for that. Like, we should give him. Does that not sound like a bus driver's name?
2: And they could turn it down, but they don't. I like it.
0: I love, though, that you're continuing the tradition, but you're only changing the speakers to the front of the car. Like, the kids still can't hear. They got.
5: Oh, and you know what? My first nanny kids, one's a senior in high school now, and two are in college at Grand Valley.
0: Oh, wow.
5: And after this, I'm going to text them and be like, do you guys remember listening to Mojo in my car every morning?
0: Oh my God.
5: I bet they do.
0: Send them this podcast. We'll make sure that we have it all up for you real soon. What's up, Robin? How you doing?
6: Good.
0: What's going on? You're a nanny, too. What's up, Nanny Robin?
6: I am. My little, he's three. He tells all the tea. He tells everybody.
0: What does he tell on the nanny or what does he tell on you for doing?
6: Oh, well, he's potty training. And so, like, last week, I was trying to help him pull his pants up. And this is underwear. And I just pulled his pants up. And he's like, "Rara didn't pull my underwear up."
0: Oh, so he tells mom. That kid's got to do something on his own, right? That's crazy.
6: Right, I'm broke.
0: Yeah.
6: But he's like, "Mommy got stuck in her outfit. She tried an outfit on, and I guess, like, you know, I'm sure Shannon and Anna know, like, you go to take it

0: off and you're like, mm-hmm. Oh.
1: Panic when that happens. Yeah.
2: I have to tell you that that's the type of calls I want to get. I want to get the calls of the parents who are telling us what your kids told on the babysitter were doing. Because I bet you there's some crazy crap that babysitters are doing. Mm-hmm. Listening to our show is nothing compared to some of the stuff that the babysitters are up to. What's up, Kim?
3: Hey, how's it going?
1: Good morning.
2: What's going on?
3: I just wanted to say that my kids love listening to you guys. Uh-huh. I've been listening to you guys forever. And that's their favorite part of the ride to school. Sometimes they don't want to get out because they need to hear what happened with War of the Roses.
2: Oh, my gosh.
3: And they're constantly making guesses of the secret sound. But, yeah, they love it.
2: How old are they?
3: 15, 13, and 11.
2: Oh, my God.
4: The 11-year-old is probably the wild one.
2: Would Mrs. Doubtfire let those kids listen
3: the wild
2: to the show?
3: One.
2: I don't think so. Thank you for the call. I appreciate it. Hold on. What do we got here? Oh, here we go. Initial K wants to be voice disguised. Why do you want to be voice disguised?
5: Good morning. Because I'm such a bad influence on my daughter.
2: What do you do? Do you let him listen to the show?
5: She was 4 years old.
2: Yeah.
5: Yeah, of course. I mean, it's most. So when I drive my daughter to school every morning, we go to. So she listened to Balls, and then ever since now she's 17, we have an inside joke, and we go Balls.
6: Balls.
2: See, that's not bad though. That's kind of cute.
1: Funny.
2: Yeah, that's cute.
4: It's good humor.
2: Kevin talking about hanging with his girlfriend last night. You know, or
4: never
2: some girl.
4: Said that.
2: Or any girl that you're with.
4: You teaching the world about cook chairs.
1: That conversation will just never die. It lives on
4: listen,
1: months later.
4: Oh, he put one in the studio.
2: Hold on a second.
1: Every time I see a chair at the side of the road, every time I'm like, in my head, cook chair, cook chair, from that conversation.
2: Sarah, you there, Sarah?
7: I am.
2: This is an
7: adult.
2: So
7: I have to say.
2: Yeah. Go ahead.
7: Yeah, it's an adult one. It's one of my first earliest PTSDs. I was 5. My parents had hired a babysitter while they were going bowling. And she had her boyfriend over. And she locked my brother and I in her room. He was probably 3, my brother. And turned up the radio. And it was All for One, I Swear, playing on repeat on a cassette tape. And she lost her virginity to her boyfriend. And my parents found out because they saw the mess on the bed afterwards in my parents' bedroom.
1: Oh, my
2: the mess
1: goodness.
2: On the bed, the babysitter's in her boyfriend, the virginity mess on the bed. Oh my God.
4: That's crazy.
7: Yep. Wow.
2: What did she do to keep you guys quiet? I know you said she locked you in the room, but how did she keep you guys from not being all upset?
7: She told us we were going to get popsicles afterwards.
2: Oh, God.
1: My God.
2: Of course, popsicles.
7: Yeah, I'm 36 now, and I remember this, and that's I can't hear that song without having serious PTSD.
1: Oh, my God, what a story.
2: Yeah. That is an amazing story.
1: Hold on. I could not imagine coming home and knowing that my babysitter was in my room, let alone on my bed.
2: What's going on, Brittany?
8: Hello.
2: Hi, what's up?
8: I'm shook from that last story. That was horrific. I was never hiring a babysitter. First time, long time.
2: Hey. What? Brittany,
4: you're on the phone?
8: The phone.
2: Yes.
8: So my daughter told me after like a quick 3-hour babysitter session that her babysitter lost her jewel. Oh. So I'm looking all over my house for days for like a pendant, a necklace, a ruby perhaps. And then come to find out when I looked in the snack bin later that day, she left her jewel pen that she had been hitting in my house while babysitting. So she was fired.
2: Oh,
1: my 80. God.
2: Their jewel. That's great. Oh, my gosh.
4: What would you rather her lose, the pen or the Virginia?
2: Come on, Brittany, after hearing that call.
8: The pen.
1: Yeah.
2: Hold on. Deborah. What's up, Deborah? We're talking about telling on the babysitter. What's happening?
0: Well, when my son was young, I hired I had a guy that I work with at school because I'm a teacher come and watch my son. And when I got back, my son said, "Hey, Mom, you know what Jeremy did?" And I said, "Oh, no, what?" And he said, "Yeah, he let us eat in the family room, and then he pulled the Lazy Boy chair up to the TV so we could play PlayStation." I'm like, "Okay, that is against our rules."
1: Oh, what a good memory.
0: But,
2: yeah,
1: he's
2: cool.
0: But then I let him watch him another time, and I got home, and he said, "Guess what, Jeremy?" I'm thinking, "Oh, God, now what?" And he said, "Yeah, he took him in the car with him, and he did donuts in the parking lot."
6: He's escalating.
1: Wait, that's the best babysitter ever, though.
6: Guess
1: that's
6: what
1: so
6: Jerry
1: fun.
6: Did?
2: Wait. Hold on, there's one last one. He went to his girlfriend's house. Mojo in the Morning, what's up, Charisse?
9: Yes, hi.
2: Hi, what's happening?
9: Hi, I actually called y'all a couple of years ago on my son's birthday. So he just turned 9. But I remember when Kevin said something about a big booty girl when my son was only 7. And he perked up. Yeah, I bet you don't. I bet you don't.
6: He said he perked up.
9: And my son leaned. He perked up. He leaned from the back seat to the front seat. I said, "Boy, if you don't calm down," he said, "Wait a minute. Can you rewind it? Kev said something about big booty."
6: Hey, look, I hate to break it to you. That wasn't his first time.
2: That's awesome.
9: Like, and ever since, he's been into big booties. I'm like, "Oh, my God, I cannot do this."
2: God, that is such a great...
9: Only Kevin.
6: Oh,
9: only
6: my
9: Kevin.
6: God.
2: What a great memory. I love you, Charisse. Thank you for calling.
9: Yes, thank you.
2: Take
9: I
2: it.
9: Love y'all.
2: Oh, man, we love you.
10: We love you, too.
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11: 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It's Mojo in the Morning's Motor City Traffic.
1: There's an accident this morning on the Lodge, southbound after Linwood. It is blocking your left lane, so watch for some minor slowdowns here. And keep in mind, your Jeffries local lanes westbound between the Davison and Greenfield will be closed until October 4th. I'm Heather Pasco with traffic.
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27: Now, back to the Mojo in the Morning warm-up show. It's the second date update on Mojo in the Morning.
2: All right, second date update. We're going to find out why you are not getting a call back. Sabrina is getting ghosted right now. Sabrina, tell us a little bit about this guy. Like, what's he look like? What's he like? What is he all about?
29: Yeah. Okay. So his name is Mario, and he's really cute. He's a really good looking guy. And
2: dark hair, blonde hair. What kind of hair?
29: Yeah, dark hair, dark eyes. Okay. Like, think like tall, dark, and handsome.
2: Okay.
29: And he's a big sports guy.
2: Okay. So you guys, did you guys just watch sports, or what did you do?
29: Yeah, so we ended up meeting up to watch a Lions game.
2: Okay.
29: In like a sports bar.
2: Okay. And was it only one date that you went on and he's not calling you back? Or have you guys gone on multiple dates with each other?
29: No, it was just the one.
2: Did you guys just spend time watching the game, or did you guys go back to any of your homes, or what did you do?
29: Well, so it was, you know, going really well at the sports bar, and we ended up actually going back to his place for a little while after.
1: Oh, you did? Okay.
2: Okay. And now you're not getting a call back and you're wondering what's going on. Can I ask a question and not make you feel uncomfortable, okay, but did you guys bake cookies at all?
29: No, it was, we just kind of hung out and just spent a little more time together.
2: Okay. All right. I want you to say hi to Mario. He's on the phone with us right now.
29: Okay, hi.
0: Hey, what's up? How you doing?
29: I'm not great because I haven't heard back from you.
2: Mario,
0: well,
2: you sound like a handsome guy. You sound like a good-looking dude, man. She just called you good-looking, tall, dark, handsome. What's going on? What do you think of Sabrina? Tell us about Sabrina.
0: Sabrina's really cute. Sabrina's really cute. We met on Hinge, and we decided to go out, and we did. We ended up at a sports bar watching the Lions.
2: And
3: what's the problem?
2: Are you interested in her?
0: I was very interested in her at the time, but we went back to my place, and after that, I realized that I was missing my Apple Watch.
2: Okay. And why does that have to do with Sabrina? Did you misplace it, or what happened?
0: Well, Sabrina took my Apple Watch with the intent of, quote-unquote, wanting to see me again.
1: Oh, so you know she took your Apple Watch. You admitted it?
0: Because I tracked it down. Mm.
2: Oh, so you went and looked on like a Find My or something like that? Or
0: exactly.
1: Why Find would you do that? IPhone. Not you, her. Why would you take his watch?
29: Okay. I admitted to it right away. I knew he knew I would take it. Like, I wasn't actually trying to steal it. I was expecting him to reach out to me and be like, hey, do you have my watch? And then
0: you thought that I would take it?
3: Girls do this often.
29: Yeah.
4: Dude, I ain't never been.
2: They do?
3: No, I promise, I've heard at least like two times.
0: Nah,
3: usually
0: that's crazy.
3: Usually
0: that's
3: they're crazy. Not taking a freaking Apple Watch. It's like hid his belt or like something small because then he reaches back out and he's like, hey, have you seen my belt?
1: That's crazy behavior.
3: Yeah.
2: Like I can understand if it was like a sweatshirt or article of clothing.
3: Yeah, something like that.
4: But why then?
1: No, you don't take anything. Right. You hope that. Exactly. He enjoyed your company enough that he reaches back out.
2: I mean, Sabrina, taking his Apple Watch is like stealing his wallet. You know what I mean?
3: That's expensive. I mean, that's...
29: No, but like I said, I wasn't taking it to actually steal it. I wasn't trying to keep it. It was like sort of like a jokey, like, oh, well, now you have a reason to see me again. We got to get back together.
1: But I understand. But what if he didn't? What if he wasn't interested in seeing you again?
29: Well,
1: that's a big risk.
29: Really well, so I I kind of assumed he did want to. It was supposed to be fun. Uh-huh. Like, I thought he would get it.
1: Yeah.
3: This happens reverse, too. Like, a girl will leave her straightener or something at your house and then be like, hey.
2: Yeah.
1: I feel like leaving something is different.
3: Yeah. Mm-hmm. Yeah.
1: Leaving something is so different to me than taking something, especially an expensive something.
2: I don't like it from the aspect of it sounds to me like it could be misconstrued as you're a thief. So if you mean it in the most innocent way, and this is cute, I'm going to take his watch and he'll call me back. You now just ruined it by him immediately going, you know, the bitch told my watch. You know what I mean? Yeah. Like, you know how upset you would be if your watch is gone? I mean, that's not something small.
4: It's just unnecessary.
2: Spencer, what do you think about this?
5: This is borderline psychotic behavior. It's like the prequel to trying to get knocked up to trap a guy.
2: It is kind of a little bit of psychotic behavior, Sabrina.
29: It's a joke. Like, I knew, I wasn't trying to keep it or anything. I knew he would know I took it. And it was like, okay, haha, now we got to meet up so I can give it back. And, like, you have to see me again. Like, we had talked about going on a second date. I knew that he was going.
2: Spencer, what would you do?
29: To want to see me again. It was just supposed to be
2: funny. Would you do if a girl stole your watch?
5: Oh, I would go and get it and tell her to lose my number because I understand she thought the date went well, but you never know.
2: I'd call the police. Thought,
5: well, I'm not. Well, yeah.
2: Can you imagine? You call the police and you say, I got robbed.
4: It's crazy, man.
2: What's up, Ray? Hi, it's Mojo in the Morning.
6: What up, guys? How we doing?
1: Good morning.
2: Good, Ray. What's happening?
6: I just want to give her some advice, man. You know, like next time. Take a hoodie or something, you know, tell them you're cold and then you forget the hoodie on purpose if you have these type of intentions, right. You know.
2: I'm going to take his MacBook Pro.
4: I'm going to take his car
1: keys. I'm going to steal his dog.
2: Steal his dog. My gosh. Where is Rufus, my dog? Rufus is right now at Sabrina's house. Is that craziness or what? 844-MOJO-LIVE, 844-665-6548 is our telephone number. Hold on. Alyssa, what's up, Alyssa? How you doing?
7: You guys, I'm good. How are y'all doing?
2: Good. What do you think about Sabrina stealing this guy's Apple Watch or taking his Apple Watch?
7: Mario dodged the big bullet. That's what you're doing on the first date? What are you doing, like, 3 months from now? That, for real, like, some other caller was like...
2: She's going to steal his identity. She's going to take money out of his account.
8: I don't have to take anything.
2: Sabrina, I kind of get your excuse. Not okay. I get your excuse of what you're saying of why you had this intention of doing it. The problem, though, is I think the item that you chose might have been a little too big for this.
1: Yeah.
29: I mean, the irony is that it was small. I know what you're saying, but I mean, it was just something that easily fit in my pocket. It was just like the first thing I
2: saw.
29: You didn't even put
2: it on your wrist. You put it in your pocket.
29: No,
2: put it in your pocket.
29: It
2: looks like you're stealing it.
4: Klepto.
2: You know what I mean?
29: But I gave it back.
4: It's just unnecessary, man. Just be somebody he wants to see again. You don't have to go through all the hoops.
2: What if the only reason she gave him the watch back was because he found it out.
1: Mm-hmm.
2: Yeah,
4: she got that alert.
2: He knew where it was. Allie, what's up, Allie?
9: I just feel that stealing the watch like that for a second date is very, very manipulative.
2: It's kind of her way of manipulating another date out of the deal. I'm sure Mario read that right away. Sharif, what's up, Sharif?
11: I think that she needs to be given a second chance. She definitely probably was influenced by some of her friends who are, you know, doing this, leaving the sweaters and saw the watch, took it too far. She needs to understand boundaries.
2: You're an understanding
11: guy. There might be some anxious attachment stuff, but I don't know. She sounds like she's got a good sense of humor, and I'd give her a second chance.
2: Okay. By the way, you're not the only one. Ashley's on with us right now. Ashley, what did you want to say? Oh, no, I'm sorry. No, Ashley's not. Ashley's against you. Actually, somebody said she was just joking. This was a joke. Ashley, respond to that.
12: A joke is supposed to be funny, haha, not funny, weird.
2: Maybe a little weird. All right, well.
29: It's just kind of my sense of humor, though. Like I said, I thought he would get it. For the record, I have done this before and it worked.
2: Yeah, what did you steal
3: for fun? The, before?
29: So it was a hoodie before.
3: See?
29: She's escalating. It was the exact thing. I wore the hoodie home and was like, oh, I still have your hoodie.
2: Okay.
12: So you leveled up like
2: 10? She went.
29: That's just what I saw. I saw it sitting on the nightstand. I grabbed it.
4: This is getting worse and worse.
2: All right. Second date update on Mojo in the Morning.
27: Your home of War of the Roses. The five lies to tell your mom phone scams. And Shannon's dirty on the 30. This is Mojo in the Morning. 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
3: This is absolute madness.
4: Here's what we have coming up.
5: Hey, War of the Roses this morning. She thinks that her boyfriend is cheating on her because he's snapping with another girl. What is going on? I've always been under the belief that if you're Snapchatting, you know, back and forth with somebody, you're probably cheating. I don't know why that is. Kevin, are you Snapchatting right now?
6: Nah, not right now.
5: Not right now, but a little later. We also have $13,000 to give away. Your chance to win Secret Sound. We officially are week number 4 in this Secret Sound. And Jingle Ball tickets go on sale today. And I actually talked to a friend of mine that went and got a Capital One account yesterday. Literally signed up for a Capital One account yesterday just so he could purchase tickets because his daughter is such a huge Freya Sky fan.
6: It's the way to do it.
5: We'll have details on that and we'll give you a chance to win your tickets. Shannon's going to do a traffic update. I was just sitting in the lodge. I told this to Kevin on my way in. That I was probably 5 minutes from being in this accident. Like, if I was 5 minutes ahead of time, it was a bad one, too.
7: Yeah. I'll get to that in just a second. First off, weather 607, going to be another great day. Starting off at 52 degrees, sunshine, temps getting up into the mid-70s again. So what you're talking about, the southbound lodge between Linwood and the Davison, we have an accident that's now only blocking the two left lanes. You are going to see a pretty significant backup there. Westbound 96, the local lanes remain closed for the next couple of days between the Davison and Greenfield. The express lanes remain open there. Other than that, we're in great shape to start the day. That's your Channel 955 traffic on Mojo in the Morning.
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0: Good morning and welcome to the Mojo in the Morning show. It is great to have you here with us today. Secret Sound is back for the fourth week. Four straight weeks of Secret Sound, now worth $13,000. Just so you know, it's the same sound. I have a clue up on our Instagram and Facebook that you can go check out. I don't know if that clue did anything for anybody yesterday, to be honest with you. I think that people did have some, you know, what I would think obvious guesses, like holding a microphone, you know what I mean?
1: Yeah.
0: And the click or whatever on a microphone. But it wasn't the case. Did not get a winner, and I'm not disappointed. Matter of fact, yesterday we had a show meeting, and the conversation was, should we give out like a clue a day? And then it was like, no, let's keep it to what we normally said. And that was a week clue. So not a W-E-A-K clue, but a W-E-E-K clue. So we'll give a clue away at the end of this week if we do not get a winner for $13,000. This morning, though, could be the winner, though. At 6:30 will be your first chance to play. It's Mojo in the Morning show. We're just having a conversation about, you know, there's more nostalgia things or nostalgic things that kids are getting into these days. And you're starting to see it. Kids going to malls, movies and things like that. Things that honestly kind of went away for a little bit. And Shannon witnessed something that was very incredible when she was with her daughter, Lucy, who is a middle schooler, and all of her friends. How many friends would you say?
2: We had eight or nine girls with us.
0: Eight or nine total girls.
2: Like, yeah, we went to Blake's. We went to Blake's Orchard and Cider Mill on Saturday over the weekend. It was so fun. But normally when these girls get together, they're in seventh grade. You know, they're 12, 13 years old. They're all on their phones. And that's just very normal, even if they're hanging out, if they're doing an activity, whatever. Their phones are out and they are very actively on them. But when we were at Blake's on Saturday, I found it very interesting that when we sat down for lunch in the tasting room, that all of the girls decided that they were going to do a phone-free lunch. And this is something that they do from time to time. And so one of the girls went around, collected everybody's cell phones and stacked them in a pile over down by where I was sitting. And they wanted to have a lunch where they were not on their phones and actually talking and connecting with each other. And my jaw dropped. 12, 13.
3: Oh my God.
2: Seventh grade.
0: That's amazing.
2: They realize that their phones have overtaken their lives and relationships. Huh. And for them to decide, it was not me or one of the other two moms that I was with saying, okay, girls, everybody hand over your phone. They did that for themselves.
0: Wow. That's amazing.
2: I was kind of blown away.
0: Was this something that they learned in school or some mom did with them once and they learned?
2: One of the moms did it with them one time at a dinner. And I think that they liked the fact that they were all very attentive to one another. And so now they decide that they'll do that from time to time and do a phone-free lunch, phone-free dinner.
0: How can I take pictures of my hamburger if I don't have my phone?
2: Well, I felt so hypocritical
0: because
2: then I took my phone and took a picture of the stack of phones.
0: You got it, by the way.
2: To document.
0: That picture, you posted it up on your social this weekend. That picture of just the phones alone kind of spoke to me because there are many times, like even at my dinner table, where I have my phone and my phone even could just be off to the side or on a chair or whatever, and I get the itch.
2: You know
0: what I mean?
2: We do a phone-free dinner table. But so you hear somebody's phone vibrate if it's on the kitchen counter and everybody
0: turns and looks.
2: My phone?
0: Could we do this as a show?
1: Absolutely.
3: No. Could you do this?
0: Honestly, I would have the hardest time. I think myself, I would say this. I think myself and maybe Bianca would have the hardest time on this one.
4: Well, if I didn't have my phone during the show, I wouldn't work. So I would just stay at home.
0: That is true. I like she's looking at me like that. Why are you looking at me like that? My favorite though is Lydia and I like to be the first to tell you guys in our group text a news story that nobody cares about.
1: Yeah.
0: But everybody wants to be the first. It's like the first Metro Detroit News just posted this thing. So we wouldn't be able to do that, Lydia.
2: Or Lydia will send a text of a news story that I did in the dirty already. And I'm like, Lydia.
1: Sorry.
0: She's answering phones.
1: I know. Wanted... I don't ever get to hear the dirty anymore now because of Secret Sound. So.
0: Yeah, that's true.
1: Bummer.
5: I tried to do this yesterday in the car with Josiah. I made a point to say, okay, when I pick you up, because I have limited time with Josiah during the week, because I got to drop him off at his mom's later on when she gets off work so she can prepare the night and bring him home in the morning. So my weekly time with Josiah is picking him up from school in those 3 hours that I have before dropping him off to his mom. So yesterday, and I kind of breadcrumbed him. I told him last week, we're not going to have any phones in the car. You're not going to have your phone. I'm not going to have my phone. And we're going to use that time to kind of just talk and debrief. And yesterday was like the first day. And I was like, no phones. And I got the biggest.
0: Really? He was not into it.
3: He just got his phone, didn't he?
5: A few months ago, yeah. Earlier in the summer.
3: He's already addicted.
5: Absolutely. It doesn't take long.
2: That's a hard time after school to do that because he's missed
5: everything that's happened.
2: That's what I was going to say, because they don't get their phones at school anymore.
5: Exactly.
2: Yeah.
0: Wait, so at school.
2: But props to you.
0: At school, it's 100% no phone at all, right?
5: Yeah. They have their phones, but they can't use it. They kind of can't use it on school, like, property at all.
0: Okay. So at what point can they have it out? Just at the end of the day when the bell rings or something?
5: Yeah, I guess you got to be outside of the school and you can use it on the ground.
0: I'd love to know, are there any teachers listening to the show right now? Tell us how this phone thing is working so far this year. Are the kids learning more? Are they more attentive? I mean, I think that would be the case, right? Yeah. Or I would hope that would be the case.
5: I mean, so like when we went to the Dave Chappelle concert and they made you lock your phone up, like you were locked into everything that was in front of your face and not in the screen.
0: I was full of anxiety at that. I hate when they do that and they take your phone, and I hate the idea that they take it and they put it in a pouch thing. Mm-hmm. And I just sit there and just want to like...
2: See, I would not like that.
0: Yeah.
2: I would not like that. In the case of the girls over the weekend, the phones were 5 feet away from them. You know, but I would not like it to be some. Do you have the pouch with you, or do you have to leave it?
5: You keep it.
2: Okay, I've never been to a show where they do that.
3: Something happened and you can't open the pouch and be like calling.
5: An emergency happens or something.
0: Yeah. Like what? Yeah. What happens if your wife has a baby?
2: Hopefully you're not at the show.
0: Has anybody thought of that at all? Like what?
5: You should be at the hospital.
0: Oh, hold on. Zach just told me in my head, although this is going to sound like I'm hearing things in my head. Zach just told me that there is a designated area where you can actually check your phone and take it out of the pouch. I did not know that. Zach, that's actually great information.
5: That makes sense.
0: I didn't realize that. They actually have like an area in the stadium. Yeah. Can I hear Chappelle from that area? Can they do it? Can it be one of those situations where it's like, you know, the smokers that go to like Lions games get to go right outside and they got the radio on? You can hear Dan Miller calling it.
5: You got to check it during the intro.
0: Texter here says Mojo for sure is not doing phone free. You're probably right. I don't know. I'd like to try it, though, because I would like to be more engaged. I will say this. I was trying to be more intentional, and I have been doing this, where I do what Shannon's family does, where I leave it on the counter.
2: Yeah.
0: Or the better one is put it in the other room.
2: Yeah.
0: You know, like...
3: out of sight, out of mind.
0: Put it right on the couch, have it be sitting there waiting for me when I'm going to sit there.
2: Or you can't hear yourself get a message or a call.
0: Yeah. Or honestly, it's not even so much hear it. It's, I think every, I don't know, maybe 20 minutes or so, you wonder what's going on. And I've had it happen before where I, you know, didn't look at my phone for like, I don't know, hours on a golf course, like 4 hours on a golf course. Mm-hmm. You pick up your phone. There's nothing. Really? Right?
2: It's not sending me dirty audio for the next day. I'm like, okay. But anyway, I missed zero.
0: Can you please say that again?
5: Yeah, I thought that was going
2: audio for the dirty on the 30.
0: Exactly.
2: For the next day.
0: Like, I'm not sending you dirty.
2: No.
0: Hey, Shannon. No.
3: That is how he sounds when he voice texts.
0: Here's your audio. True. What's up, Savannah? Hi.
6: Hi. First time, long time.
0: Hey, Savannah on the phone. What's happening?
6: I've been listening. I am a student teacher at one of the local high schools, and kids are not allowed to have their phones from bell to bell. And literally all the kids love it. Well, they don't love it, but the teachers love it. And the kids are playing card games. You know, they're actually talking to each other. Oh, the minute they get their phones, the room is radio silent. Mm.
0: That is so. That's interesting. So they are having like the best time with this, but
6: yeah.
0: Once they get their phone,
6: even
0: they're back
6: they
0: to zombies.
6: Don't want to admit it.
0: Yeah.
6: Yes, literally, the room is never as silent as it is when they have their phones.
2: Yeah.
0: Isn't that kind of funny that they all of a sudden, the moment they get it back, it's like crack. You know what I mean?
6: Yeah.
0: I mean, they're
6: it's crazy
0: getting their fix of the whole deal. What's going on, Jill? Hi, it's Mojo in the Morning.
7: Hey, good morning, everybody.
5: Good morning, Jill.
0: Hey, Jill.
7: Exciting. So I am in Oakland County, and we are in our first year of no phones, and it is absolutely fabulous as a support worker, not an actual teacher. And they have to put them in their lockers from the moment they come in, and they cannot have them until they walk out. Mm. They don't get them during lunch. And their locker time is limited as well. Limited. And it is so much less drama. Yeah. It's beautiful.
0: That's wild. So the drama factor goes down too.
7: Massive.
2: Yeah.
0: Yeah. Interesting. So
7: it's so noticeable. It is just so noticeable.
2: I love to hear it.
0: Yeah, that makes me feel great that they're being good with this whole thing, and things are, yeah. Honestly, can we just get rid of phones and the internet? Like, I feel like if we got an AI and all that, let's just go back to the 90s. Can we 90s it again? And think about this, if we go back to the 90s, Rick Astley's back.
5: I don't know who that is.
0: Never gonna give you up. Never gonna make you smile.
2: High point.
0: Mariah Carey was brand new. She was young and vibrant and giving us good music.
5: We still had OJ. Bill Cosby was good.
0: Well, the OJ
5: was all right. I mean, it was a lot of stuff that was good.
0: Okay, then before the whole Rockingham thing, you know what I mean? Let's get OJ back in the days of being the sideline reporter for NBC. What's going on, Rachel? How you doing?
8: Hey, good. How are you?
0: Good. What's going on?
8: So I'm a teacher in Macomb County. And it is the most beautiful, beautiful thing. These kids not having access to their phones. They don't get them from the moment they walk in to the moment they leave the school. And I'm in a junior high, so I thought it was going to be a mess. But I did not see a single phone until yesterday. So, I mean, we're like a month into school. And these kids, they have social skills now. They're making friends. They are forced to make eye contact.
0: Yeah,
8: everybody's talking at lunch.
0: What about the teachers and staff if they have their phone out? Do the kids call you guys out for having that?
8: Yeah, they do. I mean, I'm a Spanish teacher, so I'm constantly blasting Spanish music in my room. So they don't call me out too much, but I do lunch duty. So I'm kind of like one of the lunch supervisors, and I try to stay off my phone.
2: Yeah.
8: But when I do have it out occasionally, they're like, oh, you got to put your phone away. But, I mean, yeah, I try to keep it away. But, no, they don't mind if teachers have them out.
0: Okay. All right. That's good. Although, hold on a second. I got Becca on the phone here. Becca, what happens with the kids at school with their phones gone?
9: I mean, they're doing a lot better, like, communicating. I'm a mental health worker, and they aren't afraid of people taking pictures of them. But then there's the other group that they just hide them in their bras.
2: Oh, really?
0: They hide them in their bras? Yeah.
9: Right next to their vapes, man.
0: Oh, my God. The bras and the vapes.
3: That was me in high school. Where
0: are you teaching? You don't have to say what level? High school?
5: Please be high school.
9: Yeah, high school and alternative, yep.
0: Wow, okay. The vapes. What's worse, a vape or a phone? I think the vape would be worse, huh?
9: The vapes are terrible.
5: This fair Eastside High.
0: Wow.
5: Just that school Morgan Freeman was the principal of. Lean on me.
0: See that? You're already going back. We're there. Remembering the past there. All right, it's Mojo in the Morning.
10: How good is your memory? It's Mojo in the Morning's Back in the Day. What year did this stuff happen?
0: Jonas Brothers coming to LCA. You could be at that show if you know this year. Keeping Up with the Kardashians premiered this year.
11: She's always had an ass. Where did this come from?
12: Well, a little cardio.
13: What are you talking about me?
14: That is so, like, catty of you.
13: What are you talking about?
14: She said you have a lot of junk in your trunk.
12: I meant outside in your car. There's some stuff in your car. We need to get out.
0: Google Street View launched in this year.
15: 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Welcome to sunny San Francisco.
0: He sounds like a weather.
15: I'm here to tell you about the latest feature in Google Maps. It's called Street View. Let's check it out.
0: And Soulja Boy.

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4: It's Mojo in the Morning's Motor City Traffic.
3: 6:30:52 outside sunshine and a high of 75 today. We have a closure, Greenfield closed between Fenkel and Puritan in Detroit because of an accident this morning. Westbound 96, the local lanes closed for construction between the Davison and Greenfield. The express lanes remain open. We still have this issue on the Lodge, a delay on the southbound Lodge between Linwood and the Davison. Some stop and go traffic there. And just a reminder, you still have a right lane closure southbound US 23 between North Territorial Road and M14. That's your Channel 955 traffic on Mojo in the Morning.
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5: Mom, she's always had an ass. Where did this come from?
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7: Talking about me.
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7: like,
4: little,
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7: She
4: who created the show?
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9: Ryan Seacrest.
4: Ryan Seacrest. Ryan Seacrest was the creator of that. How did you come up with that answer?
8: Google it. He was very instrumental. Ryan... I think it was more so maybe the fashion really? Part, though. But yeah.
1: Does he get, like, royalties?
4: Ryan, I think, only did on the first episodes, but now the new, that's why they went to the, do the new streaming thing, so they didn't have to pay him anymore. This is, speaking of Google, Google Street View launched. Has anybody used that?
10: Hi. I'm Ryan Germick, web specialist at Google. Welcome to sunny San Francisco. I'm here to tell you about the latest feature in Google Maps. It's called Street View. Let's check it out.
4: Yeah,

0: song was Soulja Boy? Crank That. What year was it, Jeanette?
1: Hi, it was 2007.
2: Give it to her.
0: Yes.
3: All right.
0: You got it. Congratulations. How you doing
1: Yay.
0: There, Jeanette?
1: Thank you. I'm good.
0: What gave it away?
1: Keeping Up with the Kardashians.
0: Absolutely. By the way, the first seasons were great. That was actually a really good show. Although I will say this, yeah. I think the Newlywed show with Jessica Simpson and Nick Lachey was way better than Keeping Up with the Kardashians.
3: Oh, I agree with you.
0: I think that show was.
3: I loved Newlyweds. Yeah. You should binge it.
4: I will.
3: It's a good nostalgic binge.
0: Jonas Brothers tickets are yours, Jeanette. We're going to set you up with tickets to see the Jonas Brothers on October 25th at Little Caesars Arena. You will be
1: Yay.
0: There. Have a great time.
1: Thank you.
0: All right, I want you to hang on for 1 second while I tell everybody else to call in and win. Be the 95th caller, and you can guess for Mojo Secret Sound for $13,000. 13 grand. 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
0: All right, we're going to get you caught up on what is trending this morning with Shannon's Dirty on the 30. We are your home of War of the Roses. Shannon will be trying to bust a cheater coming up in about an hour from now. What's going on?
3: I woke up to this sad news, and if you were or are still a Saved by the Bell fan, you know Dennis Haskins, famous for his role as Principal Belding on the show Saved by the Bell. He's passed away.
7: Finally, Zach Morris. You know, son, you've got something very special inside of you. I hope I'm around to see it when you let it all out.
3: 75 years old. No cause of death yet. So yeah, I don't know what happened. But his agent confirming the news, saying it is a tragic loss. Everybody loved Mr. Belding. And those of us who got to know Dennis loved him even more. Lots of rumors right now about pop singer Ray dating actor Michael B. Jordan. And they've been spotted a few different places together, including most recently at Six Flags Magic Mountain, just outside of Los Angeles. So, of course, the rumor mill, you know, starts up. And then while walking the red carpet at the VMAs, somebody asked Ray about it. And the way that she shut down the speculation makes me think that something's going on. She goes, no, we're just friends who like roller coasters. Come on. I don't know. Maybe. I also hear that they're working on some sort of project together. I don't know what it is. No details on that yet, but they're doing something together. John Mayer heading to Las Vegas this spring. He's going to play 6 shows at the Sphere starting April 8th. I know tickets go on sale tomorrow. I guess it's going to be some solo, some full band, and some the John Mayer trio, like parts of the show. So there are going to be 3 different parts to that show at the Sphere if you head out to Las Vegas for that. I was a huge John Mayer fan back in the day.
5: I like John Mayer.
3: I do too.
0: Is John Mayer's catalog big enough, though, for
5: I
0: the
5: only
0: Sphere?
5: Know Waiting on the World to Change. That's
3: you don't know. My, you don't know Your Body is Wonderland.
0: I know maybe
4: if you sing that one,
0: maybe 5 or 6 songs of his. But I'm wondering, yeah. Does he have fandomanium to have people travel
3: it's
0: across?
3: It's only 6 shows, though.
0: Yeah, I guess.
3: You know, it's nothing crazy, but. And this morning, speaking of crazy, Canton police are investigating after a toddler was found with a loaded handgun at a daycare yesterday morning.
8: Our officers responded quickly, secured the weapon, and immediately began an investigation. I want to make sure that I'm clear. There is no ongoing threat to the community at this time. I want to specifically recognize the daycare staff for their swift and responsible actions. The law enforcement officer involved is a police officer from a neighboring jurisdiction. No Canton police officer is involved in this incident.
9: Now, we did get a statement just from the daycare here. It says, we pride ourselves on being one of the safest centers in the Canton area. It's our priority, although this incident was out of our control. We are very proud of our staff and especially the teacher who responded so quickly. This was an unfortunate incident. No one was hurt, and all safety measures were followed. Because of our attention to safety and our strict adherence to protocols, we avoided what could have been a tragedy.
3: So it was alluded to in that clip, but the child's dad is a police officer.
0: Mm.
3: But thankfully, nobody's hurt.
5: Wow.
3: Yeah. Miss anything from today? 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
3: 645 and 52 outside sunshine, a high of 75 today. Greenfield remains closed because of an accident. Both directions between Fenkel and Puritan Streets, westbound 96. The local lanes also closed between the Davison and Greenfield for the next couple of days. And a little bit of slow traffic developing southbound 275 between 6 Mile and M1496. That's your Channel 955 traffic on Mojo in the Morning.
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26: 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Let's welcome Marcus to the show, guys. Please be nice to him.
27: Hi. Good morning, guys.
26: What's happening? How you doing, Marcus?
27: Doing good on the way to work.
26: I love it. Where do you go?
27: I do construction. We're working at the airport right now.
26: Oh, okay. All right. You know what's funny about the airport? I've been to the airport a bunch lately, having to drop off and pick up Chelsea and stuff. And they have like a cop car that's just like sitting on the side that is like one of those, we're going to try to make you slow down by seeing a cop car ahead type thing. You know what I'm talking about?
27: Yep.
26: It just sits there. And I'm thinking to myself, it's not a great decoy because it's got barricades all in front of it. Like, you know, it's not going to be able to leave you at that moment.
27: Right. Yeah. It ain't going nowhere.
26: All right. Let's do Secret Sound here right now. Let's give you a chance to win $13,000. Here we go. Marcus is from Taylor, Michigan. Marcus, what would you do with $13,000 if you won?
27: Me and my wife, we're trying to buy a house right now, so I'd definitely use that for that.
4: Oh, what a good thing to use it for.
26: That would be amazing. Let's get them a house. I want to do like that show back in the day that used to be on that was like, move that bus!
28: Oh, Extreme and then you gotta, Home Makeover?
26: I love that show. Yeah.
28: That was legendary.
26: All right, well, let's get him a house. What is Mojo's secret sound?
27: Is it a cigar cutter?
28: Ooh.
26: You know what?
4: Oh my gosh, that's a great guess. That sound.
26: I know how you got that as your guess. You saw the clip the other day, didn't you, of the surprise, the little clue?
27: Yep.
26: Come on, let's make it a cigar cutter. Let's make it a cigar cutter. Please, Lydia. Is it a cigar cutter?
29: It is not, Marcus.
4: Oh, sorry.
29: Yeah.
26: I was out golfing. I gave a clue when I was golfing with Luke, my son, and it was seemed like a good guess there for Marcus.
0: It was a good guess.
26: I will say this. I'm going to give this as a clue.
0: Oh, my God.
26: Nothing.
0: You can't hold water. It's the first guess of the day,
29: bro.
0: I
29: really respect that you're not trying to...
26: Nothing I had on me at the golf course on that hole while I was doing it is the item. So I don't want people calling up now and just going... It's a driver. It's a, you know, pitching wedge, you know what I mean? Or it's a ball marker fixer, you know? No, it's not.
4: A ball marker fixer.
26: Yeah, they have like a little thing. Yeah, they have like a little thing that you fix a ball mark. Marcus, I'm sorry you did not win, but I'm trying to help our listeners. These guys could care less.
0: No, it's not that. Next clue should be Friday and not a moment sooner.
26: All right, no more clues until Friday. Yes. All right. Thanks, Marcus. I appreciate you, buddy. Will you play again, please, at 7:30?
25: 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Another world-famous War of the Roses happens at 7:40 on Mojo in the Morning. It's Mojo in the Morning's 5 at 6:55.
2: 5 at 6:55, yo. 5 at 6:55, yo, now.
26: Jeff pulled off another win yesterday. Today's going for 3. Jeff, you're going to be taking on a kindergarten teacher. We're going to welcome... From Romulus, she teaches preschool and kindergarten at Montessori School in the Montessori Center of Downriver. Hi, Stephanie.
5: Hi, how are you?
26: Fantastic. How's everybody doing at school this year? Everybody behaving themselves?
5: Honestly, yes. I'm having a very, very good year. My kids are amazing. My staff is amazing. I'm happy as a clam.
26: Good. Are the kids keeping their phones in their bags? Do kindergartners don't have phones?
5: They
26: do
5: have no phones yet. They got no phones out here.
26: Thank God. Thank goodness.
5: I don't have to worry about that.
26: All right, Jeff, say hi real quick, and then I'm going to lock you up.
6: Good morning.
26: Oh, sweet. Good morning.
5: Good morning.
26: His phone kind of... All right, here we go. 5 questions. Whoever gets the most right wins. Tie always goes to the champion. Shannon just reported this sad news a moment ago. Saved by the Bell fans. The actor who played Principal Belding has died. What was the name of the fictional high school featured on that show?
5: Bayside.
26: Question number 2. Miley Cyrus just landed another number 1 album this week. Something Beautiful is its name. What was the name of her character on the hit Disney Channel show, Hannah Montana?
0: 3 seconds.
5: Oh, God, it was Hannah.
26: Question number 3. John Mayer announced shows at the Sphere in Las Vegas. I want you to finish the title to this song. Your Body is a blank.
5: Wonderland.
26: Rolling along. Wonderland. Question number 4. Halsey turns 32 years old today. She collaborated with some huge artists during her career. What group did she collab with for the hit song Closer?
5: Oh, that was the Chainsmokers.
26: And question number 5. He loves him so much. I think he loves him more than he loves his son. LeBron James, Kev's lover, revealed... He fully intended to join the New York Knicks during free agency, but changed his mind after they won the NBA championship this year. What team did he ultimately end up joining?
5: 3 seconds. The Lakers?
26: Let's bring the champ back from a soundproof area. I liked this lady.
4: Yeah, Stephanie got 4 to 5.
26: Okay.
0: Nice.
5: Okay.
26: She missed just one. She missed the last question, Jeff. So let's see how you do, okay?
6: Okay, I'm ready.
26: All right, question number 1. Saved by the Bell fans are waking up crying today. The actor who played Principal Belding has died. What was the name of the fictional high school featured on the show? All right. It is what is it, Stephanie?
5: Bayside.
4: Yeah, 0-1.
26: You cannot miss any
5: Bayside
26: more of these. Bell Hodge, he knows their mascots. You got to know the rest of these questions, Jeff. You're going to have to go for 4 straight, okay? Otherwise, we got a new champ.
7: Okay, let's go.
26: Question number two. Miley Cyrus just landed another number one album this week with Something Beautiful. What was the name of her character on the hit Disney show Hannah Montana? Say that again.
7: Hannah Montana.
26: Yes. There you go.
4: One to two.
26: Shannon's trying to trick you. Question number three. John Mayer just announced shows at the Sphere in Las Vegas. I want you to finish the title to this song. Your Body is a Blank.
7: Wonderland.
26: Yes.
4: Two to three.
26: He's got to get these next two questions right to stay our champion. Question four. Halsey. You know much about Halsey? She turns 32 years old today. She collaborated with a bunch of artists during her career. What group did she collab with for the hit song Closer?
7: Oh. Oh, no.
8: Two. One.
4: Oh, no!
8: What did he say? Say it one more time.
4: What did you say, Jeff?
7: Jonas Brothers.
26: No.
8: You're done.
4: Oh, Jeff. Oh. It was the Chainsmokers.
26: Oh, my God. And Jeff, the last question.
8: He was almost saved by the bill.
26: The last question. LeBron James revealed he fully intended on joining the Knicks during his free agency, but changed his mind after they won the NBA championship. What team did he ultimately end up with?
7: Who was it? What basketball player you said?
26: LeBron James. What team is he now on?
7: Oh, Philadelphia.
26: Yes. Yeah.
4: Yep, yep.
26: Hey, we got a new champion. Yeah. Let's welcome back Stephanie. Yeah. Stephanie.
8: She's got a great personality, too. I like her.
26: I like her, too. She's going to be fun to talk to.
8: Give me that Bayside Tigers roar again.
7: Let's go.
26: Oh, my God. She's going to go now and hang out with kindergarten teachers. Do you talk differently to them? Like, is your voice inflection change at all? Like,
9: oh, what kind of feet do we use when we're inside? And they're like walking. I'm like, let me see those walking feet.
26: What is the thing that you do to keep them from talking? Like, you know how some teachers do like one, two, three, and they clap their hands or something? What is yours?
9: No. Oh, I just go around my classroom and I quietly invite them to join the line, like when it's transition time. But generally, Montessori kids are pretty quiet and tame and have an inside voice. And honestly, if anyone could go and observe a Montessori classroom, they would be amazed.
8: I love Montessori.
26: Cool. That's cool. By the way,
9: people underestimate kids all the time.
26: That sounds like a wonderful environment for those kids. We're excited to get to know you more tomorrow. Jeff, you've been fun to hang out with. We're giving you some big boy, my friend. So congratulations. Shout out to Big Boy sponsoring the Mojo in the Morning back, whatever the hell we call it. 5 at 6:55. All right.
25: It's Mojo in the Mornings. 5 at 6:55. WKQI Detroit. WSNX Muskegon Grand Rapids. 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

0: Today is the day. The 2026 Jingle Ball, starring Alex Warren, One Republic, Ludacris, Tove Lo, Bella Kay, Jason Derulo, Freya Sky, The Beaches, and JYT goes on sale to Capital One cardholders 10 a.m. today. Get your Capital One card out and get ready to buy those tickets. There's a limited number of tickets that are available, so you got to do them before they, you know, get sold out. And for those that are looking to just purchase tickets to the show, your chance will be Thursday morning starting at 11 a.m. So a couple days of Capital One presale going on. I want to sell these things out in the Capital One presale like we did when we had Usher and Jelly Roll that year. Because this is a good lineup. This is about as good of a lineup since that lineup.
1: You sold out the whole show during presale?
0: Sold out presale. So the presale, okay. So there's limited. But we actually sold out that show. That show sold out. That Usher and Jelly Roll show sold out, I think, two or three weeks before the concert.
1: Let's do it again.
0: I'm excited. A little off today.
2: Was it the traffic jam?
0: I think it was the accident kind of threw me for a loop because I sat there in traffic and then I started going, oh my God, the accident was like literally right in front of me. So it kind of freaked me out a little bit, you know, because there is literally no speed limit on the lodge.
2: You know what's interesting? We always do a great job of talking about how I'm late.
0: Yeah.
2: I've never heard anybody get into an accident because they were late. It's always like, if I had been 5 minutes early, I would have been in an accident.
3: That's a really interesting point, and I feel like you're right.
2: Well,
0: don't you think that the people that get in the accident were running late, and that's why they got into the accident?
2: No, it was just their time.
3: Also, don't you love that he roasts any of us if we're late and none of us say a damn word to him if he's late?
2: Well, he's always early.
0: Nobody cares. I gave forewarning and proof. I had visual proof of my accident.
3: I love that you sent a picture.
1: Yeah. You did?
0: Yeah.
2: I was nervous
1: when I walked in and you weren't here this morning.
0: Crickets from every... Oh, you didn't see the
1: No, now the I see it. Wow.
2: Yeah. I figured
0: Lydia was the only one that cared. Thank you, Lydia. I told you, she's the only one that gives a rat's ass.
2: I figured something had happened when I got out of my car and I saw you pull up. I was like, maybe you overslept or something.
0: By the way, he walked slow.
2: I walked slower because I was waiting for you to get out the car.
0: Where do you park, by the way? Do you park somewhere
2: up there
0: in Grosse Pointe? What is going on?
2: I park out the way. I've gotten too many tickets and I've been hit by too many semis. I try to get out the way these days.
0: I was looking at Kev's park job. I'm like going, man, he's parking down in the meatpacking area. But this is funny. So we're walking into the station. Okay, so the two of us are walking in, and all of a sudden, one of those big trucks. It's a big, massive truck with the little openings in it.
1: Oh no!
0: There's live animals in it. And all of a sudden, Kevin runs out into the street. Not kidding you. Almost into the traffic. And goes, we love you guys. He's talking. And as he's talking, you can hear the animals.
3: I hate when I see those trucks.
0: Making noise.
3: Was it lambs or cows?
2: I think they may have been goats
3: before they come.
2: You can see the little nostril come out of one of
3: them. Oh, my God. I hate when I'm next to one of the trucks.
1: Should have opened the door and freed them all.
3: I always think to myself, in about 35 minutes... This is it.
2: Do you remember, was it last summer when a goat escaped?
1: Yes.
2: He was running around Eastern Market.
1: And the butchers were chasing it.
3: It was a scene out of a movie. They had bloody white aprons.
1: I think that one got away.
0: I'm telling you, we should do is be like the Robin Hood of these animals. Mm. When that truck stops at the stop sign.
3: I would let them all out.
0: Let's go out, open up the back and get them. Come on, guys.
1: Yes.
2: It's got to be you got to have all the beautiful women walk across the street. Because, in the
1: movie,
2: the driver's right.
0: Shannon,
2: so distracted.
0: Anna, Lydia, Bianca, you guys walk across and distract them. And then Kev, Zach, and I will get them out of there. It'll be like Yellowstone. It'll be like a thing where Yellowstone. Come on, guys.
3: It's funny because we're all meat eaters, but I always, my heart just is crushed when I see these trucks pull up and you can see all the animals going in. Mm-hmm.
0: By the way, if we did that, the organization that got mad at me for the dog situation.
3: Oh, PETA would love you.
0: They would come to my rescue if you and I and Zach got fired for that and the girls got fired for that participating in that one. It's so funny. Has anybody ever rescued, when I say rescued an animal, like literally rescued? Because when I was a little kid, we had a neighbor that always had a dog, their dog, on a leash in the backyard. Mm. They called it an outdoor dog. And that dog would be out in the heat of heat or the cold of cold. And I remember my sister got so mad about that thing. So my sister Tracy ran next door and got the dog. And they thought the dog ran away, but the dog was literally in our house.
1: Mm. My gosh.
0: Because she was like, this is ridiculous. It's so hot outside. They would let the dog just kind of sit there.
2: Yeah.
0: She was a hero.
1: How long did y'all have the dog for?
0: Maybe like 20 minutes before my dad said, get the goddamn dog out of the house.
2: Whose dog is this?
0: What's going on, Colleen? How are you? It's Mojo in the Morning.
4: Hi, good morning.
0: Good morning. What's happening?
4: How are you?
0: Good. What's happening?
4: Hi. I texted in and I called to ask if I would teach you about the burnt toast theory.
0: No, tell me about it. What's the burnt toast theory?
4: In the morning, if something makes you late, like spilling your coffee or burning your toast and you have to stop and remake it instead of feeling mad, maybe look at it that it might have saved your life because it may have made you late, like the butterfly effect.
0: That's interesting. So if something...
4: Yeah, I'm listening on iHeart, so I might be behind.
3: No, it's perfect timing.
4: Okay.
0: No, we're in the midst of having that conversation right now. So if you ever have that happen to you, and for me, it could be like something happened at the house or I didn't take the garbage out the night before. Mm-hmm. And so it causes me to have to be a little bit later than I normally am. Mm-hmm. Or sitting in the Starbucks drive-thru, you know what I mean? Waiting for the egg bites to finish cooking. So that's the burnt toast theory.
3: Yeah.
2: Josiah told me something yesterday.
0: What's that?
2: It can't be verified because it's all like the family said it type of thing. It's not like a factual documented record of the event. But reportedly, Michael Jackson had a meeting in the World Trade Center on 9/11.
0: Oh.
2: But he stayed up the night before after the MTV Awards and was on the phone with his mom and like overslept and missed his appointment.
0: Wow.
3: No way. Yeah.
0: That's interesting. I've heard so many different like conspiracies of 9/11, but I've never heard that one.
2: Google it.
1: I did, and it just said that is correct.
0: Wow. Hold on. Eve, what's up? It's Mojo in the Morning.
5: Hi, that's how we got our grand bunny. My daughter was in Vermont, and her neighbor had swiped two rabbits from the meat farm and wanted to breed them for Easter. And her rabbit and the runt didn't sell, so the guy just was a jerk and threw him out into the front yard. And she walked by a couple of days and saw these tiny bunnies just hanging out underneath a pear tree. So she scooped him up and rescued him, and now he's living the life of Riley in my house.
0: I like it.
3: Wait, that's a great story.
0: Getting fed prime beef from the animals that we just saw.
3: Rabbits eat beef.
0: They don't eat beef.
5: It's a rabbit. Yeah. He's white with brown ears, a brown nose, and brown
0: carrots.
5: Feet.
3: Very cute.
0: Yeah.
2: What'd you name it?
5: His name is Giuseppe, but I call him Bun Bun.
3: Giuseppe. Oh,
0: that's cute. Hold on.
2: You all right?
0: Felicity is on the phone with us
6: Felicity.
0: Right now. I was going to call you Felicia, but it's Felicity. What's going on? I feel bad because I read it completely different and I wanted to make sure I got it right.
7: Bye, Felicia.
0: What's going on?
6: It's all right.
0: Hi. What can we do for you? You're calling us up.
6: Hi.
0: Yeah.
6: Yes, I was just calling, talking about the taking a few extra minutes in the morning. I was using my GPS to look up which way to go home, and I ended up going, taking those few minutes to look it up, even though I already know my way. But I ended up going up the street, and we seen an accident, and we made it there before the police and the fire trucks. And then once they came and redirected everyone, we went to the other end of the street, and we seen another accident. Mm. But all the other fire trucks were at the other side of the street, so... Yeah, it was a crazy night.
3: Wow.
0: So, yeah.
6: Eventually, they were able to send a few of the smaller trucks and the police down, but everyone was still at the first scene a couple minutes ago. So that was a
2: dangerous street.
6: Yeah.
0: Well, thank you for the call. Appreciate it. What's going on, Nicole?
8: Hey, so I'm like one of those weirdos who like go to work like
7: 30 to 45 minutes early every day.
0: Yeah.
7: And Thursday, 7 o'clock, War of the Roses. I was sitting in the parking lot of my gas station that I stop at every day, waiting for you guys. Pull up, like, I'm like, oh, I'm late. I'm not late, but I'm late. I pull up, like, a couple miles ahead. Cars smashed, three cars smashed. War of the Roses saved me.
0: Wow, see that? We're heroes.
7: Yes, getting in a car accident.
0: Wow, okay. See that? You would have been in that accident if it wasn't for rosesbloom.com and Nicole over here making that phone call.
7: Exactly.
8: You're welcome.
7: Exactly. Love you guys.
0: We love you too. Thank you.
2: See?
0: One last call here. Jordan, what's up, Jordan? Hi.
9: Hey, if you start running around saving cows out of the back of trucks, your favorite restaurant is going to run out of food.
0: What are you talking about? What restaurant is that?
9: You love the London Chop House.
0: I'm going to have to get chicken or fish.
9: Right? Yeah, right.
0: Yeah. Oh, there you go, Jordan. I'll think about that next time. That, by the way, is kind of a wild theory to think. If you eat at any of these great restaurants in our area, most of the meat comes from right here where we are.
2: Fresh.
1: Halal.
0: I don't know if I want to know that, though. For some reason, I don't want to see what I eat, you know? All right, Mojo in the Morning.
10: Cheater, cheater, alligator eater. Another world-famous War of the Roses happens at 7:40 on Mojo in the Morning.
0: Mojo in the Morning. So Anna hanging out at the bachelorette party got a chance to see what the difference is with being in single life versus married life.
1: Big difference.
0: What'd you learn?
1: A lot of things. I was taking notes all weekend. So there were 13 girls there, and out of the 13, three of us were not in a relationship or married. And one of them literally broke up with their boyfriend that week. So practically two of us were like single. And they just were talking about married life nonstop, which is understandable. But one of the biggest discussions that they got in was whether or not they turn on the lights when they're getting ready in the morning. Some of them are like, I tiptoe around with a flashlight and I can't see anything and I'm running into everything and it sucks. And other ones are like, my man should be able to wake up when I wake up. If I'm getting ready, he needs to be a go-getter and get up too. So I just turn on the lights and make him mad. And I'm just sitting there like, thank God I'm not in a relationship because my man would be up at 4 a.m. with me.
0: Would you
1: and
0: be
1: he would hate
0: the,
1: it.
0: The noisy one or would you
1: honestly,
0: be trying
1: I don't
0: to
1: know.
0: Be quiet?
1: I don't know. Thinking about it, I think I would be more considerate and allow him to sleep. But some of the girls were like, no, that is when I need to get up. And if I'm getting up, he can get up too.
0: Interesting. Because I will say this. I'm not a married woman,
2: really?
0: But a married man. And I actually try to be as conscious of not waking Chelsea
2: Shannon,
0: up. I don't know.
2: You're the early one in your relationship, right?
3: Yeah. I mean, my room is pitch dark. I'm getting ready. It's so tough going from my bathroom to my closet and like I'll turn on the lights once I shut the door in either of those rooms, but I try to be as quiet as I possibly can.
1: We're like a weird case where we wake up super early. So I do think that you guys should be respectful. But if it was like a 6 a.m., 7 a.m. wake up, are you just like lights on, time to get up too?
0: What if they worked from home and didn't have to clock in until like 11 o'clock?
1: I know that was a discussion. And they were like, no, my man needs to be a go-getter. All right. Like go to the gym or something.
0: Let's ask that question to the listeners. If you guys deal with this, 844 Mojo Live. If you're up, are they up? 844-665-6548. I watch TV in the morning. So I have like TV on from either the night before or what's on at that time. So I'll watch like the local news, early stuff. And I watch it in my bathroom, but I have the volume on so low that sometimes I have to go, ah, like figure it out. And the funny thing is, the thing that Chelsea notices or hears is the flushing of the toilet. Because when the toilet flushes, she can actually hear the alarm.
3: You know what's so funny is sometimes I'm definitely, although last night I showered at night, but that is not normal. I'm a morning showerer. Yeah. And if it's a hair wash day,
1: that's loud.
3: Blow dry my hair.
0: Ooh, that's got to be loud.
3: But there's no getting around that. Like I'm not going to go downstairs in the kitchen and blow dry my hair. So I think Wes... We sleep with a noisemaker. Maybe he's just used to it, but it is interesting. If he's out of town for work, I turn on every light. I turn on the TV. This is glorious. It is so much nicer to get ready when I can to your point, watch TV, catch up on what I missed from going to bed early, just have lights on and actually fit, have an outfit that goes.
0: if Chelsea is like down in Florida or she's visiting friends or mom in Arizona, I will turn all the lights on. I will take a shower. I will get kind of like partially dressed and then I'll lay back in bed with my computer. And I'm like, this is the
3: it's
0: life.
3: It's so nice. I love my husband, but it is so nice when he's out of town and I get to
0: do
3: that.
0: Can I tell you what you need? This is something Chelsea and I have had conversations with. Now, we did this when things were bad. Separate rooms.
1: That was a discussion
0: Separate rooms.
3: So for us, and this happened last night. For us and our job and what time we wake up, and anybody who's like a nurse or somebody who wakes up in the middle of the night can attest to this. Last night, it's 10:30, and Wes has got all the lights on, the TV on, and he's working on his computer in bed. And I said, hey, can I turn off the lights? And he got kind of like grouchy about it. And I was like, dude, this is my bedtime.
1: So it goes both ways.
3: If you still want to work and want the lights on, you have to go downstairs. And he was like kind of miffed about it. I'm like, well, wait a second. It's 10:30. That's like an hour later than I normally go to bed.
0: Yeah, it's tough.
3: You know, it's kind of like that part of the nighttime versus the morning for us that matters.
0: Hey, Jennifer, what's up?
8: Hi. I was calling because I try to be very respectful. My husband works from home, and I'm a teacher, and I drive 30 minutes. So I get up usually around 6, and I keep off all the lights and use my flashlight like we were just talking about. But the funniest part about this is I have went to work with my underwear inside out, my shirt inside out, my clothes inside out, and not realize it until later in the day. I'm like, why didn't nobody tell me? What is going on?
0: That is so interesting, is that you look a mess because you're trying to be nice about the whole situation. By the way, he works from home. Screw him, Jennifer.
8: That's why I'm like, you know, and then I'll text him later, like, do you realize that I went to work with my things inside out? And he's like, oh. I'm like, well.
0: Thanks for letting me sleep.
1: You're welcome.
2: You look like you got dressed in the dark because you did.
8: Literally.
0: Have a great day at school today.
8: Thank you. Have a better one.
0: Appreciate it. Oh, that's sweet. What's up, Dominique?
11: What's going on, Mojo? Y'all, this is my third time getting in. This is
0: good morning.
3: Good morning.
11: Hey, good morning. Yes, but no, I'm a teacher, and my husband is retired. But I have another bedroom that I use as my closet. So I just close him in the bedroom in the morning. I get dressed.
0: That's actually a great idea. That's a dream. That's really nice.
11: Yeah. So it's easy for me. So I was just calling.
0: Thank you, Dominique. I like it. Come out of the closet looking good. Hold on, Alexis. What's up, Alexis? How you doing?
12: Hi, guys. Good morning.
0: Good morning. Good morning. What's going on? Everybody sounds so happy today.
12: First time listener. First time.
0: Yes. Alexis on the phone.
12: Okay, I'm just like Dominique, but my, so my guy and our schedules kind of change off and on. So he's at 4 in the morning, and he's very mindful of, like, not turning the lights on, just the hallway, and, but I do get up with him, though. I just feel like I want to say goodbye to him, really.
0: That's love.
12: Yeah, at 4, I don't have to be to work till 8, but I get up, you know, I help him pack his lunch, and
0: beautiful.
12: I'm there.
0: But where do you like find girls like
12: that,
0: you?
2: I don't know.
0: That's amazing. You're an amazing wife. What a wife. You better get a good Christmas gift. That's amazing.
12: I'm a transplant to Michigan.
0: Okay.
12: The days that I have to get up, you know, I'm very mindful, but I do have a closet upstairs. Like, all my clothes are upstairs, kind of like Dominique. Like, I get dressed separately, and I don't turn on the lights, you know.
0: That's cool.
1: So what I'm hearing is I need a big house.
0: You need a big house, exactly.
2: Just have a walk-in closet. Yeah.
0: Hold on. John, how do you get dressed in the morning?
13: I use my cell phone flashlight.
1: Yeah, that's what they were saying.
13: I wake up about 4:45 every morning to come to work, and it's like a 40-minute ride for me. So, yeah, I just, instead of disturbing the wife, I set my phone flashlight on my dresser, and it kind of illuminates the floor.
0: Yeah.
13: And I can see what I'm doing, where I'm going. I can grab my clothes, and then no one's disturbed.
0: Yeah, that's good. I like that.
13: Yeah, by the way, first time, long time.
0: John.
2: John on the phone.
0: I think I just woke up his wife.
13: Yeah, no.
0: She's there. By the way, if I wake the dogs up, I'm screwed. That's the biggest thing I got
3: to
0: do.
3: See, I have to take all three dogs out and then somehow get them back in their bed so they're quiet and don't disrupt Wes after I leave.
2: Busy morning.
0: Can they not stay like a couple hours left? Or no, you just
3: they wake up when I wake up. Yes. So I have to take them out, but then get them back settled.
0: Yeah. It's so funny. I always see the alarm go off and Chelsea, like the moment I leave and I'm like, oh, crap. I was a little loud today and the dogs heard me and we're not happy. But all right. We'll be right back with more Mojo in the Morning. War of the Rose. Oh, here, let me do this.
10: Don't miss this.
14: Mojo in the Morning.
0: I'm going to make this official. War of the Roses. And she thinks that her boyfriend is cheating on her because he's been up late snapping some other girl. I always believe that anything you're doing on Snapchat is probably not good.
2: Yeah,
0: when we come back, War of the Roses. Plus, Shannon's got the dirty, and we have Secret Sound. Anything big to tease in the dirty?
3: Yeah, we're going to talk about this case that has been reopened at Cornell University, a case of alleged gang rape that it's just... Yeah, we'll dive into it coming up in the dirty.
0: We'll be right back. Don't go anywhere.
10: Thanks for letting me know you were cheating with your jealousy and crazy accusations. 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Chill 955. It's Mojo in the Morning's Motor City Traffic.
3: 727, 53 degrees outside right now. Sunshine, a high of 75 today. No rain in the forecast. Greenfield remains closed both directions between Fenkel and Puritan Streets in Detroit because of an accident right now. 94 westbound at New Haven Road. You've got an accident on both shoulders. Stop and go traffic there from 26 Mile. The westbound 96 local lanes closed between the Davison and Greenfield through October 4th. The express lanes remain open there. You've got an accident on the left shoulder westbound 696 after Mound. And a little bit of slow traffic southbound 275 between 6 Mile and M1496. That's your Channel 955 traffic on Mojo in the Morning.
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6: I'm telling you, this secret sound, 4 weeks in, $13,000, that money even seems bigger now. 13 grand, change your life off of one sound. What is this sound to win the money? 844 Mojo Live. 844-665-6548, so you don't have to look down at your phone to see what the letters are. 844-665-6548. Good luck.
0: Mojo in the Morning's Dirty on the 30.
6: We'll look for the 95th caller for Secret Sound while Shannon is doing the Dirty on the 30. What's up, Shannon?
7: This story that has reemerged out of Cornell University, and I want to catch you up. If you don't know what's going on, there is a group of fraternity members, seven of them from the Chi Phi fraternity, who have been accused of drugging and gang raping a female student back in 2024.
6: How many?
7: By the way, if you have kids in the car or around, this might be a turndown moment. Yeah. Seven.
6: Seven. Okay. So seven of these guys.
7: So basically what happened, again, this is back in the fall of 2024. One of these young men sent a text to all of the active members of Chi Phi. There was a party happening saying there was free pee. There was a girl upstairs in one of the rooms to come up. That's where this Jane Doe was intoxicated and had snorted of substance that authorities believed to be ketamine. Hmm. And these men took their turns with this woman until 5:45 in the morning. Okay. So prosecutors have now reopened this criminal investigation and plan to present the case to a grand jury. This is
6: interesting thing real quick was when it first got brought to the prosecutors, two people got kicked out of school and they were, I don't even know if they were charged or just kicked out of school. The other remaining of those seven guys or whatever that was doing this thing had to write an essay. Mm-hmm. For the school. The school made them write it. That's why this Ivy League crap is driving me crazy.
7: Two of them are still enrolled.
6: It's still enrolled in school.
7: Two of them are still at Cornell. This is the DA, Matthew Van Houten.
8: When you read this document that you put out, Jane Doe says at least four times she had difficulty remembering what happened in her room. She's in this room. There are seven people in there. She only wanted to be with two of the guys. The text chain... One of the fraternity brothers refers to her in that room with other guys as, quote, free p-. None of that made you think I should interview this woman. I should interview people at the fraternity that night. I should interview her sorority sisters. Not because you were trying to find somebody guilty of a crime, but just to get to the bottom of what happened, because you read this document and it's absolutely horrific, and it just, I would think that a district attorney would want to find out more.
9: Well, it is absolutely horrific. You're 100% right. We do not independently investigate crimes in the district attorney's office. We rely on the police to investigate those crimes. And this, the statement, without blaming her, She told the police candidly what she remembered, and maybe she remembers more now. And if she does, then we want to put that in front of the grand jury. But it's not, we can't push her to say something that she didn't say in the course of a six-page detailed statement.
8: Well, you're convening a grand jury.
9: Say something extra.
8: You're convening a grand jury, so...

0: So obviously you think it's possible a crime was committed.
1: We want to understand, and we don't yet understand what has happened since 2024. I've reached out to her attorney, to Jane Doe's attorney, and we've coordinated, we've discussed the fact that I would like her to testify at the grand jury. Between now and then, we need to understand what has changed, what insights that she has gained, what additional information is there that we didn't know in 2024.
2: So Jane Doe's attorney, his name is Tom Giafra, basically said authorities failed this woman for not following up with her. She, from what I understand, made an initial statement to the Cornell University police. But this attorney is saying, you know, speaking with an abuse survivor requires specialized training. And no offense, but an average university police officer doesn't really have that sort of training. It would be the role of a DA or a very specially trained detective to contact her and follow up on her initial claims.
3: I thought the part of the story that to me also made me just outraged was the girl comes from a small town. She's not the typical Ivy League kid. Like, getting into the Ivy League school was a huge deal for her and her family. When this all happened, her parents petitioned the school that she was not going to go to school, that she was going to leave and come home, and they wanted her money back because it was every bit of what they owned. They pretty much did not have money to pay. The school said, no, she has to continue to attend school in order to not have the money that they've already paid.
2: Her attorney talks about that. I'll have to play his interview. What you just heard, by the way, courtesy of CNN, that's Jake Tapper who did that interview. But
3: I'm blown away. And she stayed in school. Like, she stayed in school because the dad and mom could not afford to pull her out of school for that situation. Crazy.
4: Yeah. I'm glad it's getting the look that it deserves, though, because it seems like justice wasn't had. And it needs to be.
2: Yeah. In other dirty today, even though the internet branded it the worst MTV VMAs of all time, the show was actually kind of a success when it comes to viewership. It had the biggest TV audience in more than a decade. This year's VMA has pulled in 8.43 million viewers across CBS and MTV, making it the most watched VMA since 2015. It was a jump of more than 50% from last year's audience. And cutest thing ever, a family went to see Harry Styles at Madison Square Garden. The kids are wiped at one point during the show. Fall asleep. Harry calls them out in the sweetest way.
5: If you guys need anything like a pillow or maybe a Red Bull.
2: A Red Bull.
5: I wouldn't suggest it. Personally. For a roll up, maybe. Big gulp. Risky.
2: Very, very cute. Yeah. And I thought this was cute as well. Somebody's grandma got serenaded by country star Riley Green. Did you see this video going around? Riley noticed Granny in the front row, got down from the stage, told the crowd, this young lady right here, she's been giving me eyes all night. So here's what we're going to do. We're going to sing this one to you. Sang his song, You Look Like You Love Me, with his arms wrapped around Grandma. She smooches him on the cheek at the end when he was done. Yeah. All right, miss anything from today? Catch up on the podcast on the iHeartRadio app.
6: Celebrity Dirt, directly from the source, is Mojo in the Morning's Dirty on the 30.
3: Yes, it is, and it is Mojo's Secret Sound. Before we do War of the Roses, let's get a money winner with Mariah with kids. Mariah is dropping the kids off at school. Who do you have in the car with you, Mariah?
7: I have all three of my kids, my niece, and my mom.
3: Oh, my God. So shout out everybody's name. Do you know them all?
7: Hi,
3: guys. How are you?
7: Hi, everyone.
4: That was a mom.
3: Hey, guys. How's everybody
7: doing? Mojo, we've been calling every day for the past 3 weeks. I probably have like 6,000, you guys, like 6,000 times in my phone.
3: You know what? It's going to pay off for you with $13,000, right? Wouldn't that be nice?
7: I pray to God.
3: I'm praying for you guys too, and I actually would love for those kids to be screaming in the car as winners this morning. This would be a great time for us to get a winner. Here we go. Come on.
7: Yeah.
3: What school is everybody going to? Where are they all going?
7: We are going to Princeton Elementary.
3: Hello, everybody at Princeton Elementary. That's the word. St. Clair Shores area?
7: Yeah, St. Clair Shores.
3: St. Clair Shores, big listenership here. Thank you for listening to us.
7: Yeah.
3: All right.
7: Of course.
3: For $13,000 from DFCU Financial, the Cashback Credit Union, what is Mojo's secret sound?
7: Okay. I'm going on a whim here, but you draw with, or you write with a Sharpie every day. Mm. So I think it's like the retractable Sharpie, or are you flicking like the little piece on the lid of the Sharpie?
8: The thing that connects to your pocket.
7: That connects to it.
3: How do you know that I use a Sharpie?
9: Sharpie's behind your laptop, Mojo.
3: You can see it behind my laptop?
7: Yeah, right, I watch your live. Wow. You write with one every day.
3: You see it. You can see this.
2: So flicking that little...
7: Yeah, flicking the little thing on there.
3: I don't know.
4: That's crazy. Bro, somebody came up to me yesterday and said
3: it kind of sounds like
2: that. It does kind of sound like that.
3: That is...
2: It actually does kind of sound like that.
3: Lydia, for $13,000, or Mariah... The kids and grandma going to be screaming like crazy.
9: Oh, my God. Mariah, I hate to be the bearer of bad news, but you did not.
3: But listen. Come on.
2: Wait, that is,
9: gosh, that was so good. It's probably one of our best guesses.
7: I know, right? We have a bunch of them.
3: Hold on. Here's the actual sound. And then this is.
4: Oh. Close.
3: It's like dink, dink.
2: It's like a little daintier.
7: Mm-hmm.
2: A Sharpie.
3: All right. Yeah. Great guess. Think of a new one, though. And everybody have a great time at school, at Princeton Elementary School. And
7: thank you.
3: Mom and grandma, go get some mimosas.
7: Yeah, we'll need it.
3: All right. Hey, we have a major announcement coming up of our Mojo in the Morning Halloween party. What it's going to be named, where it's going to be, how you can get in right after War of the Roses.
10: Catching cheaters and proud of it.
11: Ow, I'm sorry.
10: It's your home for War of the Roses on Mojo in the Morning.
3: Christina thinks that her boyfriend is cheating. And who do you think that he's cheating with, Christina?
12: I think he's cheating with this girl from work. He's been, like, texting her.
3: So what makes you, how do you know that he's texting her?
12: Well, I've definitely seen him texting her, and they only text on Snapchat, which I find weird.
2: Shady, yeah.
3: You see him on the phone, and he's on Snapchat with her, and you said something like, hey, who is that? Or can you tell and read who it is?
12: Like, both. Like, I've seen him do it, and then I've asked him about it, and he's like... Yeah, like, she doesn't really have any friends, so, like, I'm just being nice.
3: So he's not being that secretive about it? Like, he's actually telling you it is her?
12: Yes. Yeah.
2: I feel like there's a but.
12: Like, yes. Like, sometimes he'll be awkward about it, but he's like, no, like, we're just being friends. And, like, sometimes there's, like, weird heart emojis and... I don't.
3: Who's doing the heart emojis, him or her?
12: Both.
4: How are you seeing, like, you see him texting in front of you?
2: Or does he show you?
12: Both. Like, so I've seen him, and then he'll be like, look, like, see? Like, it's not weird. But.
13: And you've never met her?
12: Right away, you know?
13: Never met her at, like, a work party or anything like that?
12: No. He's, like, never introduced me to her, and... I've been like, oh, we should all hang out. And he's like, I don't really hang out with her.
3: Did you look her up to see what she's all about? Like, is she pretty? Is she cute?
12: No, actually, I haven't looked her up. I should do that.
3: I would.
2: Who are you?
3: Yeah, exactly.
2: That's like the first thing I would do.
3: Well, especially if his excuse is she has no friends and she's kind of, you know.
4: Yeah.
2: I want all the details.
3: Yeah, I want to know if he's full of, you know, crap on that whole thing.
12: Yeah.
4: How long y'all been together?
12: A year.
3: Okay. I don't necessarily just go right to the he's on Snapchat and he's cheating thing, because I have to be honest with you, and I don't know why that is. More and more, I'm starting to see more people go back to Snapchat. I don't know why. Mm-hmm. I'm not Snapchatting.
2: I've never been on Snap. I just have always heard that it's shady. That's why I said that. But the fact that he's like blatantly showing you and letting you look...
4: Hide in plain sight.
2: That's what, like, I don't know how I feel about that.
3: Either he's innocent and has nothing to worry about.
2: Or he's brilliant and they're talking somewhere else as well.
3: Let's see where he sends a dozen free roses, okay? We're going to call him up and see where he sends a dozen free roses. and we hope they go to you, Christina. Will you do us a favor and will you hang on the phone and mute it? Can you mute your phone?
12: Yes.
3: All right, do that now. It's War of the Roses.
12: Bye, guys.
3: Okay. Mute it. Good.

0: Hello.
1: Hi, is this Paul?
0: Yeah, this is Paul.
1: Hi, Paul. My name is Nicole. I'm calling you this morning from a new online floral company called rosesbloom.com. How are you doing?
0: I'm doing well.
1: Good. Before you hang up on me, I am actually calling you with an offer for some free flowers, a dozen long-stemmed red roses, in exchange for you answering two very short survey questions. Do you have like a minute for some free flowers, totally free?
0: Sure.
1: Okay, Paul, have you purchased flowers in the past 6 months?
0: I don't think so, no.
1: Okay. Do you plan on purchasing flowers in the next 6 months?
0: No.
1: Okay. That is all I needed from you as far as the survey goes. And as a thank you from rosesbloom.com, I'm now authorized to provide you with that dozen long-stemmed red roses. They're actually going to go out today. And they can go out of state, so truly anywhere in the country. And I just need to get some information from you about who these are going to, with a, starting with a first name and a last name. Super easy.
0: Okay. Her name is Christina.
1: Okay. And her last name? Okay. And what's her relationship to you?
0: Girlfriend.
1: Okay. I am going to pass you off to my associate to get the rest of her info, but I do have to let you know before I do that, that this call is being recorded for quality and training purposes. Are you okay with that, Paul?
0: Yeah. Yes.
1: Okay.
2: Paul, I'm going to wrap up everything and tell you all the details about the roses and a little bit more about who we are. I just wanted to let you know that while you have been sending the flowers off, and you sent them to your girlfriend, Christina, that she heard that and is on the phone because this is the Mojo in the Morning show. And,
0: okay.
2: And Christina called us up to see where you were going to send a dozen free roses just to test you and see who you'd send them to. And you passed the test. And I'm assuming that you passed the test because that's who you would send them to. But I'm wondering, did you know it was us that was calling you?
0: No idea. Why would I need to be tested?
2: It's honestly, it's just something that we do where people will see who their significant others will send them to. And sometimes there's the unfortunate response of somebody sending it to somebody else other than who's on the phone. Huh. Yours was not. Yours is actually a good thing. And Christina, how are you feeling right now?
3: Yeah, good. Hey, Paul.
0: Yeah, what's going on?
2: Paul?
3: Thank you for the flowers.
0: Yeah, is everything okay? I'm just confused.
3: Yeah. Thank you. I just wanted to, make sure that you would send them to me.
0: Why wouldn't I send them to you?
3: Just because you've been texting.
0: Okay.
1: You know what she's talking about?
0: Yeah, I know what she's talking about.
2: So you kind of know that Christina has like an uncomfortability about you and one of your coworkers.
0: Yes.
2: Okay. And there is nothing that is going on between you and her?
0: It's ridiculous.
2: Okay. All right. And you did not know it was us that was calling?
0: No, I did not.
2: Okay.
4: I believe it.
2: Do you know who we are?
0: Well, you're Mojo in the Morning, is that what you said?
2: Yes.
0: Okay.
2: Okay, so I just kind of like wondering. Hold on 1 second, and we're going to send those flowers off to Christina, okay?
0: Thank you.
2: Okay.
5: This is the home of
6: the War of the Roses.
7: Mojo in the Morning.
2: All right, War of the Roses here. I don't want to go into this whole thing where I feel like I'm going to speculate and say that this guy knew who we were and he was only sending the flowers to Christina because he knew that he didn't want to get busted and this other girl thing. But I do want to say this. All right. What's up with late night snapping in emojis and all that stuff? Like
1: heart emojis.
2: Yeah, heart emojis. Like, can you heart emoji the... Well, I don't know. I heart emoji you guys.
1: Right. Okay, like we've all heart emojied each other, but we're also not only communicating on Snapchat.
2: But maybe Snap is the way that somebody does it. I mean, listen, I said one time on the air that I think you are the biggest freaking cheater if you are WhatsApping. Like, I always feel like WhatsApp, it's because you're in a Mexican drug cartel or you're cheating on your spouse and you're on WhatsApp. Now, I think Snapchat could be that way, too.
4: I don't know why Snapchat gets such a bad rap. I don't know. But
2: are you on Snapchat and that's why you're saying
4: that? I just downloaded it earlier. I have had coworker relationships where we didn't have each other number, but we communicated on Instagram.
1: Oh, okay.
4: You know what I mean? Like, I don't think only having... I mean, Instagram is basically a phone number. You know what I mean? You can video call on there. You can call people on there. Some people have their notifications
6: Why
4: on
6: didn't
4: where it
6: you
4: can
6: feel
4: turn
6: the need
4: into
6: to
4: a
6: get
4: text.
6: Their number, though?
4: Maybe it just wasn't that deep. Hmm. Like, I mean, are there people that you communicate with on a regular through DMs, but maybe don't have their number?
6: I mean, maybe, but I'm not sending them hearts.
4: I'm saying regardless of the heart, I'm saying simply using that as a form of communication is like something that's not foreign to
1: me. But Christina made it sound like this was frequent communication. And so if they're that good of friends,
6: exactly,
1: then I second Anna's question of like, why don't you just have each other's phone numbers then? Yeah. I don't know.
2: Kayla, let's ask her what you think. Kayla, it's Mojo in the Morning, War of the Roses. We did not get a cheater.
7: I know. And when you guys like dropped the bombshell that it was you guys were doing like the loyalty test or whatever, he was like, is everything okay? And it sounded so genuine. I like audibly was like, oh, like, oh my gosh. He just sounded really sweet and genuine when he said that.
2: He did sound like he was also a little upset that she was questioning his faithfulness. Yeah.
7: But, it didn't seem like he was upset because he thought he was going to get caught. It sounded like he was upset because, you know, he's been with her for however long and he loves her and he's sad that, you know, she would think that way.
4: And she probably has brought this up before and he probably thought he squashed it.
2: Yeah.
4: And she moved on. But here we are.
2: But she then called us. Yeah. Hi, Ashley. What's up? It's Mojo in the Morning. Turn your radio down, okay?
8: Hi, good morning.
2: Good morning.
8: Good morning. So, I don't know. That one was tricky because I don't know if he was just playing really good at playing dumb or if he was really sincere. It was really hard to tell.
2: Yeah.
8: I think
2: I'm going to give him the benefit of the doubt that he actually was sincere. I don't know. If there was anything there, but I said again at the beginning of this segment, I don't necessarily like the idea that you're just sitting there with a female coworker on Snapchat at night.
8: Exactly that part. That's what got me. I'm like, something's not adding up. But you never know. You never know.
2: Yeah. Okay. Well, thank you for the call. Appreciate it, Mark. What's up, Mark? Hi.
9: Hey, good morning. How you guys doing?
4: Good morning, Mark.
2: Good Mark. What did you want to say?
9: Good morning. So, you know, even though the guy sent the flowers to the girlfriend, and it sounds like he isn't cheating, it seems like you guys always jump down the rabbit hole that he knows who you guys are or he's cheating. Maybe the guy is just a genuine guy and he isn't cheating. I mean, it just seems like every time, you know, Shannon or... you or Lydia, or you guys are always just jumping down his throat like you knew who you were and he was cheating.
2: But Mark,
9: I
2: think we got to look at every angle, though, you know, just to make sure before we call it case closed. Just because he sends flowers we've had it happen before where somebody will send flowers to the person that's on the phone and then you find out later that they're, you know, tipped off to who we are or... they just sent the flowers to that person because they kind of had, you know, okay, I don't want to send flowers to the person that I'm effing because I'm not in that part of the relationship.
9: I understand it. It's just like it seems like you guys are always so quick to.
2: And the other thing,
9: you know,
2: too,
9: judge
2: Mark,
9: him that he's cheating.
2: Mark, if we don't speculate, then we've got to come up with other radio content for you to listen to. And it's so much easier just having
9: you
2: comment
9: you
2: on more of the roses. Oh, thank you.
10: We love you too.
1: I hope he's not cheating. I hope you're right. And I hope that maybe, if anything, out of, because it is going to be uncomfortable now that this has already transpired. But I hope that maybe then she has a discussion with him about, like, look, this actually makes me very uncomfortable.
2: Yeah. And then he's got to listen.
1: Yeah.
2: What's going on, Aaron?
11: Hey, how are you guys?
2: We're doing okay, Aaron. What's going on?
11: First time, short time.
2: Hey. Wait, short time meaning when did you start listening to the show?
11: So I'm in Atlanta, and so I used to listen to the Burt Show quite a bit, but, you know, they went off the air. But I will have you know that I am totally recruiting all prior Burt Show listeners.
1: We love you.
2: Listen, Bert was amazing.
1: I was going to say, we loved Bert.
2: And Bert retired and then, you know, moved on. And we love anybody that we can get. So welcome to listening to us on the iHeartRadio app. Or do you stream?
11: Thank you.
2: Do you ever go to our YouTube, Mojo in the Morning on YouTube, Facebook, Instagram? You can watch the show, too.
11: So I usually listen to the podcast, but since the Secret Sound, because I know what it is,
2: okay.
11: I've been on the iHeart app.
2: Okay. What did you want to say about this War of the Roses?
11: So I just really wanted to say, whether he's guilty or not, let's assume he's not, and he, you know, wanted to send the flowers to Christina. What I really, really don't like is the defensiveness, and he's, you know, saying that this is ridiculous. And if he isn't guilty, then what he should be doing is just reassuring Christina, you know, instead of saying, oh, this is ridiculous, this is crazy. If you really love your girl, then reassure her.
2: Yeah.
11: Don't be telling her that she's crazy, this is ridiculous, because it's not. She obviously has, you know, these, she's really insecure about this because of all of this ridiculous Snapchat, you know, texting. Yeah. This is not normal for somebody to be doing with their coworker. Obviously, she has valid insecurity. So reassure her, you know?
4: I fully agree and support everything you're saying. There's a but obviously coming, but I don't want you to think that I'm not listening to what you're saying. Fully agree. But we have no idea how many times he's done that in the past.
1: That's
4: and
1: true.
4: There comes a time, because I've been in relationships where I was doing absolutely nothing wrong. And whether it's somebody's previous experiences, their past traumas, or the words you use was insecurities, if they'll make up stories in their mind, and you do get frustrated. And I think he was at a point where he was just like, oh, my God, like, we doing this again?
1: That's
4: now
1: a
4: you
1: fair
4: taking
1: point.
4: It even further? Like, I think it was just maybe the frustration and not a lack of his love for her.
11: But she wouldn't have those insecurities if he wasn't doing all of this communication and heart emojis with his coworker. I mean, that's just completely out of line.
2: Mm-hmm. Yeah. Thank
4: you. Have that.
2: Thank you, Aaron. I appreciate you. Welcome to the
11: love
2: family.
11: You guys so much.
2: We love you too.
4: I love it.
1: Where do you live in Atlanta, Aaron?
11: Just outside in Marietta. Well, actually, I'm living in Woodstock right now.
1: Okay, I used to live in Brookhaven.
2: Yeah.
1: Very cool. Yeah.
11: Oh, lucky duck. Nice area.
2: Shannon used to work on Star.
1: Yeah. Yep. Long time ago.
11: Yeah. Oh.
2: Yeah.
11: Star 94?
1: Yes.
2: Yeah.
1: Yes, ma'am.
2: So Shannon was there.
11: Oh, wow.
2: Yeah.
11: Very exciting.
1: Yeah.
2: Thank you for the call. Appreciate
11: it. So nice to talk to you guys.
2: Take care.
4: Have a blessed day.
2: Sierra wants to say something that's the point that I think a lot of people are making in text. What's that, Sierra?
12: I was just going to say good morning, guys.
1: Good morning. Good morning.
12: I was just going to say that he probably uses Snapchat because those messages disappear.
2: Yeah.
12: So if she's looking over his shoulder and she's only seeing like heart emoji, it's probably, you know, he's probably playing it smart. Like, here, look, it's only this. And you can't see any of the other messages because they disappear. So that's where a lot of people are sending their nudes and their, you know, their spicy text messages and sneaky stuff, because That's what I used to do. Because you know, like Instagram, and there's like a paper trail for everything else.
2: Sierra,
12: but Snapchat,
2: you've turned a corner though. You're no longer doing that anymore.
12: No, I'm not. I'm single. I don't have to sneak anymore.
2: Oh, I like it.
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2: We got a big announcement coming up here in just mere seconds where we're going to announce our Halloween party. 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

0: much fun is that going to be to see Ludacris doing that song live?
1: Excited.
0: Your chance to purchase tickets if you're a Capital One card holder. There is a limited number of tickets there, so you better get them today. So you can actually go to Jingle Ball.

0: Yeah, it's going to be good. And don't forget, One Republic is also going to be there. We have Jason Derulo, Freya Sky. I told you this morning, friend of the show, friend of mine. He went out and got a Capital One card yesterday just because his daughter was such a huge Freya Sky fan. Tove Lo, Bella Kay, The Beaches, JYT. It's going to be a great Jingle Ball lineup, and we want you there. We want you close to the stage. We want you in screaming distance. But even honestly, if this second, third level is what you can afford, you know what? You're going to have still that great of a time. I will be honest with you. I've been up there and been there for games, been there for concerts, and I'll quite say this. I think you get a better view from up there. I know that a lot of people like to be low, and I think the floor seats are fantastic for those that want to feel important. I can't see crap from there. You know what I mean?
1: Just like, I'm on time. That's the biggest thing.
0: You too.
1: Just be on time.
2: No, I promise you for this show, you're going to want to be on time. Mm-hmm. We're not allowed to say anything yet, but I'll give you some more hints as we get closer.
0: I get it, what you're saying.
1: You get it now?
0: I do.
1: You get it?
0: Yeah, because big acts start fast.
2: Start the show.
0: Yeah, I actually like that about this, that there's so many different artists that are there, and it's like how we do the iHeartRadio Music Festival. We kick off with the biggest acts. All right, time to announce our Halloween party. Do I have all the info?
1: Details.
0: Do I have the details here, or am I going to go off
3: on your liner sheet?
0: It's on my liner sheet. Let me get my liner sheet here. Mm-hmm. It is right here somewhere.
3: Let me get it. One of you guys can throw him the bone.
0: Stall for me.
3: Your liner sheet.
0: Stall for me, Kevin. Can you stall?
1: The last time we had a Halloween party was incredible. It was at Eloise Asylum.
3: Ooh, that's a good one.
1: We had a costume contest. People showed up in their best. We had drinks. What was it called? Booze and Baddies?
2: Yeah, it was
1: absolutely incredible.
0: This is different because it's going to be just as fun, but it's going to be even freakier because it's Mojo in the Morning's Freaky Friday Halloween Party. And it is happening at Blake's Orchard in Armada, where we are going to be outdoors scaring the crap out of you, partying there with all the beverages a-flowing, and it's happening on Friday, October the 23rd. We'll see you starting at 9 o'clock until the ghouls go home. It's a Halloween party that the only way that you can go is by winning. You have to win on the radio.
2: It's very exclusive.
0: And if you don't win, you don't come unless you're a ghost and get through the tent.
1: I got to get my costume ready.
0: Yeah. I think I know what my costume is.
1: Right, we talked about it.
2: I already ordered mine.
4: Yeah, we talked about his. Remember?
0: About it in the meeting. I'm going to go as a big-time local celebrity.
2: Okay.
1: Oh, yeah. Okay. Yes. Okay. I didn't know you were serious. I thought that was just like a funny idea, but I love it either way, though.
0: Win your tickets to go to the Mojo's Freaky Friday Halloween party at Blake's Orchard in Armada.
1: Roop Raj?
0: Right now.
1: Is that it?
0: Right now, 844-MOJO-LIVE, 844-665-6548. 844-665-6548 is our telephone number. No, I'm not going to go as that. I'm going to go as...
3: Kevin Owens?
0: No. I'm going to go as Tony Trovato.
1: Trovato.
2: Great, that would
1: Our last Halloween party, I had no idea that was Tony. Remember, he had like a wolf mask on. With a hat, and like he was just standing there. I'm like, who is this guy? And then he started talking. I'm like, oh my God.
0: My favorite thing of Halloween is that you can be somebody that you're not, but also that you can also do a little incognito.
1: Yes.
0: Nobody knows who you are.
1: I had no clue.
0: All right, first winner for this year, if I ever use this as a question to win a prize on the show, you got to remember this. The first winner of Mojo's Freaky Friday Halloween party on October the 23rd. Tabitha from Mount Clemens.
5: Yay. Yes! Oh, my God. I've been trying to get through so many times. Oh, thank you so much. I'm calling back for the secret sound because I definitely know what it is.
0: Yeah, well, here's the deal. Then you got to spend that entire $13,000 at the bar for all of us and buy us cocktails.
5: If you were, I don't know. Me and my cousin are out to go on a Mexico trip, so I'm about to have some fun.
0: Oh, that would be incredible. Tabitha, you're in.
5: I know.
0: Think of a costume now.
5: Thank
0: Make sure
5: so
0: that you
5: much.
0: Get it. Have you ever been to any of these parties that we've thrown before?
5: Never in my life.
2: Oh, so fun.
0: Oh, you're going to
2: have a blast.
0: The best time, and we look forward to getting to meet you and getting a chance to get to know you a little bit, okay?
5: Awesome. Thank you so much.
0: You are so welcome. I want you to hang on the phone so we can get some information. Another winner here. Let's bring Alyssa from Newport to the show.
1: Newport Wines.
4: Hi.
0: Those are cigarettes, aren't they?
4: Hello.
1: They are.
0: Hey, what's up, Alyssa? You ready for Halloween?
4: Yes, I am.
0: We have a huge announcement coming up here in the coming days on how much money we're going to be giving you with the Halloween costume contest. We have given away the most money than any other Halloween parties. People come to this party because of that. Here's the deal, though. The people that are the professional, I want to win Halloween parties, you got to listen and win your tickets to get in. Because you're not just coming, showing up, looking like, you know, Tom Cruise.
2: That's what I liked. No, I love him, by the way. But the guy who is, looks like Tom Cruise, not actually Tom Cruise. Because a lot of these guys that are Halloween costume professionals, they just like party hop and get as much money and winnings as they can. And ours is just, it just feels a little more like us. Like those guys just
0: listeners.
2: Can't come in. Yeah. Just for
0: I mean, if they're
2: giggles.
0: One of our listeners, hopefully they win.
2: Right.
0: You know, but this is going to be one of those things where you got to listen to win your tickets. Alyssa, have some fun. We'll see you there, okay?
4: I will. I'm so excited. See ya.
0: More chances to win when you listen to Mojo in the Morning.
6: Yes, you are the a-hole. 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We don't even need to listen to Am I the A-Hole at 9 on Mojo in the Morning.
0: Hey, Secret Sound is coming up in like 15 minutes. So I'm going to give it 15 minutes. So it's not now, so you don't have to call for Secret Sound now. You're just wasting your hearing listening to that phone either ring or buzzing from the busy signal. So it's Mojo in the Morning. So I was having a conversation with one of my sons yesterday, one of my straight sons yesterday. You know, I got two of the three are straight. One, Jacob, he lives the best life. He's gay and he loves life. I actually wish I was Jacob when I just sit there and have conversations with him. Mm. Imagine that.
1: Like what? What conversations are you having?
0: Well, I just sit there and I think to myself, for some reason, I always think to myself that life being married is so much more difficult. But then two guys hanging out, like I like hanging out with my guy buddies.
2: You could get married one day. Mm-hmm.
0: To a man?
2: Yeah.
0: I'm going to get married.
7: The best.
0: I would, no, I'm saying me.
2: Oh, I mean, you know,
0: I could too. I could.
2: It could happen.
0: It could happen. I might.
2: Anything
0: you never know.
2: Happen.
0: No. So I was having a conversation with Joe from the Joe Show, and he brought up a topic on his show that he said, Dad, you got to talk about this on your show because I'd love to hear what people in Detroit think about this. Joe is talking about somebody he knows, a guy that he knows that just started doing Pilates. He's a guy doing Pilates. When you do Pilates, are you doing it or like in yoga, you're practicing it? Because, you know, in yoga, they call it practicing.
2: I don't know.
0: Well, they don't say
2: that. That's how you say it.
7: You're doing it.
0: You're doing it.
7: I don't know.
0: So we were having this conversation because Joe said that he thinks, and I kind of do too, that a guy walking into a Pilates class looks awkward. Like there's probably slim to none chance that there's a guy in a Pilates class.
2: I definitely think it's more a female-oriented activity, whereas yoga is so 50-50.
0: Yeah.
2: Like any yoga class I've ever been to has been half guys, half girls for the most part.
1: Was
2: Pilates
1: always,
2: is a little bit different.
1: Was it always like that?
2: With yoga, you mean?
1: Yeah.
2: I mean, since I started doing yoga, yes.
1: Because I feel like early on, maybe it was just my mindset, but I feel like when they opened up Citizens Yoga at downtown Detroit, I remember it was just women in there all the time.
7: So many guys now.
2: And
7: now,
2: the guys are now, good though. At it. The guys are good. The Pilates thing is interesting to me because I say it's definitely, I think, more female. And I've only been to a handful of Pilates classes, all of which were 100% female. However, my stepson is a cheerleader for Michigan State, and they make them all do Pilates.
0: Mm.
2: The guys and the girls.
1: That's the
2: just for flexibility. Etc. You know,
7: I get so irritated when there's a guy, a straight man,
0: you don't
7: in
0: like
7: my
0: it?
7: Pilates class. Like, please, I don't want to see you bending over doing those weird positions in front of me. let me be my girl.
0: Especially a hairy straight man. You can see his butt crack hair. I always say like guys' workouts are usually like flipping tires in parking lots and things like that.
7: Yeah, like a CrossFit.
0: Where a going to a Pilates class is kind of interesting. Like you wouldn't say to your buddies, hey, yeah, I can't. I got Pilates tomorrow. Mm-hmm. You know, you probably aren't telling them. But what is something that guys do, but when they do it, immediately their other guy friends give them crap for, give them spit for? 844-MOJO-LIVE, 844-665-6548. And guys who do Pilates, defend yourself. I want to hear from you. Because Joe said that when they brought this up, it was actually a friend. It's a friend of Joe's fiance, Alyssa, that does Pilates, but he does it with the girls that were there.
2: Is he buff? Because I feel like Pilates transforms your body.
0: I didn't ask Joe, what does he look like with his shirt off?
2: I bet you he's so toned.
1: But that's what I'm saying, though. Like, I felt like earlier on in yoga, at least from my experience, it was a female-driven activity. And then slowly but surely, it became more integrated, more guys join. And I feel like Pilates is going to go through that same transition period.
0: Is Pilates it's not like
1: that junk
0: where you're working
1: hell,
0: with
1: bro.
0: Bars and stuff like that. No,
2: there's
0: right?
2: There's a lot of accessories.
1: Yeah. That reformer hard and as weight. Dog, I went with Lydia and Bianca one time. That reformer joint hard as hell.
0: What is the reformer? What does that
1: I don't
0: do?
1: Know. We it's was like on a skateboard. Yeah.
7: So there's floor Pilates and then there's machine Pilates with the reformer.
0: Is it a vibrating machine or something?
7: No.
1: They had cords and then they had this thing that moved Springs. Back and forth. Like it was like on a skateboard. It was difficult.
7: They should have like classes catered to men. Like, just let the guys go do that.
2: See, I never mind if guys are in a class. I just don't see it in a Pilates class.
0: Do you, when you say that, you just don't feel comfortable with them seeing
7: no,
0: you
7: No, but
0: doing
7: I've
0: it?
7: Also heard guys tell me, like, they don't feel comfortable going in with a bunch of women.
0: Because I was going to say, if there's one guy in a class full of women, who's the uncomfortable one? It should probably be him more than you.
7: So they want to be around other guys doing it.
0: Yeah, I don't know necessarily. I like actually working out when there are women there, because it gives you an incentive to have, like I said this one
7: if
0: time
7: you're
0: to Chelsea.
7: A single guy.
0: I said to Chelsea one time, and she got really mad at me that I don't necessarily know if I want to work out with Tom, who I've worked out with and Chelsea works out with on a regular basis, because he doesn't give me inspiration. Like,
2: you know, oh my God, work out with my friend Christina. She's his partner.
0: Well, Chelsea got so mad at me for saying that. Like, she thought that was like,
2: she's wonderful.
0: Like, you don't, you shouldn't need to be looking at women while you're working out.
7: Work out with Chelsea and Tom.
0: It helps. It makes you that. You know what?
2: Yeah. Yes.
0: Mm-hmm. Anna, thanks for saving my ass. Appreciate it. See that? I fell in the water. She got in there and got me out. What's going on, Joe?
8: Oh, just as commenting on the answer. You know, men doing splits. The other guy. You know, people give them crap about it and being flexible like that. I guess you know. I don't do the splits personally, but I just thought I'd. Oh, they're calling, comment on it. First time, long time.
0: Hey, Joe.
1: Hey, Joe.
2: All right, Joe. Welcome.
1: None of my dogs better just pop out in the splits, bro. That's not happening.
7: Can you imagine JG?
1: Yeah. Joe, out of nowhere.
0: Are you a flexible man, Joe?
8: I am. I'm a gardener in Bloomfield Hills. I walk 20 to 30,000 steps a day.
0: Oh, man.
8: I lost 320 pounds already from 2008 to now.
7: Congrats.
0: That's amazing, Joe.
1: Yeah.
0: That is incredible. How many steps a day do you do?
8: 20 to 30,000 steps. I counted. I went out and bought one of them darn watches just to track it.
0: Wow. That's pretty amazing,
1: and
0: man.
1: You can do the splits?
8: Well, no. I'm sorry. I almost started to say the F word, but no, I can't.
0: No. Buddies.
8: I'm flexible, but I can't do no splits.
0: I like it.
8: There's no reason for me to be doing splits.
0: Right.
8: If I did the splits, I'd probably be on the ice out fishing.
0: That's amazing, man. Congratulations to you. What's up, Melody? Hi.
9: Hello. I just wanted to say my boyfriend and I, we go get manicures and pedicures. He doesn't go and get like his like colors, but just to keep up with like his nail beds and then he gets facial. But he's got pristine skin and it makes me so jealous. But his friends make fun of him and I'm like, well, that's why you guys have giant pores and gross facial hair. But like, as long as he's not getting his nails done, like painted, whatever. But just to go get him buffed out and cleaned up and don't look raggedy.
0: I do a regular once a month facial. Yeah. I'm good for you. That's why I don't
2: want to get your nails done.
0: I don't want to make fun of the Pilates guys fully because I'm almost there, guys. But I don't know. I think that should be something that he should be proud of. He's got nice hands.
2: But guys that do skincare, I mean, I applaud you.
7: Yeah.
2: I really do. It's
1: Shout
2: smart.
1: Shout out to the skin facials.
0: What's going on,
2: and
0: Jamie?
2: Your La Roche.
1: My posse.
4: Hi. What's
0: up?
4: Hi. Yeah, so it's not about the whole, like, Pilates thing or anything, but I actually teach ballroom dance. And we have a whole bunch of people that come in, especially guys that are like, you know, oh, like, you know, I'm only here because she wants to be here. Or, you know, if they're coming in for a first dance or something, it's always like, oh, no, we haven't told anybody. And there's this whole thing around it. And I don't understand why.
2: Dude, especially with Dancing with the Stars, I look at those guys. They are hot that know how to do that.
4: Agreed. Fully agree.
0: Hey, Jamie, can you teach me how to dance before my son's wedding?
4: 1,000%. So I've actually had a whole bunch of people like come up to me and tell me that I should call in because you've been talking about it on the radio.
0: Give Lydia your number.
4: So, yeah, I'd love it. Okay.
0: I'll be learning how to dance for the wedding, so I'm not just sitting there doing the same move the whole time. What's up, Kat? Hi.
10: How's everyone doing?
0: Great. Good morning. We're good.
1: How are you?
10: Good morning.
0: Are you doing okay?
10: Yeah. So just wanted to say, look up videos of NFL players or other professional athletes doing Pilates. You think that they're tough and strong, but it'll make you laugh how much they struggle doing Pilates on the reformer. It's a real exercise. Yeah. It's real tough.
1: No joke.
10: And it, like Shannon said, it transforms your body. It's amazing. I love it.
0: Okay. All right. I'll have to check that out at the end. And if you're an NFL player, you can go do anything you want to do. You know what I mean? Because you're an NFL player. But can Joe from Warren walk into a Pilates class and not feel like his friends are going to make fun of him?
10: But you play golf, so it's really good for golf players too.
0: Okay.
10: Like to get that functional movement through their core. Yeah,
7: Look it up.
0: Anna, take me to your Pilates class. Will you be embarrassed being with me, or would you be self conscious with me bending over in front of you with my hairy crack?
7: Go in the back.
0: Just go in the back.
2: Pull up your pants.
0: What's up, Jen? Sometimes it doesn't work that way. They don't stay up. What's going on, Jen? Hi.
11: First time caller.
0: Hey, Jen on the boat.
11: Love it. So I'm a Pilates instructor. I've been teaching for about 20 years. I teach in downtown Plymouth at Core Sport. We've been there 20 years. Classical studio. Pilates is actually created by a man.
0: What?
11: Joseph Pilates.
0: Joseph
1: Pilates.
0: Come on. That's got to be fake.
11: A boxer.
0: Really?
2: No way.
0: The guy's name was Pilates, and that's how they came up with the name Pilates?
11: Actually, the original name was Controlology, and it was in World War I. He rehabbed soldiers. The soldiers couldn't get out of hospital beds, so they hired him, and he tied a bunch of bed sheets to the soldiers' legs and arms, and that's how he created the first reformer and the first tower. It was from a bed, and then he immigrated to New York City, opened a studio with his wife, and the New York Ballet happened to be, it was like below or above them. So that's why they got a ton of dancers.
0: That's amazing.
2: That is so interesting.
1: Look at Joseph. Huh.
0: The American story. And you're again, where at what place in Plymouth?
1: He's German.
11: We're in downtown Plymouth. We're called Core Sport and Pilates. We're right above Campari's.
0: Okay.
2: Oh, I love Campari's. Yeah. I know exactly where you are.
0: Do you ever get a little smell of Campari's while you're doing the Pilates? Because that would be, honestly, a little bit tough for me to concentrate.
11: We do. But it's good motivation during. I'm going to be honest.
0: All right. That lesson of how Pilates, you know, came about is really interesting. That is an unbelievable story.
2: Yeah, thank you.
0: I still don't know if I don't want to be a guy doing Pilates. Excuse me. I'm here because Joseph Pilates... It was started by a man.
1: The German inventor.
0: Hold on. Madeline does couples Pilates. Is that right?
12: Hi. First time, long time.
0: Hey,
1: Madeline on the boat.
12: Hi. Yeah. So my fiance and I started going to Pilates like once a week with my friends. And he was like, what even is Pilates? And I was like, you have to come and try it. Like, you're really going to love it. Keep in mind, he works out like very muscular, like he's very into his workouts, doesn't want to try anything else. I was like, just give it a shot. He came, he was the only guy in class. We did one of the heated Pilates classes. He was sweating so much, so embarrassed that he was the only guy. And then after, he was like, I don't know how you do this. I give credit to all the girls that do Pilates. And now he comes once a week with me because he loves it.
7: Aww.
0: That's crazy. That, yeah. To... did he have to be careful, though, looking at some of the other girls in class? Like, I would worry that my beautiful fiance Madeline is sitting right next to me and I'm looking around.
12: No, he was too worried about people watching him and all the sweat that he had coming off his body.
0: Yeah. Okay. And nobody looks at him crazy because he's the only guy in the class.
12: No, not at all.
0: Okay.
12: No, people do not care. I think everyone just goes, kind of does their workout, and then wants to get out of there and start their day.
0: All right. Well, Madeline, we're going to try that. I'm going to try to convince Chelsea. She's got to go with me. We'll see what happens.
12: Yeah, you should.
0: Madeline, do you know the secret sound?
12: I do not. I've been listening on my way to school every single day because I'm a teacher, I cannot figure it out. The guess this morning with the Sharpie was so good.
0: It was, yeah. And it sounded so very good. Close.
12: That for sure was.
0: What time's class start for you?
12: School starts at 8:50, but I'm actually going to a seminar this morning, okay. So I'm not going to school.
0: All right, well, be safe getting to your seminar, and we're going to do Secret Sound. Keep listening. We got a bunch of stuff coming up, including Am I the A-Hole coming up.
6: 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Now get through and turn it into cash. It could mean thousands in cash. Know the sound? Tell us what it is and cash in. Thanks to DFCU Financial.
0: I think I know what the sound is.
1: Duh.
0: It's me breaking my back doing Pilates. just bending over to tie my shoes in the morning, I almost break my back. What is this sound? Oh, 844-MOJO-LIVE, 95th caller, you get to play.
6: Mojo in the Morning's Dirty on the 30.
0: All right, we'll get you caught up on what is happening in the Dirty on the 30 with Shannon.
1: Dirty.
2: So the lone holdout juror in the Lindsey Clancy murder trial is breaking his silence following the mistrial. He actually appeared on Hannity on Fox News yesterday. And remember, he became and still is the center of attention after jurors were deadlocked over whether Lindsey was legally responsible for the deaths of her three babies.
13: Hi, my name is Michael Peggy Desranville, also known as the lone juror. I know the whole focus has been on me, but we want to reel everything back and put the focus on the three angels that's at hand. The ones that can't speak for themselves, the ones that can't defend themselves, and the one that can't fight the battles. And those are Cora, Dawson, and Callan. A little bit about me. I want to thank God for my Catholic faith. I want to thank God for blessing me with the ability to love my daughter. And I'm foremost, I would like to thank everyone, every individual that has supported me throughout this difficult situation. Your prayers, your emotional support, your psychological support is a tremendous to my heart that I feel, that I sense, that I know. I do want to thank you from the bottom of my heart.
2: Wow. I'm very brave.
0: The guy is getting death threats.
2: Yes.
0: And not a good situation. But there are people, though, because this side is so polarizing, there are people on the other side that are offering him jobs, money for doing what he did. I think when you're on a jury, though, you should not be. I don't think that you should be disclosed afterwards. Like, I truly believe that if you're on a jury, and I know this happened in other big famous trials, I think the jurors get more, you know, scrutiny than the person who
2: I
0: was
2: very
0: up
2: much
0: on
2: agree with you. I think it should always be anonymous. I think their identity should always be protected. I don't think they should be doing any of them. I know there was a group a couple of weeks ago that did an interview. I don't think any of them should be doing that. That's just my two cents.
0: If I was on a jury, and by the way, I do not want jury duty. So I'm not saying, I'm not even putting it out there in this world. Knock on wood. I don't want to sit there and have people come into my house with microphones that say
2: we usually will
0: CBS
2: not get picked
0: or NBC.
2: Have you ever been called to jury duty?
1: Unfortunately, no.
2: Yeah, it is fascinating. It happened to me maybe like a year ago. But
7: they don't like our job.
2: Yeah.
7: Dang it.
2: Usually.
1: I want a huge case.
2: I've been
1: like
2: called
1: this.
2: Two or three times, and as soon as they figure out what you do, they're like, yeah.
1: Media. OJ murder.
2: Hayden Panettiere's ex-fiance, former boxing champion Vladimir Klitschko, is filing for temporary guardianship of their 11-year-old daughter, Kaya.
1: Hold on, what?
2: Now, what?
1: Her and Vladimir got a baby?
2: Oh, yeah. Well, she's 11. She's not a baby anymore. And you know what? He has basically been her caregiver. She's lived with him in Europe since she was a baby. But he said their daughter is entitled to Hayden's estate and wants to represent it so he can secure her property, which was moved and placed in storage following her death. Like, they did this as a precaution, but he's like, Kaya deserves everything of her mom's. So he's fighting for that. A big local story, a Metro Detroit mobile bartender at the center of some major backlash right now. More than 100 brides hired a company called Sips of Eden for their respective wedding days, only to get ghosted, some of them on their actual wedding day.
14: I was in tears because I was so overwhelmed. I was like, what are we going to do?
15: Jaw-dropping, appalling.
16: That's Samantha, Madison, and Mariah. Three brides who tell me Sip of Eden either canceled on their wedding day or has refused to refund the money they paid for the company to work at their upcoming weddings.
14: And when I see more people get added into the group chat, I am continuously shocked.
16: Sip of Eden is owned by Eden Regula. The Metro Detroit business advertises mobile bartending services for wedding receptions across multiple states.
17: She was on The Knot. She was on our like Michigan Brides page. So she had lots of great reviews, super reputable.
16: Madison saw the same reviews. That's why she booked Eden. And prior to her September wedding, she paid Eden $750. Then the big day came.
14: Get a text at about 9 a.m. of her saying, this is the bartender. I come

0: James. Well, actually, that was that's Kyla Russell.
1: Yeah.
0: She's a really good reporter for Channel 4. Yeah. So Channel 4 has got some good young reporters.
1: Yeah. And I want to give a shout out to somebody. You probably don't know her, but she is going viral right now. And sweet girl, this is the funniest thing ever. She's from Detroit. Her name is Tierra Chardet. And she posted this photo of her and Dan Campbell.
2: Oh, yeah.
1: And the caption said, "I don't get super excited to meet some people, but I can't lie. I was super excited to meet Dan." And it's her and not Dan. It's our buddy Jeff Randall from the Motor City Dans. He looks just like Dan Campbell.
3: Holy crap.
1: Poor thing thought she had met Dan, posted all about it, and people were roasting her. We love you, Tierra. It was so funny. I got such a good laugh, but yeah. So she is, if you see her trending this morning, that's why. I love it. All right, if you miss anything from today, you can always catch up on the podcast on the iHeartRadio app.
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0: Time now for Mojo's Secret Sound. We do it four times a day, right around the dirties, 6:30, 7:30, 8:30, and 9:30. We want to give away this money. Come on. We need to give away this money. This isn't about wanting. It's about needing. Especially to a guy named Matt. I want a guy winner. We haven't had a guy winner in forever of this big money. Matt, are you there?
5: I'm here.
0: Matt promises. Where are you from here? Southgate? Okay, I want to see what city you're in. So, Matt, you will promise if you win $13,000 from Mojo in the Morning, you will never switch this radio show and go listen to, like, the other guys, right? Like the sports station or anything like that?
5: Cross my heart.
0: Hope to die, popping. What is it?
1: Stick a needle in my eye.
0: All right, Matt, then let's do this thing here now. How you doing, buddy? You feeling good?
5: Oh, I'm feeling great.
0: You think you got the answer?
5: On my way to work this morning.
0: Okay.
5: I do. I think I got it.
0: All right. Let's get him some money here, please. Stop holding out on him, guys. Let's make this guy a winner. Matt from Southgate. For $13,000. Shannon, ask him the question.
1: What is the secret sound?
5: All right, guys. Mojo, I'm not sure if you wear readers, but I think it's you opening and closing glasses case.
0: Oh. I do wear glasses, and I actually do have vision issues with my reading, so I do have them so that I can read, but they're not necessarily like the readers you get at CVS. I won't hold you specific on this one. Lydia, you heard his answer. He thinks it's my glasses clinging back and forth.
6: The case.
2: Matt, that's a really good guess. Yeah. And I know your fiance really needs a ring, so you're going to have to find another way to get the money for it because you did not get Mojo Secret Sound.
5: I get it.
0: Wait, hold on. You want the money to give your fiance a ring?
5: Yeah, long story. We split up, had a kid, and after when she was a year old, we split up. But we've actually just mended things and moved and got a house in Southgate. So I figured that was the next step.
6: That's beautiful.
0: Oh my goodness. You know what, though? A house in Southgate, honestly, is smarter than getting a ring. But we can work some things out if you want. We got some
1: I have
0: friends.
1: Some friends. Bright like a diamond. Over at Lucido Fine Jewelry.
0: We can help you out, Matt, if you need help.
5: Perfect.
0: All right, Matt, unfortunately, you do not win. But you can play again next hour one more time today. Let's see if we can get a winner.
5: You'll hear me again.
0: Take care of yourself, buddy. I appreciate you.
5: Thanks, guys.
0: Hey,
5: bye.
0: Lydia, I haven't given away any Jingle Ball tickets today. I want to give away to multiple listeners. Let's do two pair now. And then I'll do two pair at the end of the show.
2: Works for me. Let me start counting. My jaw hurts. I'm not going to lie.
6: Whoa.
0: Huh? Does it from answering the phone so much?
2: Yeah. It's like saying like you're going through caller 1 through 95. And then when people call overtime, you're like, sorry, he already had a contestant. Try again next hour. And then you have to keep telling people that.
0: So. All right. So why don't I do this?
2: So I need a jaw massage.
0: Give me two numbers.
2: Make it easy. 20 and 75.
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0: How about Bella Kay, Jason Derulo, The Beaches, JYT, December the 8th at Little Caesars Arena. It is our Detroit Jingle Ball, the iHeart Jingle Ball presented by Capital One, 844 Mojo Live. We'll grab some winners. Kev's back here next with a topic. Let me pull out the topic sheet here and get my readers on right now. Oh, Kev was being nice to someone and instantly regretted it afterwards. He'll explain why next.
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3: It's Mojo in the Morning's Motor City Traffic.
4: 843, 54, and sunny. We're going to see nothing but sunshine, a high of 75 today. Westbound 96, the local lanes closed between the Davison and Greenfield through the weekend. The express lanes remain open. Southbound 275 between 7 Mile and M1496. About a 5-minute delay there. You've got an accident. Eastbound 696, the exit ramp to the southbound lodge. The right shoulder blocked. And another accident, 94 westbound at 12 Mile. That's your Channel 955. Traffic on Mojo in the Morning.
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0: Jingle Ball is going to be fun listening to this song. Yep. One Republic's going to be there with Alex Warren, Ludacris, Freya Sky, Bella Kay, Jason Derulo. Hey, Richard, you there?
28: I'm here, Mojo.
0: I was told by Lydia that you are a huge One Republic fan, that you're excited to see these guys live.
28: Yeah, actually, my daughter and my wife really are. I've got a root for Ludacris, honestly.
0: But... Are you really? Okay. Well, then you know what? This is good. You got tickets. Congratulations to you, man. We're going to set you up with them.
28: Oh, wow. Thank you so much. And first time, long time, Mojo.
0: Rick! You know what I'm excited for? I am excited for, and I hope he does this because I've seen him do it before. I'm excited for Luda to do a bunch of the songs in a row that he does just a rap on. So, like, for instance, I'm excited for him to, like, pull out some of the songs, like, even Glamorous, and doing the rap from that song with
1: Fergie.
0: What
1: about Justin Bieber, Baby?
0: Baby would be a great one, and nobody...

0: And she's a big Conan Gray fan, so it was a nice time.
1: Oh, see that? I like that.
2: You're going to have fun again, man. Your 17-year-old daughter, what's her name?
0: Isabella Hall.
2: Isabella Hall, you're going. Dad just won you tickets.

0: Ludacris is going to be there. Marissa's from Oxford, and she's going to be there too. Marissa! Okay,
1: yay! Thank you so much. First time, long time.
0: Hey, Marissa on the plate! Congratulations. You got your tickets.
1: Thank you so much.
0: Marissa, when this

0: Wow. It's going to be a good concert. Marissa, who are you most excited to see?
1: Ludacris and Jason, honestly.
0: Yeah, it's going to be fun. It's kind of two artists that really made this radio show and radio station with all their great music. Hang on the phone and we'll get your information from you. All right, it's Mojo in the Morning Show. Did you ever do something for someone and then instantly you go, oh, I regret it? And it's maybe because of what happened to Kevin. What happened, Kev?
2: Man, not only do I regret it, my pockets regret it because I didn't intend on spending this money. But I was hanging out with some friends doing some Idlewild stuff. And there was a woman there who was assisting us. And she has a candle business. And that was like one of the props that we were using in this piece that we were shooting. And spending a couple of hours together, at the end of it, I'm like, you know what? I'll buy a candle. Had no intention of buying a candle. Probably have bought two candles in my entire life. And I feel the need to support her because why not? And I'm like, yeah, let me buy a candle. She's like, are you serious? Like, she was kind of shocked. I'm like, absolutely. Like, just let me buy it. She's like, okay, it'll be $45. I was like, in that very moment, I just wanted to be like, there's absolutely no way.
3: You can't do it.
2: I guess it's a regular candle.
4: Big candle, special wax? Like, come on.
2: I don't know these questions. I'm not a candle. I don't even know you can buy
5: special wax.
6: It's just a bougie candle. It's probably amazing.
2: It's a candle, and it came in a nice green box with her logo on it, I guess. But $45 was not.
0: Does it have a scent?
2: I didn't even open it up and smell it. I just was mad.
6: What if it smelled? You didn't even sniff it?
2: No, I just wanted to support her. Like, I didn't even care about the candle. Like, I had no intention on, like, actually using it. I just wanted to support this girl. But $45, I didn't know that that's how much the candle was going to cost.
4: I'll buy it off you for 20.
2: Not happening.
0: I've had that happen to me with friends that are selling event tickets, like things to, like, fundraisers.
2: Yeah.
0: And a friend's like, hey, will you buy raffle tickets? We're having a raffle for our charitable thing. And it was, I should have known, by the way, that the expense was going to be high because it had Dan Gilbert's name attached to it. And it was one of those situations where it's like, hey, you're going to buy this thing. You know, it's the Gilbert Family Charities or whatever. And the thing came out and it was like a few $100. I was like, oh, my God.
2: I'm thinking, you usually buy raffle tickets. Remember when you were a kid selling raffle tickets?
0: Yeah.
2: You know what I mean? 3 for $5.
0: I was shocked yesterday in our studio. And here's a question, by the way, that we'll ask. What good thing did you do that you instantly felt, you know, bad about right afterwards? Because a lot of times people will pull over on the side of the road to see if somebody needs help. And next thing you know, they're 12 hours deep into somebody else's problem. I was surprised yesterday when we were sitting in the studio and Tony Trovato talked about how he does the 50-50 raffles at Lions games.
6: Oh, yeah.
0: And how much money he said that he puts into these things. Like that's expensive.
6: But you could make a lot of money.
0: You're not making any money.
6: And your chances are actually better than winning the lottery.
0: Okay, so your chances, there's how many people in that entire building?
2: Oh, 60,000.
0: I don't know how many tickets they sell, but you still got to, I mean, you're still throwing out. I mean, what did he say he threw in?
6: He spent $40.
0: $40.
6: He says he spends $40, I think.
4: Dang.
0: $40. I'd rather spend the $40 up at the... you know, the popcorn and
2: look.
0: Drinks.
2: The last 50-50 raffle this past Sunday's game we played against the Jets, the total jackpot was $184,000.
6: Yeah, and you get half of that.
2: So they got $92,000.
6: I mean, that's crazy.
2: That is crazy.
0: It's a lot of money.
2: That's a lot of money.
6: And I think one ticket is $20. So, like, $20 for your chance.
0: But you can't.
6: Or one, like, group of tickets. Yeah. I don't know how they do it.
0: At the end of the season, let's put the wager on this thing. Because he goes to all the games. He's got season tickets. He'll put in $40 a game for 8 games, right? Yeah. They have 8 home games.
2: Well, guess what? That $40 gets you 80 tickets.
6: Oh.
0: Guess what money he's going to make?
7: 0.0.
0: You know what? That candle is going to be worth more than what Tony's going to be getting. What's up, Sarah? How you doing?
8: Hey, good morning, everyone.
6: Good morning.
0: What's going on?
8: So I helped out a friend of mine years ago. Me and him have known each other since we were 6 months old. Our moms were best friends and went to the same church. And he had an apartment that needed furniture. I had a storage unit full of furniture I wasn't using, so I let him use it until he was able to get his own stuff. His fiance became jealous of me and his relationship and banned me from coming to the apartment that I just furnished. Mind you, they got a king-size bed, dresser, dining table, couch, TV stand, coffee table, and dishes.
0: Again, and they banned me. You try to be nice, and what ends up happening? They think that you're effing, you know?
8: Gave me a spare key, so I went the next day and loaded up a U-Haul and got all of my stuff back.
0: Wow.
8: But if you need better candles, my grandpa was a candle maker in Detroit. Candles burn for 150 hours. Wow. Smell great.
0: She's got Kevin's sucker all over his forehead.
2: She got everything.
0: She's like, by the way,
8: I'll give you one.
0: I don't know if you heard Kevin say, though, he's not into candles. He just did it out of niceness.
2: If she gonna give me one, I'll light it up.
4: Anna's into candles.
6: She's too.
8: I'm going to give it to you.
2: Man, she done known this man since they were 6 months.
6: I burn like 3 or 4 candles at a time in my house.
2: You ain't never kissed them?
0: Kissed who? Oh, the friend?
2: Yeah,
0: oh,
2: I hung up with her. She was 6 months years old, got a spare key to the house, giving them all this furniture. Oh, something ain't sitting right.
0: What's up, Tiffany?
3: Hey, how are you?
0: Doing okay. What's going on?
3: One of my employees, her dog died, and I am a dog lover, so I felt horrible. So I had our team get a card, write our sympathies for her, and we got her a bouquet of flowers, just trying to be nice, and she ended up turning me into HR for an invasion of privacy.
6: Are you kidding me?
4: What?
3: Yes. Yes.
0: Why? Yes. Why would she do that when you're doing something nice for her?
2: You can't even pray for people.
3: Well, she asked if we had bereavement day for pets, and if it were my company, absolutely. But I said, no, unfortunately, we don't. So she was really upset with me. And, so I got reported. I got a nice talk.
6: You have got to be kidding me.
3: Wow. Yes.
6: The boss laughed, you said?
3: She did. She's like, I have to have a crucial conversation and document it, but I don't understand what's happening. So here we are.
0: Can I tell you what my speculation is? And you tell me if you know. What's that?
3: I said she hates me. No.
0: My speculation is the dog never died and she was just looking for a day off. Was there really a dog?
3: Well, R.I.P. to Blaze, wherever he is.
0: Okay.
4: Dead or alive.
0: That's amazing, though. How can you imagine? That happens more than you know, where you do something nice, like somebody consoles somebody or somebody like tries to help out a coworker, only to have the coworker mistake it for something and then turn you in. Mm. It's crazy.
2: Double homicide.
0: Double homicide. What is that from, by the way?
2: I think it's from this woman named Jocelyn Hernandez. Mm-hmm. She had a show. You want me to tell you like the real reason? It's kind of dark.
0: No. Yeah, okay. Joe, what's up, Joe? Because you know what that's going to be? That's going to be me asking that question and then going, I wish I just had a candle. What's going on, Joe?
5: Hey, what's going on?
0: Nothing much.
5: I had pulled over for this guy and his kids and wife.
0: Hold on one second. Hold on. Wait till you hear this guy's story. I just read your story here. Okay. Go back to what you did. What did you do again?
5: I pulled over for these people on the highway. Their car broke down. It was a guy, his kids, and wife. And it was cold outside, so I let his wife and kids sit in the car. These people robbed me.
2: Oh, my God.
4: The whole family was in on it?
5: They stole my iPad and also stole the Pelatical out of the glove box. I couldn't believe it. They stole the Pelatical out of the glove box.
6: Wait, I'm not understanding the word.
0: What is a Pelatical?
5: Oh, it's right next to the Stilatical.
4: Do you think this is helping us?
0: Yeah.
6: Is he joking? What are these words?
0: He said it's right next to the Stilatical.
6: He's being dead serious. What the heck is that?
0: No. Don't ask him any more questions.
6: It's Dr. Seuss. The Pelatical next to the Stilatical.
0: Joe, you rat bastard. That is funny, though. That is a great story. Oh, my God.
7: 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One stupid show. Mojo in the Morning.
0: And less than an hour, 50, oh God, it's 9:03, 10 o'clock.
6: Just say the time.
0: 57 minutes away from Jingle Ball tickets going on sale.
2: Mm.
0: Shannon,
2: it's tough.
6: Just say the.
0: Would
6: time.
0: You like to touch the stilatical in Joe's pelatical?
6: You guys, honestly, what is that?
4: I just looked it up. Was, I can't was, even find.
6: He's
4: it.
6: Making,
0: he was messing yeah. with us. He ba ba booied us.
2: Are you okay. saying Dr. All Seuss? Right.
0: He ba ba booied us. Tickets, Jingle Ball, go on sale 10 o'clock this morning. You have a chance to win coming up here. Tickets before the end of the show. All right, coming up here on the show, some of the topics. Yesterday. I had a woman that I encountered, and you know what she did?
4: What? She robbed you.
0: No, she eyed me. What? And coming up here this morning, a friend of mine told me that this woman in his office eyed me. I never knew what eyed me
6: like
0: was.
6: Like gave you the googly eyes?
0: In just a little bit, I'll explain.
6: Okay.
0: Yeah. Shannon with the obituary birthday gift. And then maybe before the end of the show, we might have time for like another topic or two because we got War of the Roses coming up here. And a fiance, or not fiance, well, I guess they're not fiancés. No, they were dating, right? They're just dating.
2: Yeah, for a year.
0: Dating for a year, and she thinks that he's cheating, and he was cheating on Snapchat. So we'll have that coming up here in just
6: lots
0: a little bit.
6: Lots of thoughts allegedly. About that one. Yeah. Like very different thoughts about that one.
0: Do I have a talk back on this one, or is this one of the ones that they turned in without a talk back on it?
9: No, they just texted. They didn't leave a talk back for this.
0: Okay. All right. Then I'll just go to it. Yeah, you can do a talk back, or you can text us. If you want to text, am I the a-hole, text 95500 and just say, you know, am I the a-hole for, and whatever your am I the a-hole is, and we'll call you. If you want to do it on the talk back, Mike, it's as simple as go on to the iHeartRadio app on either channel 955, 104.5 SNX, or 92.5 KISS FM. Hit that microphone. You can leave a message, and then we'll get you on the show. Andrew is on with us right now. Andrew, don't use the word, the actual word. You say a-hole, but what's your am I the a-hole?
10: So I had a friend and I, and we were working together. And we were working at Chipotle, and, you know, like, we were both kind of gunning for that supervisor position. And then, you know, she ended up getting fired, and so I kind of got offered the job. And so I kind of had that hesitancy of, like, should I take it? We were both kind of gunning for this, and she just got fired, and I kind of feel bad about it. But I went ahead and, you know, I took the position.
2: Congratulations.
10: Because I was like, it'll be good for me. But now she's like super mad at me. And she's like, oh, you're super shady. You're one of the reasons I got fired. But like, I don't really see a problem with it. Like, I had the opportunity because I worked really hard at our job.
6: Yeah.
10: And I want the extra money. And so, like, I took the position my friend was gunning for. And so... Uh-huh.
0: She thinks that you're an a-hole for taking the position that she was going to get until she got fired.
10: Right.
6: There's a big question.
0: Yeah.
6: Because she made the statement, or at least you said she made the statement, that you right. were part of the reason she got fired. Is that true? And if so, what happened?
10: No. I'm not really the reason that she got fired. She just was like, she feels like that I got her fired in order to get the position.
0: So she thinks that you might have had something to do with it, but you're saying to us...
6: You did not.
10: Non-biasedly, we both just had really strong work ethic.
0: Okay, but why did she get fired?
10: Well, she got fired for not complying with the actual, like, measurements and stuff that is... But, like, she was not following guidelines within the restaurant.
0: Okay.
4: She should have got fired.
0: And so yeah. You got the job. Here's the question. And see if you can answer this and tell us what you think. If you have a friend that... And how good of friends are you? You guys were friends before you started working, or you became friends from working?
10: Well, we became friends through working.
0: Okay. Then that answers my question. You're not an a-hole.
6: No.
0: I get the whole idea, though, that she believes that, you know, if she... here's the thing. I would say that you're only an a-hole if you did have something to do with her firing and then you got this job.
6: Yeah.
0: Like, if you turned her in for something and then got the job, I'm going to say to you, you're an a-hole, but you're a smart a-hole. Because now guess who's making the more money? And I've seen that happen before where somebody will throw another person under the bus for legitimate reason, but then they get the actual promotion or they get the bigger of the two jobs.
2: I think, go ahead, you sound like you had a comment,
0: no, so, not a period. So I was going to say that, and I was going to say this is a pretty clear-cut, you know, we're going to get to another topic after this because this is not a topic that's going to last long.
2: If anybody's the a-hole, I think it's your friend, an air quote when I say friend. Your friend, regardless of what happened, to no fault of anyone, it seems, but their own, according to your testimony.
0: Yeah. Mm-hmm.
2: They should be happy that you're in that position because you worked extremely hard to get there. But it's not your fault.
10: I wasn't originally going to say this, but she was actually hooking up with somebody on the job.
0: Oh, okay.
9: She's the a-hole.
0: Can I ask you a question that to me is more important than whether or not you're an a-hole? Why every time do I come in, are you guys out of chicken? It's the most popular of all the proteins, and every time I come into your store, there is no chicken.
6: But they got the spicy chicken always.
2: Honestly,
6: sometimes
2: they do. Sofritas.
0: They got sofritas, and they've got the shredded crap.
6: I love the carnitas.
0: Carnitas. That's what I've been thinking
6: that's
0: about.
6: That's what I always
0: you
6: get.
0: Like carni-
6: but Smith likes the spicy chicken.
0: But I bet you got carnitas the first time because they didn't have chicken, and you had to settle for it.
6: Might have been.
0: Andrew, I think you're an a-hole because you don't have chicken.
9: Or brown rice.
0: Brown rice is another interesting one. They don't. Yeah.
2: Yeah, I'm like, we was trolling.
10: What? Set an online order because, I mean, people always complain about the online orders, like, giving you less portions. I don't believe that's true. I believe that with online orders, that tells us a time span that we have to cook more proteins that we might be out of.
0: Okay.
10: Because we might have just been out of a lunch rush. And so some people in store might not get the chicken that they want, but if we see an online order that's ready and it needs to be ready within 30 minutes. So,
2: that's why
6: you're a supervisor. Shouldn't you just always be tripping?
2: Spoken like
10: and
2: a true supervisor.
10: Put extra chicken just for that.
0: I do have to say this. This is one thing. And I have more complaints over Chipotle than I have excitement level. It used to be I used to get really excited over going to Chipotle. Now I go in there and it's almost like I'm settling. And then I go in there and I get so angry sometimes. So I'm angry eating.
2: So angry.
0: It's crazy.
2: You got to go to the, like when I used to live out there by you, you got to go to the one on 14.
0: It's the worst
2: I'm
0: one.
2: I'm telling you, that drive
0: through. I go in. No, they have the, what do they call it? They don't call
2: Maybe
0: it a drive through.
2: They knew my name.
0: They call it a
2: Chipotle.
0: A Chipotle.
2: Called,
0: yeah. I
2: Maybe
0: go
2: they
0: in there.
2: Knew me there.
0: I go in there.
6: Are you guys hungry?
0: No, not really. No, are you? Why do you want to
6: no,
0: order something?
6: No, you guys are like very passionate about
2: no,
6: this.
2: I used to go hard for Chipotle.
0: I'm extremely passionate about Chipotle because it's a brand that I think needs some
4: do better.
0: Some changing.
2: Some love.
0: What's going on, Portia?
11: Hey, guys. I just think he's dry snitching.
2: He what?
11: He's dry snitching.
0: Dry snitching. Okay. Okay, I thought you said jock itching.
2: Me too, yeah.
6: Honestly, so did I.
0: He's dry snitching because he kind of subtly snitched on her.
11: Yeah, he thought on her. That's why she got fired.
2: Oh, so you saying he wanted to have sex with her, but she had sex with somebody else, so he got her fired.
6: Or maybe it has nothing to do with sex. He just wanted that supervisor job.
0: He wanted
6: a
0: job. Yeah.
11: Gave it away when he said, over portioning or whatever it is. What happened was when he found out they was going to offer her the position, I don't know why y'all offer her the position, and she probably the reason why the food cost so bad.
0: Yep. Interesting.
2: Damn.
0: What's going on? Liz, we're doing Am I the A-Hole here right now.
2: Fired over fajitas.
0: What's going on?
12: Yes. Co-workers are not friends. I will stand on that.
2: What
12: so
2: happened
12: that
2: in
12: was
2: your
12: just
2: life?
12: Mistake right there.
6: Disagree.
12: Co-workers are not friends. They're not.
0: What
12: you
0: kind of work
12: do
0: you do?
12: Need to be able to separate the two. I work in sales.
0: Okay. So you don't call anybody there like a friend or friendly with?
12: Well, those are my work friends, but they're not my friends. At the end of the day, like my job takes priority there.
0: So it's everybody for themselves. No, this is interesting. Like, we have here had situations where we've had coworkers that have left the radio station. And when they leave, we still got to look out for our own well-being, you know what I mean, and still be loyal to the company. I will say this to you. I worked at a radio station once. It wasn't iHeart and it wasn't Channel 955. I worked at a radio station once where a couple of people got fired and everybody goes, you know what we should all do? And I'm like, what? And they go, we should all quit. I'm like, I ain't quitting. You know what I mean? Like, I think there's a level of.
2: He said, hold on, dog. I got kids.
0: I'm like, you
2: hold on, dog. You was cool.
0: But there is a level of that. Cool. Yeah. There are, you know.
2: I will say this, though. We've all had jobs where you were, quote unquote, the best of friends with your coworkers.
0: Yeah.
2: And then you no longer work there. And when the last time you done talked to
6: them? Yeah.
0: Yeah. No, it's true. Listen, I'm going to tell you that, unfortunately, life, you got family and then you got your work family.
2: Yeah.
0: And my work family doesn't have my same blood type.
2: See?
0: So.
2: And sometimes you only
6: I have
2: friends.
6: A universal blood type. So.
2: That's fine.
0: Oh, you do? Yeah. I'm A positive.
2: You are. Sometimes you only friends because of proximity, though.
0: Misfit Nicole is on with us right now. What's going on, Nicole? What do you think about this?
13: Good morning, everyone. I miss you all.
2: Good morning. Good morning.
0: I miss you, Nicole. How are you able to call us when you're an administrator at a school?
13: Oh, because I'm driving in my car because I'm running a little late and I'm listening to the show.
0: Okay. What's going on? What do you want to say?
13: Yeah. So I think someone else dry snitched on her because was she a good manager? And typically when somebody's cooking up a job, everybody knows.
0: Yeah.
13: You know what I'm saying? Mm-hmm. That's why you can't make your bed where you make your bread.
0: You said that before.
13: Can't do it.
0: Yeah. I've used that line, by the way. I want to thank you for that one. Because I used to say spit where you eat, but I think that line that you have is definitely cooler. Thank you.
13: Man, it is. And it's the motto. You can't do that because you're jeopardizing your job.
0: Yeah.
13: Now she got to be a manager at Taco Bell. Yeah. You know what I'm saying?
0: Right. She want to be a Chipotle. There you go. Thank you for the call, Nicole. All right.
14: We interrupt Mojo in the morning with this very important complaint from a listener.
15: You were always late for War of the Roses, Mojo. I heard it would be one time. Now that's 10 minutes ago. Shannon is still talking, so it'll be even later. I have to go punch in.
14: This has been a breaking news alert from a listener on Mojo in the Morning.
0: All right, Mojo in the Morning Show. So yesterday, I hung out here at the station for a little bit. Our computer went dead on us. So I had to leave at a certain point, and I had an appointment. I was going to go to Harbor Bedding. What is the place called again?
6: Oh, Harbor Springs.
0: Harbor Springs Bedding. That thing got postponed.
6: Yeah.
0: So long story short, I had one of those days where I was like, you know what? I'm going to call a friend, and on the way home, I'm going to stop by and see a friend. Because they've always been saying to me, hey, you got to come into the office, and you got to say hi to my, you know, coworkers and employees and stuff like that. So I stopped off on my way. Went to visit Tim and all the people in his office. And one thing in particular happened yesterday that made me aware that I'm not aware. I was talking to one of the women that is in his office. And one of the ladies, when I say ladies, lady sounds older than women. She was probably in her 40s, okay, or 30s. Attractive woman. We were talking for a little bit. I think that there was a moment where she kind of like connected with me. Okay. I walked away. Well, he told me that after we left, he goes, she eyed you. And I said, what does that mean? And he said, did you not notice that when you were sitting there talking, she was just staring in your eyes for about 10 seconds or so. And he said that if you're having a conversation with someone and in the midst of the conversation, they no blink stare into your eyes for 10 seconds. They want you. Hmm. She wanted me.
6: Or maybe she was just in a daze.
0: I was putting her to sleep.
4: Starstruck. Got a Hall of Famer in front of her.
6: You know how sometimes you just like zone?
2: Yeah.
6: Could have been the case.
4: I actually think Mojo does that.
0: No, I do it all the time. I got ADD all the time and I'm like hearing birds. You know, like flying. But I honestly did not know that this was a thing. That if you are, in tell me if you agree with this or disagree with this. Or tell me what are other signs that a person actually is interested in you more than just the conversation. Because I think when you're dating, I don't know if you notice this, Anna, because you're out there dating. Mm-hmm. But you can tell if a guy likes you or you can tell if you're the guy that you like them based on inflection of voice,
6: body language,
0: how you're sitting, stuff like that. You know, this friend of mine said for sure that that is a sign that if you are in a conversation and you stare into their eyes for a period of time, there's a little bit of chemistry there.
4: Kevin's been staring at you for a while.
2: Yeah. I heard one time, and I don't know if you can corroborate this story.
0: Corroborate or co-op? What is that?
2: However you want to say it. Milk. I don't know. So, but they say if you're speaking to someone and they start to match your movements, that mean that they're interested in you. So, like, if we're having a conversation and I go to scratch my face and you go to scratch your face, or I fold my arms and then you fold your arms, like, you're that invested in what it is that we're talking about. That
0: next thing you know, higher level if you take your pants off, do they take their
2: I haven't went that far.
6: Because I've always heard, like, girls play with their hair if they're trying to be flirty, or they'll put on lip gloss or chapstick or something. I feel like those are popular ones.
4: I do these things a lot.
6: Yeah.
0: The lips thing is an interesting one. I think anything with your... You know, like
2: physical features.
0: Physical features, yeah.
2: I think you might have just had a booger, though. I don't know.
0: Yeah,
2: maybe you had an eyelash. Loose. I don't know.
0: She was looking at my eyes, not my nose or under. Although I will say this to you, I have the hairiest nostrils ever. Like, I got to go and get them waxed. And there are times where I'll have a conversation with my own wife, Chelsea, and I would have, if I knew that this was the case, after going to Tim's office yesterday. I would have thought that she was into me. She's actually looking at my nose hairs going, there is one gray one right down.
6: Sticking way out. She's
0: actually, we've driven in the car. This is no joke. We've driven in the car and she's staring at me and I'll turn and look at her like this. And she'll just reach over and try to pull that one big
2: yoink
0: right out. Wouldn't it be funny if that's...
2: Yoink.
6: That's a secret sound.
0: What's up, Kiara? Hi, it's Mojo in the Morning.
16: Hi. Please don't tell people that if they make prolonged eye contact, they're interested. Because people like me, I'm autistic. And I know that if I don't make contact, which I'm prone not to, that people will think I'm disinterested. So if I'm nervous or in a professional setting, I will sit there and try to maintain eye contact. Because, yes, this is serious. I am paying attention.
6: That is so interesting.
16: I don't want people to start thinking I'm
6: I did not know that. Yeah.
2: Maybe she was autistic. Huh.
0: Why can't she like me? I look good. I look all right.
2: It's all these other things. You couldn't like
6: I did know that was a thing that, you know, you're kind of looking everywhere else, but I didn't realize that you have to try, you know, you're very cognizant of focusing and staring into that person's eyes to show that you're interested.
0: I actually find myself looking over their head when I'm doing, like, if I'm
4: tall.
0: If I'm no, I'm trying to, like, I look because I want to make sure that they don't see me, that I'm getting bored.
2: Yeah.
6: But so you do that very frequently. I don't even know if you realize you do it. I've started to notice that I do it too, and I don't like it, where if somebody's talking to you, you're always looking in the background. Yeah. Do you know you do that?
0: Yeah.
6: Yeah.
0: I get the TV right behind you.
6: Yeah. Or so, just like whatever else is happening behind somebody.
0: Yeah. It's not good. I know. It's not good, especially when you're having a deep conversation, you know what I mean? Or
2: sometimes it's just be like, one. I'm looking at you too long in your eyes. Like, I need to look away a little bit.
0: Do you, in any past relationships or maybe current relationships, have you ever sensed that somebody was really into you only to go, man, I was so off on this
2: Probably.
0: One?
2: Probably. Yeah, for sure. I think everybody liked me, though. For the most part. Yeah,
0: but have you ever had it?
6: You're a very likable person.
0: It must be good to be you. Is it good to be you?
2: I mean, I think I'm wrong a lot of the times, you know, but I think you're
0: about
2: right.
0: But you sense, though, that they're into you. Like, I can probably have sex with this person.
6: Have you ever been looking somewhere else, but you can sense that somebody is just staring at you?
0: Oh, yeah. Oh, yeah.
6: And you're not even looking at them, but you know they're staring at you?
0: I've had it where I've been in places and people are a specific person is definitely staring the whole time. And I know out of the corner of my eye that they're staring and looking.
6: You don't want to meet their gaze.
0: And I don't. And honestly, it's one of those. It's not so much that I don't want to, like, say hi or I will just blatantly go, hey, how are you? Like, I'll turn it up and just cut the stuff. But you can see somebody like looking at you.
2: I thought people were looking at me and they weren't. They were looking at somebody. Because
6: you're so likable. Everybody loves you.
2: And it's
6: you,
2: not right? that they like moved their head. It's just like they were, I don't know. My vantage point was off.
0: They were like, no, that guy over there.
2: All right, excuse me, sir. Can you move out the way?
0: What's up, Carrie? Hi.
17: Hi, Mojo. I just want to just wanted to say, yes, you are a very attractive man, but I think the edible had just kicked in and she was a little high. She changed her focus.
2: Edible kick.
17: It was just like,
0: man,
17: we're going to stay right here.
0: Why can't
17: so I look like I'm a Texan?
2: She was stuck. Yeah.
0: I'm telling you, I'm the butt of everybody's joke, Carrie. I appreciate you. Take
17: we
0: care.
17: Love you, though.
0: I
17: we
0: love you. I love you, too, Carrie. Thank you. Delina is on with us right now. What's up, Delina?
2: Delina.
18: Good morning, guys. How are you?
0: Good. What's going on?
2: I like it.
18: Okay. About that, I've heard that it's either they want to sleep with you or not like you when people keep staring at you for more than 4 seconds.
19: Sleep with you or lie to you?
2: Ooh.
19: I think it's what she said.
2: Yeah.
19: Oh, unalive?
0: Unalive you? What does that mean? What does unalive you mean?
18: It means kill you.
0: Kill me?
2: Oh, my.
0: You want to sleep with me or kill me?
2: Delina.
19: that escalated.
0: That doesn't sound like a very thing. I'll take number one. What's up, Mark? How you doing?
20: Hey, good morning. I have a story. It's about a coworker who I think might be interested in me and how she shows it. She's just a perpetual hummer, always humming. You walk by her cubicle, she's humming, this kind of thing. But whenever I have to go in and ask her a question, she'll break from whatever church hymn she's humming to Shorty Swing My Way, singing it out loud.
2: That's pretty clear.
20: Telling me I can be her envy. I can be the envy to her KP. She's like, Shorty Swing My Way.
2: It's a black lady.
20: Show her good to me.
2: Now can't you see Swing My Way.
20: That's all I'm saying. That's my homegirl right
0: there. Oh, my God.
2: Go get her, boy. Go get her. Go get her.
20: Baby. Have a great day.
0: Take care, Mark.
2: That's the song too.
0: Oh, this show today. I feel is Mercury in retrograde? Does any
19: gotta be
2: always
0: anybody know? Oh my gosh, we're 35 minutes away from Jingle Ball tickets going on sale in the Capital One pre-sale, and we're moments away from you winning $13,000. Secret Sound next.
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22: It's Mojo in the Morning's Motor City Traffic.
6: 926, 56 outside sunshine and highs getting up to about 75 today. 96 westbound, the exit ramp to southbound Kent Lake Road. You have an accident blocking that area. Also, Kent Lake Road, both directions between 96 and the Huron River Parkway is closed because of that accident. Another accident, northbound 275 at Ford Road. Westbound 96, the local lanes remain closed through the weekend between the Davison and Greenfield. The express lanes remain open. Some slow traffic, 94 eastbound between Livernois and 75, and an accident on the left shoulder. Eastbound 96, the Jeffries at the exit for Beach Daily. That's your Channel 955 traffic on the Morning.
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18: Next. Hey, Alfie, what can I get for you?
19: Hey, Nora, just a nice latte, please. How was your weekend?
18: Not bad, thanks. Mainly working here. You?
19: Me? Well, I was battling gods in the afterlife realm, and after lunch, I fought mercenaries. Ooh, could I get oat milk with that latte, please?
18: Yeah, of course.
19: And then Sunday was mostly fighting supervillains. So a pretty chill weekend. Ooh, and I'll grab an almond croissant, too.
18: Wait, what? That didn't actually happen, right?
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4: All right. We'll do Secret Sound. It's the last one of the morning. If we don't get a winner, it comes back again tomorrow. It's been four straight weeks. For $13,000 from DFCU Financial, the Cashback Credit Union, what is Mojo's secret sound? 844-MOJO-LIVE, 844-665-6548. 844-MOJO-LIVE, your chance. We've got then War of the Roses right afterwards. I do want to shout this out. We announced at 8 o'clock after we did War of the Roses earlier this morning, we announced Mojo's Freaky Friday Halloween party happening at Blake's in Armada. It's on the 23rd of October. The only way in is to win. So you're going to have to listen to Mojo in the Morning live, not on podcast, but live for chances to win. So make sure that you're listening to us and you could be coming to that party.
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4: All right, Shannon with the last Dirty of the Morning, too. What's going on, Shannon?

0: comes from a small town. She was not somebody who was a legacy or somebody who was from a wealthy family. This was her dream, and it was taken away from her at a young age and in just a horrific fashion. And she's not even in college anymore. She is barely hanging on. She wants these people to be held accountable. I mean, I was involved with this case early on, and I was surprised she never heard from any investigators. I certainly didn't think the Cornell University police were competent to do it. And then she went through the Title IX process, and what she said was upheld by the Title IX hearing officers, and all of these men had consequences. And yes, no, they weren't all expelled. I have thoughts as to whether that certain additional people should have been expelled, but she felt like she wasn't heard and there was no accountability. And one of the things that I think hasn't come out is she wanted to leave the university and go home and heal. And her parents, who had paid thousands and thousands of dollars for her to attend Cornell, tried to get their money back. And Cornell said, no, you have to stay in school. So she spent an entire semester in the campus where she saw these guys on a fairly regular basis. And that is just horrifying to me.
1: Horrific. The DA, by the way, told ABC News, quote, we want to reexamine whether there's additional evidence that we were not aware of in 2024 that exists now that would change our assessment of the case and would result in the grand jury finding that there was criminal conduct. And he said his office did not bring about criminal charges in 2024 because the woman's statement to authorities didn't allege that she was drugged without her knowledge, or that she did not consent to engage in sexual activities. By the way, two of those seven Chi Phi fraternity brothers are reportedly still enrolled at Cornell. Mm. One of them ended up getting a job at Wells Fargo and I believe has been fired in the wake of this. Mm. So, In other dirty today, some really sad news. Principal Belding from Saved by the Bell has passed away, you guys. Dennis Haskins died. He was only 75 years old.
2: Finally, Zach Morris. You know, son, you've got something very special inside of you. I hope I'm around to see it when you let it all out.
3: Did you find Zach to be hot when you were watching that show back in the day?
1: No.
3: How about Mario Lopez?
1: No, I didn't find any of them really to be cute, but don't know what he died from.
3: I found Elizabeth Berkley to be.
1: Everybody loved Kelly Kapowski, Tiffany Thiessen.
4: Which one was that one? Who's the little brunette joint?
3: That's Amber Thiessen.
1: Yeah.
3: Yeah.
1: And then there was Lisa Turtle.
3: I liked Elizabeth Berkley.
4: Yeah.
1: Jesse Spano.
3: Okay.
1: LeBron James says he was going to pick the New York Knicks during free agency until they won the 2026 championship.
5: Rich Paul said over the summer that had the Knicks not won the championship, it would be a pretty easy decision for you. Yeah. You're signing up to play with the Knicks. Yeah. Is that accurate? And what was that like, I guess, knowing that that option was off the table when they beat the Spurs?
6: No, it's pretty accurate. You know, I have visions of definitely, you know, playing in a garden, finishing my career in a garden, one of the best places I've ever played. I think it's the number one arena in the world as far as a basketball player. But after they beat San Antonio, I was like, I couldn't do it.
5: Wouldn't feel right.
1: And lastly, Zach Geloff, a 26-year-old player for the Athletics, just filed a lawsuit against the Detroit Tigers, Illich Holdings, and the Detroit Wayne County Stadium Authority. He said he was injured while playing against the Tigers at Comerica Park when he attempted to catch a fly ball. He said while making a sliding catch, he struck his right knee against some exposed metal fencing along the side wall. That collision tore his uniform and then caused a really deep laceration beneath his right kneecap that just missed his patellar tendon. He was removed from the game when this happened and then was subsequently forced to miss 30 days of work and games after that. So he's arguing that metal fencing is sharp, exposed, and not protected by padding in an area where players are expected to run or slide while making plays.
3: That's interesting. I wonder if that was just not covered because of there was a thing that came off, or I don't know. Can I bring up one last story?
1: Absolutely.
3: Because it's sports related too. Last night, the U.S. Senate voted on a potential law to change the way that college sports players are paid. Because now it's just like free world. I mean, it goes crazy.

0: with players that can transfer from team to team to team or school to school to school within a year. They voted on some rules that they would put down on this, including rules about them being able to transfer after like one season and moving on. The bill passed 77 to 22, which nowadays it's so bipartisan, like it's usually split down the middle, you know, Democrats, Republicans. So many Democrats, many Republicans believe in this thing. It now has to go to the House. And I wonder if it will pass there. If it passes there, there may be some rules set for these college athletes. Because right now, it just seems wild that the college, you cannot watch a game anymore and think that that player is going to be even playing on your team next year.
1: Yeah.
0: And it's also going to protect some of the players who, if their coaches leave, a lot of times these players don't get paid the next year. So they're going to actually make them sign literal contracts with the schools. God.
1: Hey, if you miss anything from today, don't worry. 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
0: How about winning $13,000 in Mojo's Secret Sound? You know what $13,000 is? What Bryce Underwood blows his nose with in the morning over at University of Michigan. 13,000. Can you imagine this, though? $13,000 is like, I think Bryce Underwood makes that before noon, doesn't he? As a college athlete getting paid by the University of Michigan, Kevin?
3: Yeah. Or Kirby Smart, head coach, making $13 million, but nobody talks about that.
0: Hey, what's going on, Sydney?
3: Only talk about the players.
4: Hey there. Hi, Mojo.
0: Hi, Sydney. Where are you from?
4: I'm from Ann Arbor.
0: Oh, look at that. Isn't that perfect? Segue. Home of the Michigan Wolverines. Are you ready?
4: Yes.
0: Now,
4: I am.
0: Oh, listen to this story. Tell everybody what unfortunate news you just recently had happen to you.
4: Yeah, so I was working summer for 4 years, and I was unexpectedly laid off.
0: Oh.
4: So I could really use this money to catch up on some bills.
0: What kind of work are you doing?
4: I'm an event planner.
0: Okay, we got to figure out some job for you, too. Maybe 13 grand to start off, and then...
4: That would be perfect.
3: What are you doing for Halloween?
0: Yeah, help us with our Halloween party.
4: Oh, I would love to.
0: All right, Sydney will talk. Sydney from Ann Arbor... How old are you?
4: I'm 28.
0: 28 years old. Could be $13,000 richer. What is Mojo's secret sound?
4: Okay. I think the secret sound is you pressing the dump button.
3: I thought of that. Thought about that.
0: Did you really?
3: Yeah, absolutely.
1: Great guess.
0: Secret sound. Me pushing the dump button. Get more specific. When Kevin says something inappropriate or a listener?
4: Just when you have to take it off the radio when something inappropriate was said.
0: So here is the dump button. Can they see this on camera or no? It's right over there in the corner. You can see the light. I can't pull it any further. Is it me? I can't push it because if I push it, you won't hear my talking right now. It will change it. Did you see it over there?
5: Yeah, we have a great view. Thank you so much.
0: Okay.
3: Gotcha.
0: All right.
6: Now his camera's messed up.
0: Now turn it back this way so I can. Hi. There I am. Lydia. Is Sydney $13,000 richer?
6: Mojo, you offered her a job to do something for a Halloween party, and I think she might have to take it because she did not get the secret sound answer.
4: No.
1: No.
0: It's creative, though.
4: Bummer.
0: I mean, it's something I hold in my hand, you know.
4: Love to hold it.
0: This one I would love to. Actually, I don't even love to push it. I really don't like when we have to push it. I wish we could have swear words and inappropriate content anytime.
3: We haven't pushed it in a long time.
0: We need need to do? No.
3: Bah!
0: Scaring me.
3: I said it.
1: It
6: scared me too.
0: Sydney, congratulations to you on getting through, but you got to listen again tomorrow morning, okay?
4: Okay, hopefully we talk tomorrow, Mojo.
0: All right, Lydia, grab her number just in case anybody calls us and they need, you know, somebody in their company to do some event planning. What's your background? Did you go to school for, like, marketing or something?
4: I went to school for event planning at Western.
0: Okay. Hey, go Broncos!
6: I hope
4: row the boat.
3: In Ann Arbor.
0: What's that, Lydia? You were quiet. What'd you say?
6: Sorry, I didn't mean to talk over you. I was just saying that I love Sydney, and I hope that we could maybe find something for her here.
0: That would be awesome.
6: She has a marketing background.
0: Yeah. Hey, maybe Kim Blockamp might want to talk to you about a job within our iHeart family, okay?
4: Okay, thank you so much.
0: Hold on, Sydney. War of the Roses now.
2: Catching cheaters and proud of it.
7: Ow, I'm sorry.
2: It's your home for War of the Roses on Mojo in the Morning.
0: Christina thinks that her boyfriend is cheating. And who do you think that he's cheating with, Christina?
8: I think he's cheating with this girl from work. He's been, like, texting her.
0: So what makes you... How do you know that he's texting her?
8: Well, I've definitely seen him texting her. And they only text on Snapchat, which I find weird.
1: Shady, yeah.
0: You see him on the phone and he's on Snapchat with her and you said something like, hey, who is that? Or can you tell and read who it is?
8: Like both. Like I've seen him do it and then I've asked him about it and he's like, yeah, like she doesn't really have any friends. So like I'm just being nice.
0: So he's not being that secretive about it. Like he's actually telling you it is her.
8: Yes. Yeah.
1: I feel like there's a but.
8: Like, yes. Like, sometimes he'll be awkward about it, but he's like, no, like, we're just being friends. And, like, sometimes there's, like, weird heart emojis. And I don't.
0: Who's doing the heart emojis, him or her?
8: Both.
3: How are you seeing, like, you see him texting in front of you?
1: Or does he show you?
8: Both. Like, so I've seen him and then he'll be like, look, like, see, like, it's not weird, but.
6: And you've never met her
8: right away, you know?
6: Never met her at like a work party or anything like that?
8: No, he's like never introduced me to her. And I've been like, oh, we should all hang out. And he's like, I don't really hang out with her.
0: Did you look her up to see what she's all about? Like, is she pretty? Is she cute?
8: No, actually, I haven't looked her up. I should do that.
0: I would.
1: Who are you?
0: Yeah, exactly.
1: That's like the first thing I would do.
0: Well, especially if his excuse is she has no friends and she's kind of, you know.
3: Yeah.
1: I want all the details.
0: Yeah, I want to know if he's full of, you know, crap on that whole thing.
8: Yeah.
3: How long y'all been together?
8: A year.
0: Okay. I don't necessarily just go right to the he's on Snapchat and he's cheating thing, because I have to be honest with you, and I don't know why that is. More and more, I'm starting to see more people go back to Snapchat. I don't know why. I'm not Snapchatting.
1: I've never been on Snap. I just have always heard that it's shady. That's why I said that. But the fact that he's like blatantly showing you and letting you look.
3: Hide in plain sight.
1: That's what, yeah. Like, I don't know how I feel about that.
0: Either he's innocent and has nothing to worry about.
1: Or he's brilliant and they're talking somewhere else as well.
0: Let's see where he sends a dozen free roses, okay? We're going to call him up and see where he sends a dozen free roses. And we hope they go to you, Christina. Will you do us a favor and will you hang on the phone and mute it? Can you mute your phone?
8: Yes.
0: All right, do that now. It's War of the Roses.
8: Bye, you guys.
0: Okay. Mute it. Good.

0: Hello.
1: Hi, is this Paul?
0: Yeah, this is Paul.
1: Hi, Paul. My name is Nicole. I'm calling you this morning from a new online floral company called rosesbloom.com. How are you doing?
0: I'm doing well.
1: Good. Before you hang up on me, I am actually calling you with an offer for some free flowers, a dozen long-stemmed red roses, in exchange for you answering two very short survey questions. Do you have like a minute for some free flowers, totally free?
0: Sure.
1: Okay, Paul, have you purchased flowers in the past 6 months?
0: I don't think so, no.
1: Okay. Do you plan on purchasing flowers in the next 6 months?
0: No.
1: Okay. That is all I needed from you as far as the survey goes. And as a thank you from rosesbloom.com, I'm now authorized to provide you with that dozen long-stemmed red roses. They're actually going to go out today. And they can go out of state, so truly anywhere in the country. And I just need to get some information from you about who these are going to, with a, starting with a first name and a last name. Super easy.
0: Okay. Her name is Christina.
1: Okay, and her last name? Okay, and what's her relationship to you?
0: Girlfriend.
1: Okay. I am going to pass you off to my associate to get the rest of her info, but I do have to let you know before I do that, that this call is being recorded for quality and training purposes. Are you okay with that, Paul?
0: Yeah, yes.
1: Okay.
2: Paul, I'm going to wrap up everything and tell you all the details about the roses and a little bit more about who we are. I just wanted to let you know that while you have been sending the flowers off and you sent them to your girlfriend, Christina, that she heard that and is on the phone because this is the Mojo in the Morning show.
0: And
2: And Christina called us up to see where you were going to send a dozen free roses just to test you and see who you'd send them to. And you passed the test. And I'm assuming that you passed the test because that's who you would send them to. But I'm wondering, did you know it was us that was calling you?
0: No idea. Why would I need to be tested?
2: It's just something that we do where people will see who their significant others will send them to. And sometimes there's the unfortunate response of somebody sending it to somebody else other than who's on the phone. Huh. Yours was not. Yours is actually a good thing. And Christina, how are you feeling right now?
3: Yeah, good. Hey, Paul.
0: Yeah, what's going on?
2: Paul?
3: Thank you for the flowers.
0: Yeah, is everything okay? I'm just confused.
3: Thank you. I just wanted to, make sure that you would send them to me.
0: Why wouldn't I send them to you?
3: Just because you've been texting.
0: Okay.
1: You know what she's talking about?
0: Yeah, I know what she's talking about.
2: So you kind of know that Christina has like an uncomfortability about you and one of your coworkers.
0: Yes.
2: Okay. And there is nothing that is going on between you and her?
0: It's ridiculous.
2: Okay. All right. And you did not know it was us that was calling?
0: No, I did not.
2: Okay.
4: I believe it.
2: Do you know who we are?
0: Well, your Mojo in the Morning, is that what you said?
2: Yes.
0: Okay.
2: Okay. So I just kind of like wondering. Hold on 1 second, and we're going to send those flowers off to Christina, okay?
0: Thank you.
2: Okay.
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4: 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It's Mojo in the Morning's Motor City Traffic.
1: 956, 60 outside, getting up to 75 today. Nothing but sunshine out in the streets. 96 westbound, the exit ramp to southbound Kent Lake Road. We have an accident blocking that ramp. It is totally closed right now. Westbound 96, the local lane still closed between the Davison and Greenfield. Those express lanes remain open. Northbound 275 at Ford Road, you've got an accident on the left shoulder, the right shoulder blocked. Westbound 94 at Van Dyke. Eastbound 94 at Telegraph, an accident on the right shoulder. Another accident. Eastbound 96 at Beach Daily. And a little bit of leftover slow traffic, and that right lane remains closed. Southbound US 23 between North Territorial Road and M14. That's your Channel 955 traffic on the Morning.
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20: 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My debut single, Stay for the Credits, is officially out. I've been working on this song for a while now, so it feels pretty crazy to finally get to share this side of me with you guys. I hope you love it.

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2: All right, War of the Roses here. I don't want to go into this whole thing where I feel like I'm going to speculate and say that this guy knew who we were and he was only sending the flowers to Christina because he knew that he didn't want to get busted and this other girl thing. But I do want to say this. All right. What's up with late night snapping in emojis and all that stuff? Like,
3: heart emojis.
2: Yeah, heart emojis. Like, can you heart emoji the... Well, I don't know. I heart emoji you guys.
4: Right. Okay, like, we've all heart emojied each other, but we're also not only communicating on Snapchat.
2: But maybe Snap is the way that somebody does it. I mean, listen, I said one time on the air that I think you are the biggest freaking cheater if you are WhatsApping. Like, I always feel like WhatsApp, it's because you're in a Mexican drug cartel, or you're cheating on your spouse and you're on WhatsApp. Now, I think Snapchat could be that way, too.
5: I don't know why Snapchat gets such a bad rap. I don't know. But
2: are you on Snapchat and that's why you're saying
5: I
2: that?
5: Just downloaded it earlier. I have had coworker relationships where we didn't have each other's number, but we communicated on Instagram.
4: Oh, okay.
5: You know what I mean? Like, I don't think only having... I mean, Instagram is basically a phone number. You know what I mean? You can video call on there. You can call people on there. Some people have their notifications
6: Why
5: on
6: didn't
5: where
6: you
5: can
6: feel
5: turn
6: the need
5: into
6: to
5: a
6: get
5: text.
6: Their number, though?
5: Maybe it just wasn't that deep. Hmm. Like, I mean, are there people that you communicate with on a regular through DMs, but maybe don't have their number?
6: I mean, maybe, but I'm not sending them hearts.
5: I'm saying regardless of the heart, I'm saying simply using that as a form of communication is like something that's not foreign to
4: but
5: me.
4: But Christina made it sound like this was frequent communication. And so if they're that good of friends,
6: exactly,
4: then I second Anna's question of like, why don't you just have each other's phone numbers then? Yeah. I don't know.
2: Kayla, let's ask her what you think. Kayla, it's Mojo in the Morning, War of the Roses. We did not get a cheater.
7: I know. And when you guys like dropped the bombshell that it was you guys were doing like the loyalty test or whatever, he was like, is everything okay? And it sounded so genuine. I like audibly was like, oh, like, oh my gosh. He just sounded really sweet and genuine when he said that.
2: He did sound like he was also a little upset that she was questioning his faithfulness. Yeah.
7: But, I mean, it didn't seem like he was upset because he thought he was going to get caught. It sounded like he was upset because, you know, he's been with her for however long, and he loves her, and he's sad that, you know, she would think that way.
5: And she probably has brought this up before, and he probably thought he squashed it.
2: Yeah.
5: And she moved on, but here we are.
2: But again. She then called us, yeah. Hi, Ashley, what's up? It's Mojo in the Morning. Turn your radio down, okay?
8: Hi, good morning.
2: Good morning.
8: Good morning. So, I don't know. That one was tricky because I don't know if he was just playing really good at playing dumb or if he was really sincere. It was really hard to tell.
2: Yeah.
8: I think
2: I'm going to give him the benefit of the doubt that he actually was sincere. I don't know. If there was anything there, but like I said, again, at the beginning of, you know, this segment, I don't necessarily like the idea that you're just sitting there with a female coworker on Snapchat at night.
8: Exactly. That part. That's what got me. I'm like, something's not adding up, but you never know. You never know.
2: Yeah. Okay. Well, thank you for the call. Appreciate it. Mark, what's up, Mark? Hi.
9: Hey, good morning. How you guys doing?
5: Good morning, Mark.
2: Good morning. Good, Mark. What did you want to say?
9: Good morning. So, you know, even though the guy sent the flowers to the girlfriend, and it sounds like he isn't cheating, it seems like you guys always jump down the rabbit hole that he knows who you guys are or he's cheating. Maybe the guy's just a genuine guy and he isn't cheating. I mean, it just seems like every time, you know, Shannon or you or Lydia or you guys were always just jumping down his throat like you knew who you were. But, he was cheating.
2: But Mark,
9: like a genuine guy.
2: I think we got to look at every angle though, you know, just to make sure before we call it case closed. Just because he sends flowers we've had it happen before where somebody will send flowers to the person that's on the phone and then you find out later that they're, you know, tipped off to who we are or they just sent the flowers to that person because they kind of had, you know, okay, I don't want to send flowers to the person that I'm effing because I'm not in that part of the relationship.
9: I understand it. It's just like it seems like you guys are always so quick to.
2: And the other thing,
9: you know,
2: too, Mark,
9: that he's cheating.
2: Mark, if we don't speculate, then we've got to come up with other radio content for you to listen to. And it's so much easier just having you comment on where the roses. Oh, thank you.
10: We love you too.
4: I hope he's not cheating. I hope you're right. And I hope that maybe, if anything, because it is going to be uncomfortable now that this has already transpired. But I hope that maybe then she has a discussion with him about, like, look, this actually makes me very uncomfortable.
2: Yeah. And then he's got to listen.
4: Yeah.
2: What's going on, Aaron?
11: Hey, how are you guys?
2: We're doing okay, Aaron. What's going on?
11: The first time, short time.
2: Hey. Wait, short time meaning when did you start listening to the show?
11: So I'm in Atlanta, and I used to listen to the Burt Show quite a bit, but, you know, they went off the air. But I will have you know that I am totally recruiting all prior Burt Show listeners.
4: We love you.
2: Listen, Burt was amazing.
4: I was going to say, we loved Burt.
2: And Burt retired and then, you know, moved on, and we love anybody that we can get. 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
11: Thank you.
2: Do you ever go to our YouTube, Mojo in the Morning on YouTube, Facebook, Instagram? You can watch the show too.
11: So I usually listen to the podcast, but since the Secret Sound, because I know what it is,
2: okay.
11: I've been on the iHeart app.
2: Okay. What did you want to say about this War of the Roses?
11: So I just really wanted to say whether he's guilty or not, let's assume he's not, and he, you know, wanted to send the flowers to Christina. What I really, really don't like is the defensiveness, and he's, you know, saying that this is ridiculous. And if he isn't guilty, then what he should be doing is just reassuring Christina, you know, instead of saying, oh, this is ridiculous, this is crazy. If you really love your girl, then reassure her.
2: Yeah.
11: Don't be telling her that she's crazy, this is ridiculous, because it's not. She obviously has, you know, she's really insecure about this because of all of this ridiculous Snapchat, you know, texting. Yeah. This is not normal for somebody to be doing with their coworker. Obviously she has valid insecurity. So reassure her, you know,
5: I fully agree and support everything you're saying. There's a but obviously coming, but I don't want you to think that I'm not listening to what you're saying. Fully agree. But we have no idea how many times he's done that in the past. There comes a time, because I've been in relationships where I was doing absolutely nothing wrong. And whether it's somebody's previous experiences, their past traumas, or the words you use was insecurities, if they'll make up stories in their mind, and you do get frustrated. And I think he was at a point where he was just like, oh my God, like, we doing this again?
4: That's
5: now
4: a fair
5: taking
4: point.
5: It even further? Like, I think it was just maybe the frustration and not a lack of his love for her.
11: But she wouldn't have those insecurities if he wasn't doing all of this communication and heart emojis with his coworker. I mean, that's just completely out of line.
2: Mm-hmm. Yeah. Thank you.
5: You have that.
2: Thank you, Aaron. I appreciate you. Welcome to the family.
11: Love you guys so much.
2: We love you too.
5: I love it.
4: Where do you live in Atlanta, Aaron?
11: Just outside in Marietta. Well, actually, I'm living in Woodstock right now.
4: Okay. I used to live in Brookhaven.
2: Yeah.
4: Very cool. Yeah.
11: Oh, lucky duck. Nice area.
2: Shannon used to work on Star.
4: Yeah. Yep. Long time ago.
11: Yeah. Oh.
2: Yeah.
11: Star 94?
4: Yes.
2: Yeah.
4: Yes, ma'am.
2: So Shannon was there.
11: Oh, wow.
2: Yeah.
11: Very exciting.
4: Yeah.
2: Thank you for the call. Appreciate it.
11: So nice to talk to you guys.
2: Take care.
5: Have a blessed day.
2: Sierra wants to say something that's the point that I think a lot of people are making in text. What's that, Sierra?
12: I was just going to say good morning, guys.
4: Good morning.
2: Good morning.
12: I was just going to say that he probably uses Snapchat because those messages disappear. Yeah. So if she's looking over his shoulder and she's only seeing like heart emoji, it's probably You know, he's probably playing it smart. Like, here, look, it's only this. And you can't see any of the other messages because they disappear. So that's where a lot of people send their nudes and their, you know, their spicy text messages and sneaky stuff because that's what I used to do. So
5: that's what I used to do.
2: I love Sierra.
12: That's where you go. No, it goes down. It doesn't because, you know, like Instagram and there's like a paper trail for everything else.
2: Sierra,
12: but Snapchat,
2: you've turned a corner, though. You're no longer doing that anymore.
12: No, I'm not. I'm single. I don't have to sneak anymore.
2: Oh, I like it.
10: 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This is Mojo in the Morning.
2: Guys, the Capital One pre-sale went on sale 16 minutes ago. And guess what? I think almost the entire floor might have sold out.
5: Bruh, people are excited.
2: Really? I think so. Yeah, people are into it. They're in the Jingle Ball.
4: Oh, my God, that's amazing.
2: Jingle Ball. It's a good one. This is a good... Tony's got a hit on his hands. Alex Warren, One Republic, Ludacris, Tove Lo, Bella Kay, Jason Derulo, Freya Sky. I think she probably sold out maybe that whole front row there. The Beaches, JYT. 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There's great seats still there. Go right now and log on Ticketmaster, Capital One card. Get it ready. This presale goes till Thursday at 10 a.m. And then we'll do a local presale. And that will be for all the Mojo in the Morning fans using the keyword Mojo starting Thursday at 11 a.m. And then Friday it goes on to the public. The public may not even have a chance.
5: Right. It's not looking like it.
2: Who knows? I mean, listen, if we have to, we'll standing room only.
5: Yeah. You better be ready, though. Was it noon?
2: I think on our Friday. Yeah,
5: y'all better be ready.
2: All right, we'll be right back.
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2: I told this story, and when I told it, people were like, "I don't know if I necessarily." And I'm like, "Yeah, it's the case." There was a guy that.
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19: 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The holidays came early for Capital One cardholders who get first access now through 10 a.m. Pacific Time, October 1st. 48 hours only while they last. 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
2: I wonder if they'll be going to Jingle Ball and bought tickets from Capital One.
4: Huh?
2: Talking about that person that just texted.
4: If you want to see a show with tons of artists,
3: that sounds like it.
2: We should have you do one with Eric, like, right, where you guys are friends all sitting in a car complaining.
3: Yeah,
5: playing it together.
2: Ask Eric if we could do that. That would be great. All right, Mojo in the Morning show. We don't have very much time left on the show today. Good to have you guys with us. Thank you for being here with us.
5: Special shout out to Aunt Pat who's watching.
3: Hi, oh, she's, Aunt Pat.
2: She was just texting me. She just texted me a second ago and says, hi, I see you. If it wasn't my sister Pat sending me that text, I'd be weirded out right now. Shannon, and this might be one of the creepiest gifts ever.
3: It is.
4: I think it's so weird. So a friend of a friend of a friend, a girl I know through other people, has been dating a guy for, I don't even know how long, not that long. And she really likes him and good for her. I'm so happy for her. She just recently celebrated a birthday. For a birthday gift, he had, I'm going to assume it was ChatGPT or Claude, whatever, ChatGPT, create a fake obituary for her with like all of these very kind things about her, you know, like what she liked to do, a photo of her, like that looked like a death announcement, like, and posted it on his social media, all over his social media, and encouraged people to comment on their favorite things and favorite memories about this girl as a birthday gift to her.
5: Oh, he's crazy.
2: As if she were dead.
4: Tell me. Okay, I'm going to show you what this looked like. I don't want to show the camera because I don't think she would appreciate that. But so I'm scrolling. Because again, I know her through other people. I don't know her that well. And I'm like, oh my God, she died.
5: Right.
4: Nope.
5: Listen, he got to be on a watch
4: list. That was my God. Don't show the camera.
5: No, I see that.
0: The only scenario this would make sense. Oh, no.
4: So you can imagine why I stopped scrolling because I'm like, holy crap. She died. And then I'm reading the thing. I'm like, she didn't die. It's her birthday.
2: What did she think of it? What did she think of the thing?
4: I don't know. She didn't comment on it. And I don't know her well enough to like.
0: And we know she's alive.
4: Text. She is very much alive. Yes. God.
5: So she's not.
4: I did check that. It also, the way that it was written was obvious that she was still alive. And this was like a quote unquote joke for a birthday gift.
5: I don't get the joke.
4: And I'm like, would be so weirded out by that.
0: Were people playing into it under the comments? People were
4: LOLing, which I hate, but then writing like a happy birthday message. So but they, still there weren't so people very going, strange.
2: I'm so sorry, my thoughts and prayers or anything like that?
4: No, not any. Maybe so there were and they deleted them, but.
2: That just does not. Can I tell you that even if you do, that somebody dies, the whole angel's wings picture of you. Yeah.
5: Like, how you know?
2: Freaks, first off, I don't even, it just creeps me out. Like, if somebody had a picture made of me after I die with angel's wings and whatever the deal is, I would think that would be the creepiest thing ever.
5: And we all know, everybody ain't going to heaven. Everybody ain't going to have wings.
2: I'm not even thinking about that, but you're right.
5: I'm just saying.
2: How about hell? You with a pitchfork.
5: Fire and brimstone.
2: You know what I mean?
4: It was just very strange.
2: The devil's hand. Yeah.
5: It was a joke?
4: It wasn't even a joke. That was his way of acknowledging and lifting her up for her birthday.
5: I'm all for giving people flowers while they can still smell them. And I feel like that was his intention, like say something nice about her. But
4: yeah,
5: that's not the way.
4: This reminds me, and I'm very much a nerd by saying this is what it reminded me of, but there's a Golden Girls episode where Sophia fakes her death and like they set up a funeral and she only did it to see who would come and what people would say about her. And that's what I thought of. But
5: when I was
4: this
5: younger,
4: is somebody else doing it.
5: Yeah, when I was younger, I did want to die early.
0: Why?
5: For that reason. I'm not going to lie. When I was in high school, I was like, dog, like.
2: See,
5: how many people would come? What would they say? This wasn't like a one-time thought.
4: Do you want me to chat GPT and create you an obituary?
2: Can I tell you though? Chat makes creepy photos as it is. Like it does amazing photos of things that you're like, oh my God, that's so realistic. But 9 times out of 10, if I ever throw a picture in chat, it creeps me out.
4: Like yourself?
2: It's usually groups, stuff. Like if you make, hey, have us be, walking the Swiss Alps or, you know what I mean? Like, or doing, I mean, something, it looks so creepy sometimes. Like it looks weird.
4: So
0: it looks fake.
4: I did one a couple of months ago and it was, I was at an event for Lucy's school. And so Wes and I were standing in front of a step and repeat and it had her school logo on the background. Well, I wanted to post the picture, but I'm very private about where she goes to school. So I asked ChatGPT, can you just take out the logo on the background? And it did, but then it made me an Asian woman. I'm like, I did not say anything about changing me, but it was so funny.
2: See, for me, it made me look like I was cartoony because it like you almost like my head looked so much bigger than it really is. But Christian, what's up, Christian?
1: Hey, I uh, I just wanted to comment on the weird happy birthday obituary.
2: Yeah.
1: I will say super strange, but in all fairness, when you have your aunt and your grandma and people forget about your birthday, you best believe that no one forgot her birthday this year. I'm sure it caught just about everybody's attention. Maybe not for the best reason, but hey, it might have worked. Here we are talking about it, so kind of a big birthday for her.
4: I mean, again, I'm scrolling. It stopped my scroll, and I thought she had died, so that's why I sat and read it.
0: Are you Canadian?
5: Absolutely.
2: It's got to be, right?
1: I am, yep.
2: Well, yeah, hey there.
0: About it.
2: Thanks,
1: hey,
2: Chris.
1: Yeah.
2: See you, buddy.
5: Shout out to Canada.
2: Hey,
5: fix the wildfires.
2: Real quick with this. Do you think that they deleted all the my thoughts and prayers and all that stuff?
4: That's what I said. They might have gotten some of those and they deleted them. But
2: do you think that there are some people that will see her for the first time and go, oh, my God, I thought you were dead?
4: Well, because I feel like all of us are kind of half there when we're scrolling.
2: Yeah.
4: Do you know what I mean? I don't necessarily
0: mindless.
4: Read the entire post sometimes.
2: Yeah.
4: Yeah. Before I like or comment, and then I'll have to go back and be like, oh, my God, I liked this. It was like something, you know, terrible that I wouldn't have liked had I actually taken the time to read it.
2: Hey, Jamie.
6: Hello. So my stepson, he's on a baseball team, and they take pictures when they win awards and stuff like that, and they post it online. Well, they asked ChatGPT to put the background of the baseball team, you know, their logo. And it adds random kids. It added like different facial features to other kids. Mm. One kid's white. They made him look like he's Korean. It was a lot. And they posted it online. And I'm like, they don't see
5: they
6: the
5: even
6: difference.
0: Oh, okay. Yeah.
2: That is wild.
5: Well, watch out.
2: Thank you for the call. Appreciate it.
6: No problem.
2: All right. Take care of yourself. All right. That does it for today. We'll be back tomorrow. 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Listen to War of the Roses on TikTok and Facebook and Instagram. You'll see the video of that. Capital One presale is on sale right now for our Jingle Ball, Jingle Ball Detroit. And it's kicking ass. If you haven't already gotten your tickets and you have a Capital One card, you better hurry up.
4: Yeah.
5: Kicking balls.
2: Kicking ass.
5: Jingle balls.
2: Yeah, balls. All right, see you tomorrow.
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1: 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Alex Warren is coming through, One Republic, Ludacris, Tove Lo, Bella K, Jason Derulo, Freya Sky, The Beaches, and JYT. 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

Yo, Beachy's going to be hanging out with us along with Jason Derulo. Remember, he was here a couple of years ago at our Channel 955 Jingle Ball. Of course, if you're a cardholder, a Capital One cardholder, get your tickets with the Capital One cardholder presale right now, y'all.

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One Republic, Counting Stars on Channel 955. Of course, they'll be at our Channel 955 Jingle Ball presented by Capital One, along with Bella Kay. I love it. I love it. 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The Capital One cardholder pre-sale is happening right now. 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

Bruh, Tovlo speaking facts in that one right there, man. Channel 955 Detroit's number one hit music station. Of course, she's going to be at our Channel 955 Jingle Ball presented by Capital One, along with Ludacris. If you're a Capital One card holder, bruh, get those tickets right now with the pre-sale before they sell out.

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0: 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I'm just online looking for an outfit right now because I hate waiting to the last minute, which I always end up doing. 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The lineup, Alex Warren is coming through, One Republic, Ludacris, Tove Lo, Bella K, Jason Derulo, and more. Let me tell you something. If you are a Capital One cardholder, you know you have the ability to get your tickets before anyone else with the Capital One pre-sale that's happening right now. So I will get your tickets right now before they sell out. I'm just saying.
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0: Mojo Secret Sound. 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If you guess it right, win $13,000. 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

0: Yo, Justin Bieber, UConn right there on Channel 955, Detroit's number one hit music station. My name is EJ. It's so funny how people you haven't talked to in forever are hitting you up talking about, hey, how can I get some Jingle Ball tickets? Well, if you got a Capital One card, I got one way that you can get the tickets right now. If you're a Capital One card holder, of course, the pre-sale is happening right now. 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

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My name is EJ. 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What up to my Capital One cardholders? 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
3: What's up, you guys? It's Malachi Barton. My debut single, Stay for the Credits, is officially out. I've been working on this song for a while now, so it feels pretty crazy to finally get to share this side of me with you guys. I hope you love it.

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Yeah, appreciate you hanging out, of course, on this Tuesday afternoon, man. 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My name is EJ. 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

0: Yeah, I cannot believe that we're talking about like Jingle Ball already. 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My name is EJ. 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And the one thing that I really love about Jingle Ball is that, you know, it's like quick performances. You know what I'm saying? You're not going to be there all night. I be trying to get into bed. You know what I'm saying? 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

0: 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We got One Republic, who got hits for days, man. Ludacris, Tove Lo, Bella K, Jason Derulo, Freya Sky, The Beaches, and JYT. 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
1: That's right, Rain Dance.
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0: 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Hey, he performed at our Jingle Ball.
1: One of my favorites, he was.
0: Yeah, I was going to say, one of the best performances. Do not miss this year. 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

0: 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And Jingle Ball is just around the corner. The Capital One cardholder presale has started now. 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And shout out to all those Capital One cardholders who are the plug, like Ashley.
1: Yes, I got my Capital One card. Mm-hmm.
0: Now, when you are the plug to certain things, do you like to extend the invitation to help people out? Or would you rather the people see that you have it than you get the like if you were to get that? Now, granted, you're working it.
1: Yeah.
0: So you're not, if we're being completely transparent, you're not going to buy a ticket because you're working it. But you're getting a ticket.
1: Mm-hmm.
0: Would you screenshot it and then like post it on your story to be like, look what I got over you? Or would you text your friends and go, who, you know, needs the access to this? I'll get you it.
1: I would screenshot it and put it on my story like, hey, look what I got and you don't have it.
0: I was going to say, because I'm very petty like that.
1: Yeah,
0: like,
1: 100%.
0: You know, my fiance and I have annual passes to Walt Disney World. We've done show trips there before. With that, I get like 20% off of the shopping. I like when we're all in line to get something
1: because
0: I like when the cashier goes, hey, by the way, you get 20% off. And then maybe you're behind me and you're going, well, what?
1: And I'm jealous, but it's okay because who has a Capital One card? I do and you don't.
0: Yeah. Well.
1: You don't. But I do think it's cool when people who I don't really care for, they get bold and they ask me like, hey, can you give me a ticket? And I'm like, no, absolutely not.
0: Just the more I think about it right now. I mean,
1: what?
0: And once again, we're working it.
1: Yeah.
0: So we don't need the ticket. Can you just buy me one just to give
1: no.
0: me one so I can screenshot it?
1: Nah.
0: Ticketmaster.com.
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0: Zara Larsson performed that song at her Channel 955 Jingle Ball. Presented by Capital One. That was last year.
1: And now you can't even afford a ticket to see her.
0: Yeah, she's blown up. And that's kind of what happens at Jingle Ball. Now you get legends like Ludacris, One Republic. Then you get some where they're huge now in that current moment, right? Like Alex Warren, Tove Lo. Mm-hmm. Then we have artists where one's an easy bet. I mean, it's a very obvious bet if you say Freya Sky is going to be ginormous. Yeah. She is huge, and I can't wait to see her this year because she performed one song last year. She's going to tear up the stage for a while this year. The Beaches. If you don't know who they are, get ready because you're going to hear a lot of music from them. JYT, Bella K, Ticketmaster.com. 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

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Zodiac sign, it must be a Gemini moon, cause we about to go half. 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

0: so much exciting things going down at Little Caesars Arena. Obviously, all the sports.
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0: Alex Warren, One Republic, Ludacris, Tove Lo, Bella Kay, Jason Derulo, Freya Sky, The Beaches, and JYT. 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
1: 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Wouldn't you?
0: No. He's going to perform it to my mom. 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

So many incredible concerts this year in Detroit. Nothing compares, though, to our Channel 955 Jingle Ball presented by Capital One. 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

Wake up to the next Mojo in the morning. Second date update. Why are you not getting a call? Plus, our five lies to tell your mom phone scam. Mojo in the morning. You got to listen to us all day.

0: We're Detroit's number one hit music station, Channel 955. Ashley, we were at a Jingle Ball one year with Ariana Grande.
1: Yes, we were.
0: And it was before she made it big. And that's kind of the whole, like, excitement in the I can't think of the exact word, but, you know, you're going to see people like Alex Warren and Ludacris and Tove Lo and Jason Derulo. One Republic. There are artists, though, that you might not know of that are going to turn into someone like Ariana Grande, mm-hmm. who's starring in every movie and everything like that. For example, you want to compare her to someone? How about Freya Skye, a Disney Channel star that is starting to really make her mark on the music scene? Freya Skye, The Beaches, JYT, Bella Kay. 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If you're a Capital One cardholder, the presale has begun.
2: Let's get the party started. See you at the bar, you was hardly talking. That's when I knew that your heart was scarring. Friends to lovers need a part to star in. Like, wait, babe, let me

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You never know who is going to show up. Now, I will tell you the guaranteed, the people that will be there. There are some surprises, I'm not going to lie. Alex Warren, One Republic, Ludacris, Tove Lo, Bella Kay, Jason Derulo, Freya Sky, and The Beaches, and also JYT. 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

0: You're going to hear me say this a lot over the next couple of months as we get ready for our Channel 955 Jingle Ball presented by Capital One, which, by the way, if you're a Capital One cardholder, today is the day. Ticketmaster.com. Get there now to get your tickets. What you're going to hear me say a lot is the fact that there is an artist that will perform, and she performed last year. She performed one song. And I said it last year, too, by the way. So pat myself on the back for this one. I believe she will be the next Ariana Grande.
1: I think so, too.
0: The next Miley Cyrus.
1: Mm-hmm.
0: The next Selena Gomez, if Selena Gomez decided to get into singing more rather than acting. She took that turn where she's like, you know what? I'm going to act. I believe that this will be the next child acting star who turns into one of the biggest artists. But how about Olivia Rodrigo?
1: Right.
0: Freya Sky is at our Channel 955 Jingle Ball. Get your tickets so you can say you saw Freya before she turned into the biggest artist in the world. No, I'm serious. I think that she has the potential to do that. Here's Silent Treatment.
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0: Certified stripper.
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0: like a certified stripper.
2: Yeah.
3: Okay, my chick bad.
2: 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You ready?
3: Yeah.
0: Yeah, my chick bad.
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0: Whoa.
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You'll see that song performed live and so many more from One Republic. Let's play some Alex Warren right now. Fever Dream. 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
1: Yes.
0: Tall Blow. 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

Jingle Ball is on sale right now. 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Make sure you wake up to Mojo in the morning to win your

0: Ashley, the pre-sale has begun. Capital One cardholders now can get their tickets.
1: That's right.
0: For our Channel 955 Jingle Ball presented by Capital One, you'll go to Ticketmaster.com and be able to secure tickets better than everyone else. Because let's face it, these are going to sell very, very, very quick.
1: So if I were you, I would probably get with someone who has a Capital One card.
0: That's just you trying to get people to hit you up. Did you see that Jed, I noticed that your facial hair has a new style now. You had a beard, then you had a mustache. Now you have
2: a Fu Manchu.
0: Is that really what it's called?
2: Yeah, I think so.
0: You have a Fu Manchu. Am I going to get canceled for saying that? This is not like sitting Indian style instead of cross-legged?
2: No.
0: Okay. Are you going to get an even, like, what are you, going to have a handlebar mustache for Jingle Ball?
1: Yeah, what are you
0: going
1: to do?
0: Are you going to do something different?
2: No, I think I might just do, like, the Wolverine.
0: What is the Wolverine?
2: I got to pull up. It's bad that I'm.
0: Are you about to say the Wolverine, like what Wolverine had?
2: No. Wolverine.
0: Wolverine didn't have it, but it's called Wolverine?
2: Hold on. He did.
0: I just want to know, are you going to be like a specialty beard type of guy for different special events?
1: Yeah, what's going on with this? I feel like he has a different beard every 6 months.
0: Ah, so that's the no mustache, but the beard look.
2: Almost a chin strap, but not quite.
0: Right now, you have the opposite of Wolverine look.
2: Correct.
0: Or the, what is it called again?
2: Fu Manchu.
0: Something about that just died. I don't want to say that.
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Joe Show is on Detroit's number one hit music station, Channel 955. I'm excited. I'm ready. I wish I was a Capital One cardholder, honestly, right now. 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

0: The night is filled with surprises. I can't tell you too much. Here's what I can tell you about our Channel 955 Jingle Ball presented by Capital One. First of all, the lineup is insane. I mean, Ashley, who are you most excited to see?
1: Obviously, Tove Lo, Ludacris, and Alex Warren.
0: Alex Warren's going to be unbelievable. Listen, this lineup is crazy. Alex Warren, One Republic, Ludacris, Tove Lo, Bella Kay, Jason Derulo, Freya Sky, The Beaches, and JYT. Now, that's who we can say now. Well, like I said, there are surprises. It's going down in December. It is going to be on the 8th. It is at LCA. 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

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Alex Warren, My Republic, Ludacris, Tove Lo, Belly K, Jason Derulo, Freya Sky, The Beaches, and JYT. It's a huge deal. 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

0: Joe Show, we're on Detroit's number one hit music station, channel 955. And Jingle Ball is just around the corner. The Capital One cardholder presale has started now. 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And shout out to all those Capital One cardholders who are the plug, like Ashley.
1: Yes, I got my Capital One card. Mm-hmm.
0: Now, when you are the plug to certain things, do you like to extend the invitation to help people out? Or would you rather the people see that you have it than you get the like if you were to get that? Now, granted, you're working it.
1: Yeah.
0: So you're not, if we're being completely transparent, you're not going to buy a ticket because you're working it. But you're getting a ticket.
1: Mm-hmm.
0: Would you screenshot it and then like post it on your story to be like, look what I got over you? Or would you text your friends and go, who, you know, needs the access to this? I'll get you it.
1: I would screenshot it and put it on my story like, hey, look what I got. And you don't have it.
0: I was going to say, because I'm very petty like that.
1: Yeah,
0: like,
1: 100%.
0: You know, my fiance and I have annual passes to Walt Disney World. We've done show trips there before. With that, I get like 20% off of the shopping. I like when we're all in line to get something because I like when the cashier goes, hey, by the way, you get 20% off. And then maybe you're behind me and you're going, well, what?
1: And I'm jealous, but it's okay because who has a Capital One card? I do and you don't.
0: Yeah. Well,
1: you don't. You don't. But I do think it's cool when people who I don't really care for, they get bold and they ask me like, hey, can you give me a ticket? And I'm like, no, absolutely not.
0: Just the more I think about it right now. I mean,
1: what?
0: And once again, we're working it.
1: Yeah.
0: So we don't need the ticket. Can you just buy me one just to give
1: no.
0: me one so I can screenshot it?
1: Nah.
0: Ticketmaster.com.
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Why are you not getting a call? Plus, our five lies to tell your mom phone scam. Mojo in the morning. You got to listen to us all day.

Anal Knot 5-5, it's Bianca. Yesterday, I tried to cook steak for the first time. I thought I was doing a good job until that thing came out like a brick. You know what? I'm just going to stick to ordering at Texas Roadhouse.

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So not only was Matthew Stafford playing football on Sunday, he also popped off at the VMAs because he was a cameo in Taylor Swift's new music video for Patient Zero. I don't even know how this happened. I don't know if Travis Kelce talked to Matthew Stafford or if Taylor Swift talked to Matthew Stafford. But either way, I think that's really cool. And you know what? Hot take. Let's bring Matthew Stafford back to the Detroit Lions. We'd all like that, right?

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